0: Hi, Jenny. What can I do for you?
1: Well, I've been happily married for almost 26 years now. And I think I've got the best man in the whole world. We've had lots of ups and downs in our marriages. And he has just been the rock in my life. And I tell him every day I love him, and it just doesn't seem enough. But he has shown me what real love is. And I wish every woman in the whole world could have a man just like him.
0: Is there a song that you would like to hear for your hubby of this many years, or shall I find one for you?
1: I would like you to find one that would just fit him so appropriately. It's just really amazing. And 26 years is a long time to be married. And I would like to be 56.
0: Yeah, I don't think you're going to find many people that have enjoyed the depth of the intimate love you've shared with your husband.
1: If he was dying and needed my heart, I would give it to him. That's just how much love I have for him, and I know he would do the same for me.
0: Well, let me find a song that tries to express just a little bit of that incredible love.
1: Oh, thank you so much.
0: Thank you, honey. God bless you.
1: You have a wonderful evening.

0: Eyes of Faith makes stunningly good-looking eyeglasses. I should know, they're the only glasses I wear. The Eyes of Faith team, Jim and Amy, and others have put a plan together to provide you with an eye exam as well as providing one to someone else less fortunate living in Ghana. 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One example, a 7-year-old boy was recently given new, much-needed eyeglasses. It's the first time ever this little boy could see the words on the chalkboard and in a book. When you become a member of Eyes of Faith Vision Plan, you not only get reimbursed for your annual eye exam from any licensed eye care professional, but you also provide a life-changing eye exam at the Eyes of Hope Vision Center in Ghana. 99% of the time, it's the first eye exam ever for that individual. 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So Jim writes, "Hey Delilah, it's Jim. I'm 28 years old and I work at the Jersey Shore. I was with my girlfriend for 6 years and everything was great at first, but then we got too comfortable with each other and started fighting. I treated my girlfriend badly, verbally, emotionally, and mentally. Now she's gone and we barely talk. And I can't describe the feeling of losing someone this close. It hurts so bad. I took advantage of her goodness and I feel terrible. I can't seem to stop blaming myself for it. I wish I could get in a time machine, go back and do it all over again, because I know I was wrong. I messed up and there's no turning back as far as her mind goes. I just don't know how to move on in life now. I haven't been able to get past it for 4 months now. I feel as if I had a piece of myself ripped away. I love this girl with everything in my heart. Delilah, I am stuck. Please help me." From Jim. Jim, I will have my Mama Delilah words for you, sir, coming up next. You're listening to Delilah
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10: Here's your WHOP Weather Center forecast. Lows level off around 76. Tonight, under mainly clear skies, winds out of the south at around 5 miles an hour. Mainly clear skies again tomorrow. Daytime highs approaching 96. Lows level off around 75. Tomorrow night, clear skies. Bright sunshine and dry Saturday and Sunday with highs in the upper 90s. That's the forecast. I'm meteorologist Megan Mulford for 98.7 Light FM. 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

Tonight's Delilah's Dilemma is from a 28-year-old man named Jim who has been dating a beautiful girl since he was 22. And he treated her poorly. In his words, he said, "I treated my girlfriend badly, verbally, emotionally, and mentally. And now she's gone. And he's stuck." Jim, here's what I would say to you and anyone who comes to the realization that they had a precious gift, a gift of love, and they abused it. They misused it. They didn't treat that other person with dignity and respect and compassion and caring. You can't go back, Jim. There is no time machine. You can move forward and you can learn from your mistakes and you can make a promise that you will never, ever, ever treat someone poorly again. Now, that goes for whether it's your girlfriend, your spouse, your best friend, your mother, your sister, your neighbor, the person who picks up the trash. There is no reason, Jim, to ever treat somebody badly, as you said, verbally, emotionally, and mentally. I wouldn't treat a stranger badly. You probably wouldn't either, truth be told. If you met me on the street, you would probably be kind to me. I don't know why in our society some people learn, and it's learned behavior. Your dad had to show this, or your mom, or somebody, that it's okay to treat the people closest to you. It's okay to treat them poorly. It's not. So, Jim, what I want you to do, ask God to forgive you. When the time is right, ask your ex-girlfriend to forgive you. And then, my friend, you need to forgive yourself. And then you need to walk confidently into your future, knowing you learned a very valuable lesson. And that should you be blessed with true love again, you will cherish it with all that is within you.

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I forgive you, now I ask the same of you.

0: Hello. How are you tonight? Welcome to your Thursday night. Come on in. Come in, come in, come in. Make yourself comfortable. Make yourself at home. Come home to Delilah. I have been here for a long time. Every night talking to you, listening to you, prying into your business, because that's what moms do. That's our job, right? I pry into your business and then I try to offer up some words of hope, some words of inspiration. If you are falling in love for the first time, I want to celebrate that giddy, wonderful excitement that you are experiencing. And if you have managed to stay in love for the duration, I want to celebrate that. And if things didn't work out, but you have grown through the experience and you have become a better person, I want to celebrate that as well. I am here to help you enjoy your night, to put aside the stress of the day. I am here to tell you to participate in your life, in your kids' lives. I am here to just add a note of joy to your evening each and every night. So come in, come in, come in. 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
19: Here's your WHOP Weather Center forecast. Lows level off around 76 tonight under mainly clear skies, winds out of the south at around 5 miles an hour. Mainly clear skies again tomorrow, daytime highs approaching 96. Lows level off around 75 tomorrow night, clear skies. Bright sunshine and dry Saturday and Sunday with highs in the upper 90s. That's the forecast. I'm meteorologist Megan Mulford for 98.7 Light FM. Right now, 91.
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10,000 spoons when all you need is a knife. 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And isn't it ironic? 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A little too

0: Hi, Delilah. 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How are you tonight?
1: I'm wonderful, Danielle. What can I do for you?
0: My boyfriend broke up with me, and I've been pretty sad. But I managed to keep going, and I was hoping maybe you could play a song for me to cheer me up a little bit.
1: I'm hearing that a song ain't gonna do that, hon.
0: You know, I'm doing the best I can. I just get my bad moments now and then.
1: I'm hearing that a song's probably gonna make you cry and hurt even more because you love him so much.
0: You're right, Delilah.
1: Because the voice I'm hearing on the other end of this phone is the voice of a girl who gave her heart completely and totally.
0: Yes.
1: And had it smashed into about 10 bazillion pieces.
0: Yeah, I guess so. We were going to get married. You know, he always said he wanted to marry me. And then when I finally said, well, let's start planning it, I don't know if he got scared, but all of a sudden he wasn't in love with me anymore. So I've just been doing my best to kind of move on and just, you know, I try.
1: So has he moved on? Is he involved with someone else?
0: To be honest, we haven't had contact, and I don't believe so. But if he has, I still wish him happiness.
1: He just walked out of your life.
0: Yeah, he did. Yeah, I'm just, you know, trying to make it through the right now, but I know the future's going
1: to
0: be better.
1: Well, cry your tears that need to be cried. Mourn the loss that needs to be mourned.
0: Yes.
1: Let me find a good song for you.
0: Okay.
1: And any man or woman who's, you know, had their heart carved out of their chest.
0: Yes.
1: With a spoon.

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1: There's always a great vibe on Thursdays because even if you have a big day tomorrow, you know it's going to be Friday. What are you up to this evening? Are you having pizza, doing something fun with the family? I'm glad that you are spending this Thursday night with me. Kick off your shoes, sit back, relax, and enjoy.

0: Good evening. This is Delilah, who's with me on the phone line.
1: Oh, my name is Barbara, and I just want to tell you, I've been listening to your show, Alpha. It's so wonderful. And my husband dances with me every night with you, but the story is that I'm actually a great-grandmother. I've been a widower for 5 years. My husband now was a widow for 2 years, and I just prayed. I was so lonely, and I just prayed, God, to please send someone in my life that will love me and go to church with me. And at a senior citizen's dance, I met him. He's the most wonderful man that ever lived. He's so kind and considerate, and what God gave to me was so much more than I asked for, because he's sweet, kind, considerate, thoughtful, and can even cook. He has been so good to me. He's just wonderful. In fact, today is his birthday, and we are so happy that everywhere we go, everybody looks at us and says, I know y'all are in love. It shows in your face. And there's a country song out that says, love is always 16, and that's exactly the way we feel now.
0: And what's his name?
1: His name is Pat.
0: Well, I'm glad he makes you feel 16 again, doll. Let me find a song for you.
1: Thank you so much.

0: We're not here to get you riled up and to fight or argue or pontificate or tell you what you're doing wrong. We are here to celebrate with you when you are doing something right. We are here to let you know that we're proud of you. And if you are proud of someone else, we are here to pass that information along. 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
6: Here's your WHOP Weather Center forecast. Lows level off around 76. Tonight, under mainly clear skies, winds out of the south at around 5 miles an hour. Mainly clear skies again tomorrow. Daytime highs approaching 96. Lows level off around 75. Tomorrow night, clear skies. Bright sunshine and dry Saturday and Sunday with highs in the upper 90s. That's the forecast. I'm meteorologist Megan Mulford for 98.7 Light FM. 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

0: John, welcome. What can I do for you?
1: I was married for like 16, 17 years. And then I basically at first listened to you just for the background music. You know, the longer you're on, the more I listened. And I'd hear all these women about, you know, my husband, you know, he's the greatest thing. He helps out with the kids. And he worked, you know, 50 hours this week. And he did this and that. And I'm thinking, I've worked over 100 hours some weeks. And, you know, it just started annoying me that hearing this every night that, well, how come no one's saying that to me? I decided one night that I told my wife every night, I love you before I go to bed.
0: So this is from hearing people on the show talk about communicating and talk about sharing their feelings and their heart.
1: Right.
0: You decided, okay, I'm going to try this with my wife and be open and expressive and tell her how precious she is.
1: I figured after hearing all this, I wonder if she loves me as much as I love her. So I decided one night, I'm just not going to say I love you. And I figured, well, in a week or so, you know, I'll just ease my conscience then. Well, a week turned into months, and months turned into years, and it was a year and a half I didn't hear I love you at all, which really, you know, made me feel bad and kind of tore our relationship apart. I guess make a long story short is after, you know, 18, 19 years, it turned out to be that I guess she really didn't love me anymore, so we confronted it, and we ended up getting divorced. But, you know, I'm kind of glad that it did happen because, you know, I met a girl now that would, she puts a whole new meaning to the word, you know, love. And
0: so you've got somebody in your life.
1: Right.
0: Who does love you.
1: Right.
0: And who is good to you.
1: Right. And she cares.
0: Well, I'm glad you found a forever love that's not afraid to show it.
1: Yeah, I know it.
0: You have a great night. Thank you for calling, hon.
1: Okay, thank you, Delilah.

0: Because I gotta have faith. Ooh, I gotta have faith. Because I gotta have faith, faith, faith. I gotta have faith, faith, faith.
1: Hi, I'm Delilah, and I want to hear from you tonight. 1-888-633-5452.

0: playing your requests and your dedications and keeping you cool on a hot summer night. How do you stay cool? Do you have a fan blowing? Maybe an AC unit in the window? Maybe not even any sheets on the bed right now on top of you? Cold iced tea. My kids make popsicles, juicicles. They've been putting the raspberries in the blender with Kool-Aid and blending them up and then freezing them in the popsicle things. I hope you're having a sweet summer night. You're listening to Delilah.
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16: Here's your WHOP Weather Center forecast. Lows level off around 76. Tonight, under mainly clear skies, winds out of the south at around 5 miles an hour. Mainly clear skies again tomorrow. Daytime highs approaching 96. Lows level off around 75. Tomorrow night, clear skies. Bright sunshine and dry Saturday and Sunday with highs in the upper 90s. That's the forecast. I'm meteorologist Megan Mulford for 98.7 Light FM. Right now, 81.
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0: Crystal, hi, this is Delilah. What can I do for you?
1: My ex-boyfriend and I we broke up about a year and a half ago. And so we've helped each other through the breakup. And we've remained friends throughout this time. And I just wanted to dedicate a song to him.
0: What's his name?
1: Jake.
0: So you dated, you were in love, you were talking about a future, you decided now's not the time for a future, you broke up, you stayed friends, do you think you'll end up back together?
1: Possibly. I'm not interested in anyone else, and his parents have told me that he hasn't dated the whole year and a half that we've been broken up, so.
0: And have you gone through the emotional maturity and the growth you were looking for, hoping for?
1: Oh, yes. Read a lot of good books.
0: She says, I'm mature, I'm ready, come back and kiss me, Jake!
1: Yeah.
0: Okay.
1: Maybe not just yet, but one day. Well, I mean, I have faith that what will be, will be. I mean, I always prayed since I was little. My parents always taught me to pray, you know, that not for what you want, but what for the Lord has in store for you. So,
0: And you've actually
1: really
0: got
1: sure.
0: that down to an art form?
1: I'm sorry?
0: And you've got that down to an art form, that praying for His will instead of yours?
1: Yes.
0: Really?
1: Yes.
0: Because at my age, I'm like, okay, God, I just want what you want. That's all I want. But can I just point out a few things here on my agenda, please?
1: Yeah. Maybe he'll have children in store for me. I'm not really wanting children anytime soon, but maybe he'll have that in store for me that I'm not aware of. That's, you know, not on my list. Maybe it's on his, but.
0: And maybe Jake is on your list and you're hoping it's on his.
1: Oh, yes.
0: Oh, yes. You're made in the image of the God Most High.
1: Yes, I know that.
0: You are fearfully and wonderfully made. And God loves you just the way you are.
1: Well, thank you.
0: And let's hope Jake does too.
1: Well, thank you. I hope so.
0: Good luck, honey.

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1: Are you relaxing tonight or are you a little stressed out? 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

0: Hi, Delilah. This is Judy.
1: Judy, what can I do for you?
0: I would like to have a song dedicated to my husband and to all the other husbands out there that support their wives. I've been with my husband now almost 20 years, and we have been through ups and downs. And I would like my husband to know that I love him with all my heart, as much as I did the very first day we got married.
1: Judy, what's your husband's name?
0: CJ.
1: CJ. And how long have you been married?
0: 20 years.
1: Oh, good for you.
0: Yes.
1: So through the good times, the bad times, the trying times, this is the man you want to spend forever with.
0: Definitely.
1: I will play that song for you.
0: Thank you very much.

0: Aren't warm summer evenings the best? I love the warmly kissed breeze. 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I love these warm nights. Thank you for being here with us tonight. You're listening to Delilah.
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16: Here's your WHOP Weather Center forecast. Lows level off around 76. Tonight, under mainly clear skies, winds out of the south at around 5 miles an hour. Mainly clear skies again tomorrow. Daytime highs approaching 96. Lows level off around 75. Tomorrow night, clear skies. Bright sunshine and dry Saturday and Sunday with highs in the upper 90s. That's the forecast. I'm meteorologist Megan Mulford for 98.7 Light FM. Right now, 81.
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0: Nancy, this is Delilah. Hi.
1: Hi, Delilah. How are you?
0: I'm good. How's your summer going?
1: Oh, my gosh. It's going great. Now it's even better.
0: Well, thank you. What can I do for you tonight, Nance?
1: Oh, it was my boyfriend's birthday a couple days ago, and I just wanted to make a song for him.
0: What's his name?
1: Brandon.
0: Tell me what you love most about Brandon.
1: Oh, my gosh. There's so many things.
0: This will be our audio birthday present for him, okay? He'll unwrap the dedication in the song, and inside he will find the present, the gift, which is you telling me what your favorite quality is about Brandon.
1: Oh, my gosh. Well, there's so many. He's actually, it's like a long-distance relationship we're going through. And he actually listens to you all the time. I love that. He is such a man, but he is so sensitive.
0: Are you telling me that your favorite quality about Brandon is he's a sappy love song guy?
1: No, not just that. He's a good guy. Like, he has a lot of heart. He's not scared to show his feelings. Like, a lot of guys, like, won't watch girl movies. But, like, he's not like that. Like, he loves, like, Mariah Carey, and he loves DMX. Like, he loves everything, but he is just such a sweet, sweet guy.
0: Okay, Nancy, here's the test. While you're in this long-distance relationship, you're going to have to ask him to watch When Harry Met Sally,
1: okay.
0: Fried Green Tomatoes,
1: okay,
0: and Steel Magnolias.
1: All right.
0: And if he can watch those movies without completely losing his masculinity.
1: He won't. I'm telling you, Delilah, he is not. Like, he is special. He's a special guy. That's one of the qualities I like about him. He's unique.
0: I will play a song for you, Nancy. Thank you for calling.
1: Thank you so much for having me. What a

0: This is a chance for you to proclaim your love, to stand on top of a mountain, to scream with your heart, I love my sweetheart, whoever they might be, or to say, I'm sorry, or to say, I want to try again. Whatever you need to say, you can say it here on this show, so long as it's not hurtful, so long as it's uplifting. We're not here to hurt anyone or to be unkind. 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
22: Here's your WHOP Weather Center forecast. Lows level off around 76. Tonight, under mainly clear skies, winds out of the south at around 5 miles an hour. Mainly clear skies again tomorrow. Daytime highs approaching 96. Lows level off around 75. Tomorrow night, clear skies. Bright sunshine and dry Saturday and Sunday with highs in the upper 90s. That's the forecast. I'm meteorologist Megan Mulford for 98.7 Light FM. Currently, it's 82 degrees.
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0: Hi, good evening. Who is this?
1: Jenny.
0: Jenny, are you having a fun summer?
1: Yeah, I'm a new mom.
0: How old's your baby?
1: He's 1 month old today.
0: Congratulations.
1: Thank you, Delilah.
0: What's your baby's name?
1: His name is Nathan.
0: And what do you want me to play for you and Nathan tonight?
1: Actually, I wanted you to play something special for me, Nathan, and my new boyfriend. He came into our lives when I was 4 months pregnant and stepped up where the father should be but isn't. And he's been a real treasure to both of us. So we want to play something from me and Nate to him.
0: And what's your boyfriend's name?
1: CJ.
0: So CJ fell in love with you when you were pregnant and said, that doesn't matter, I love you and I'll be there for you and for the baby.
1: Well, it isn't quite love yet. He's kind of reserved on that because he's had some issues in his family. But we have really connected.
0: So what do you mean it's not quite love yet? You're stupid in love with this guy.
1: Oh, you know I am, but he's just really reserved with those words right now.
0: Really? Does he take good care of you?
1: Oh, he's a prince.
0: Does he take good care of the baby?
1: Oh, yes.
0: Was he there for you during your pregnancy and your labor and delivery?
1: Yes, he sure was. And the minute I woke up from my C-section, he was already giving the baby his first bottle.
0: And since you've been together, has he ever lied to you or cheated on you or walked out on you or not been there for you?
1: Nope.
0: Okay, so he's saying he loves you loud and clear, girlfriend. But he doesn't want to admit that.
1: No.
0: Okay, we won't let him know that we figured it out.
1: That'd
0: we'll
1: be great.
0: We'll just play stupid here and play a song for both of you. All three of you.
1: All righty.

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1: Wherever you are, whatever you're doing on this hot summer night, we are here to keep you company, to remind you to slow down. Life is hectic. 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Trying to get everything accomplished, you need to slow down. 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

0: Hi, good evening. Who is this?
1: Nicole.
0: Who's on your heart tonight, hon?
1: This most wonderful man that I met about 2 months ago. His name's Tim.
0: Tim, is he a boyfriend now or just still in the most wonderful man I will hope to get to know him better category?
1: No, he's a boyfriend now, but I didn't believe in soulmates. It took me a long time to meet someone, and he won me over with his charm and his smile and just how caring he is to me.
0: He's charming. He's got a great grin. He's considerate. Does he have a job?
1: Oh, of course.
0: Oh, okay. Because, see, that didn't used to be a requirement for me, and I've matured past that now.
1: No, that's definitely, he's definitely has everything together.
0: So he's got it going on.
1: Right, but I think he still has a couple of walls up, and I just want him to know how much he means to me.
0: So a song that lets him know how much he means to you without being too overt, because if he's got walls up, the last thing you want him to do is run the other direction.
1: Right.
0: So you got to kind of play hard to get, but you don't really want to play hard to get because you're not hard to get. You're crazy about him.
1: Right. Exactly.
0: So it's sort of the act of being subtly deceitful.
1: Right.
0: And I'm with you on this. I'm so with you, girlfriend.
1: I know. It's hard.
0: Are you as cute as your giggle is, Nicole? Because if you are, you don't need to worry about the walls.
1: I hope he feels that way.
0: Let me play a song for you, too. Good luck.
1: All right, thank you.
0: I hope this summer sizzle turns into a wonderful autumn romance.
1: So do I.
0: You have a good night.
1: Thanks, you too.

0: my girlfriend for 6 years, and everything was great at first. But then we got too comfortable with each other and started fighting. I treated my girlfriend badly, verbally, emotionally, and mentally. Now she's gone and we barely talk. And I can't describe the feeling of losing someone this close. It hurts so bad. I took advantage of her goodness, and I feel terrible. I can't seem to stop blaming myself for it. I wish I could get in a time machine, go back and do it all over again, because I know I was wrong. I messed up, and there's no turning back as far as her mind goes. I just don't know how to move on in life now. I haven't been able to get past it for 4 months now. I feel as if I had a piece of myself ripped away. I love this girl with everything in my heart. Delilah, I am stuck. Please help me. From Jim. Jim, I will have my Mama Delilah words for you, sir, coming up next. You're listening to Delilah on Light 98.7.
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5: Here's your WHOP Weather Center forecast. Lows level off around 76. Tonight, under mainly clear skies, winds out of the south at around 5 miles an hour. Mainly clear skies again tomorrow. Daytime highs approaching 96. Lows level off around 75. Tomorrow night, clear skies. Bright sunshine and dry Saturday and Sunday with highs in the upper 90s. That's the forecast. I'm meteorologist Megan Mulford for 98.7 Light FM. Currently, it's 82 degrees.
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Tonight's Delilah's Dilemma is from a 28-year-old man named Jim who has been dating a beautiful girl since he was 22. And he treated her poorly. In his words, he said, "I treated my girlfriend badly, verbally, emotionally, and mentally. And now she's gone. And he's stuck." Jim, here's what I would say to you and anyone who comes to the realization that they had a precious gift, a gift of love, and they abused it. They misused it. They didn't treat that other person with dignity and respect and compassion and caring. You can't go back, Jim. There is no time machine. You can move forward and you can learn from your mistakes and you can make a promise that you will never, ever, ever treat someone poorly again. Now that goes for whether it's your girlfriend, your spouse, your best friend, your mother, your sister, your neighbor, the person who picks up the trash. There is no reason, Jim, to ever treat somebody badly, as you said, verbally, emotionally, and mentally. I wouldn't treat a stranger badly. You probably wouldn't either, truth be told. If you met me on the street, you would probably be kind to me. I don't know why in our society some people learn, and it's learned behavior, your dad had to show this or your mom or somebody, that it's okay to treat the people closest to you, it's okay to treat them poorly. It's not. So Jim, what I want you to do, ask God to forgive you. When the time is right, ask your ex-girlfriend to forgive you. And then, my friend, you need to forgive yourself. And then you need to walk confidently into your future, knowing you learned a very valuable lesson. And that should you be blessed with true love again, you will cherish it with all that is within you.

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Our colors will fade eventually, so if our time is running out, day after day, we'll make the mundane our masterpiece. Oh my, my love, I take one look at you, you're taking me out.

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0: Are you getting ready to head off to college? Or maybe your son or daughter is. Shoot, as many generations of folks that listen to the show, maybe it's your grandson or granddaughter that's heading off. Are they excited about the possibilities that lie ahead? Are you nervous about the possibilities that lie ahead? If you would like to make a dedication to somebody who is spreading their wings to fly, to reach for their dreams, to reach for the stars, call me and I will find a song to remind them that while they are reaching for their dreams and spreading their wings, there are a whole lot of people at home loving them and praying for them, and they will always have that support. We'll be back. 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
17: Here's your WHOP Weather Center forecast. Lows level off around 76. Tonight, under mainly clear skies, winds out of the south at around 5 miles an hour. Mainly clear skies again tomorrow. Daytime highs approaching 96. Lows level off around 75. Tomorrow night, clear skies. Bright sunshine and dry Saturday and Sunday with highs in the upper 90s. That's the forecast. I'm meteorologist Megan Mulford for 98.7 Light FM. Currently, it's 82 degrees.
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0: Hi, Tyler. How are you tonight?
1: I'm really good. How are you?
0: I'm wonderful. What can I do for you?
1: I'd like to dedicate a song to my wife.
0: What do you want to tell me about your wife tonight?
1: Well, we just had a baby 9 weeks ago, and her pregnancy was pretty strenuous and stressful to both of us, and it kind of tore at us a little bit and our relationship, but in the end, it was all worth it having our baby Summer. And now that she's been with us for 9 weeks, we really have grown really close to each other and closer than we've ever been before. So
0: what was tearing at the fiber of your relationship during the pregnancy?
1: Just a lot of stress from the pregnancy. She had preeclampsia and things like that. So,
0: and were you loving and kind and supportive and patient and understanding while she was being grumpy and fussy? And
1: I guess I was a typical guy and tried my best, but you know, there's always room for improvement in that area.
0: That was a very, very good kind of admission without really admitting it.
1: She'd probably say the same thing.
0: It's a tough position to be in.
1: Yeah.
0: But I'm glad she made it. I'm glad your baby made it. And I'm glad you're still married.
1: Absolutely. We stuck through it. She stuck through it. I just sat around for the ride.
0: I think perhaps she deserves a medal.
1: Yes, she does.
0: And, I don't know, some flowers on your way home?
1: Yeah, you're right.
0: I'll play a good song for you. What's your wife's name again?
1: Her name's Vicky.
0: And your baby is Summer?
1: Yes.
0: Thank you for calling. Thank you for listening.
1: Yeah. I've been listening to you since I was 5 years old, so I hate to date you and how long you've been on the radio, but...
0: Oh, that's okay.
1: Quite a while.
0: I started when I was 2. See, that works for me.
1: Oh, there you go. Thanks, Delilah.

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1: During the day, I know you're busy running around trying to please others. Going and doing and shopping and cooking and cleaning and kids and cars and trips. At night, I encourage you to take care of yourself. To relax and repose, to unwind, to find a calm place for your heart to be at rest.

0: Sherry, hi. Welcome to the Delilah Show. What can I do for you?
1: Well, I'm kind of just having a really sad night tonight. And, you know, I'm divorced, and my ex-husband doesn't see his kids that much anymore because he can't drive. He had two DUIs, one of them with my kids in the car, and he came down to see them tonight and got mad and walked out on my kids. And I just wonder if you could play something for me and my kids.
0: I can, but here's what I'm going to say to you. Don't take your children to a dry well expecting them to get water. Because they're going to be hurt, and you're going to be the one standing there trying to figure out what to say and do now, because they're thirsty and they're hungering for that love and affection, and the well is dry. And you know that.
1: Yep, that's true.
0: It's a hard thing to do, to learn to love somebody in a way that you don't let their addictions hurt you. But when you can get to a point where you accept that they're an alcoholic or an addict or a gambling addict or whatever the addiction is, and you can recognize that they're not healthy to be in a relationship with, but they still have good qualities. There's still things about them that you can love, but you love in a detached way so that their addictions don't kill you.
1: Right. Well, thank you for your advice. I thank you truly from the bottom of my heart.
0: You're going to be fine. You're going to get through this. Your kids are going to get through this. And just remember, don't ever take your kids to a dry well when they're thirsty. Okay, Mama?
1: Okay. Thank you so much.

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3: Here's your WHOP Weather Center forecast. Lows level off around 76, overnight, under mainly clear skies, winds out of the south at around 5 miles an hour. Mainly clear skies again, Friday, high temperatures reach up to 96. Friday night, lows around 75. Dry Saturday and Sunday, under clear skies, with highs in the upper 90s. That's the forecast. I'm meteorologist Megan Mulford for 98.7 Light FM. 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

0: Hello, good evening. This is Delilah, who's with me on the phone line.
1: Hi, Delilah. It's Joe calling.
0: Joe, what can I do for you?
1: I was wondering, this is my first time calling. I always listen to you, and I always hear people telling stories, and I was wondering if I can tell my story, and was wondering if you can play a song for me for a girl that I like, but I don't know how to say it that I like her.
0: So you're a little on the shy side.
1: Yeah.
0: Are you shy, or you just have a hard time sharing emotional thoughts?
1: No, I'm pretty good at sharing emotional thoughts. It's just I'm just shy of coming out in that kind of way and saying that I like you or I love you.
0: So which is it? Do you like her or do you love her?
1: Well, right now I really, really, really like her.
0: And what do you think the defining moment will be when you step over that line and you can actually say, yeah, Delilah, I'm in love with her?
1: Maybe when I find out if she has the same feelings for me.
0: Ah, so the truth of the matter is you love her, you're just afraid to admit it.
1: Yeah.
0: So the truth is you're really crazy about her, you just don't want to get hurt.
1: That's right.
0: Okay, I'm with you. What's her name?
1: Her name is Jamie.
0: And how long have you known Jamie?
1: I've just known Jamie for about a year and a half now.
0: Are you dating? Are you in a relationship?
1: No, I am not. And I know she's not either.
0: But I'm saying you're not dating her currently. You're just loving her from afar.
1: Yes, that's correct.
0: Okay, so the first step is you got to ask her out, buddy.
1: Okay, I'll try.
0: We got to, the first step here is you have to say, Jamie, would you like to go see a movie, like to go have dinner, like to go have coffee, like to get to know me? Okay?
1: Okay, I will do that.
0: And then once we get past that, and then it's like, by the by, I've been loving you from afar for the last year and a half.
1: Okay.
0: Okay?
1: I will do that. I thank you very much.
0: Good luck.

0: just about time for me to disappear out of here and take off into the darkness. Thank you for letting me be a part of your evening. Thank you for letting me tuck you into bed on a musical note. Do me a favor, take some time out of your Friday schedule to slow down and love someone. Good night. 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
20: Here's your WHOP Weather Center forecast. Lows level off around 76 overnight under mainly clear skies. Winds out of the south at around 5 miles an hour. Mainly clear skies again Friday. High temperatures reach up to 96. Friday night, lows around 75. Dry Saturday and Sunday under clear skies with highs in the upper 90s. That's the forecast. I'm meteorologist Megan Mulford for 98.7 Light FM. Right now, it's 86 degrees.
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0: Hi, good evening. Who is this?
1: Hey, Delilah. This is Jared.
0: Jared, what can I do for you this evening?
1: Yes, ma'am. I was wondering if you could play a song for a very special woman in my life.
0: What is her name?
1: Her name is Magalie. It's kind of an unusual name, I know. But, you know, she's just the perfect woman for me, and she's actually my ex-girlfriend right now. But, you know, she's just so special to me, and she's just perfect for me in every way. So intelligent, so beautiful, so, you know, just everything about her is everything, you know, I want and need in a woman. And
0: has she given you any indication that she is ready to recommit, reconnect, to date again?
1: Well, yes, ma'am. Actually, she called me last night and we had a great conversation. We discussed, you know, the problems we had when we were in a relationship and, you know, and how we are at where we are at this stage. And, you know, I sent her 2 dozen roses to her work, and she just told me how thanked me, and, you know, told me how wonderful they were and how all of her coworkers were jealous and, you know, how special she felt. And I was just so happy that I could do that for her.
0: Let me find a song for you.
1: Thank you.

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1: NBC News Radio, I'm Scott Carr. Millions across the Midwest and Ohio Valley are bracing for another round of severe storms. Indiana's under a level 3 flood threat. The governor there, Mike Braun, declared a statewide disaster emergency. Accused killer Luigi Mangione is expected to agree to a plea deal regarding his federal charges in the killing of United Healthcare CEO Brian Thompson. That's from several reports. Mangione's facing stalking charges resulting in Thompson's death. Federal prosecutors in Manhattan say that a court conference is scheduled for Friday. The Secretary of War, Pete Hegseth, is pushing back on reports that a record-breaking deployment at sea has created a mental health crisis aboard one U.S. aircraft carrier. About 5,000 sailors and Marines have been on board the USS Abraham Lincoln since November, and family members say there's been multiple attempts by some sailors to jump overboard. Hegseth claims those reports are completely misrepresented, in his words. Scott Carr, NBC News Radio.
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3: And this update is brought to you by Clyde Height Lubricants and Fasteners. The National Weather Service in Paducah issued an extreme heat warning to last through Sunday night as a prolonged, dangerous heat wave bears down on the region. Heat index values will likely range between 105 to as high as 115 degrees. The Hopkinsville Public Library is putting out a notice that they have stopped offering several services due to limited staffing. Those services include Book a Bike, Laptop Checkout, Hotspot Checkout, Proctoring, and Paid Genealogy Research. And Hopkinsville native Montreal Jones was announced as the 2026 winner of Harvard University's Clifford Wong Prize in Housing Design in July for his housing project Rose and Bows. The winning project is a blueprint for a residential complex with communal spaces such as a bathhouse, rooftop gathering spaces, a community courtyard, and much more. Deontay Berry reporting.
4: Here's your WHOP Weather Center forecast. Lows level off around 76 overnight under mainly clear skies. Winds out of the south at around 5 miles an hour. Mainly clear skies again Friday. High temperatures reach up to 96. Friday night, lows around 75. Dry Saturday and Sunday under clear skies with highs in the upper 90s. That's the forecast. I'm meteorologist Megan Mulford for 98.7 Light FM. Right now, it's 86 degrees.
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It's Ed Sheeran and Perfect. Great to have you along. I'm Andrew J. Thank you for making part of your day today. Stick around. Leanne Rimes coming away in a bit. They recently wrapped up a tour across the U.S. along with Soft Cell and Allison Moyet from Yaz. From 1986, it's the Human League and Human.

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0: Charlie Puth looking for a little attention. And come on, aren't we all? Just every now and then, I think so. I'm Andrew J. Glad to have you here. Lady Gaga and Bruno Mars on the way.
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4: Here's your WHOP Weather Center forecast. Lows level off around 76. Overnight, under mainly clear skies, winds out of the south at around 5 miles an hour. Mainly clear skies again Friday. High temperatures reach up to 96. Friday night, lows around 75. Dry Saturday and Sunday, under clear skies with highs in the upper 90s. That's the forecast. I'm meteorologist Megan Mulford.

0: It's Duran Duran and Come Undone. I'm Andrew J. Now, if you are a Duran Duran fan, and who isn't, they just released a new single about a month ago with Nile Rodgers called Free to Love, sparking rumors of another new Duran Duran album and maybe a tour. We'll see what happens. They've still been toured, by the way, and still sound great. Hey, you stick around. Matchbox 20, got it for you next.
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0: Can't Cry Anymore. It is Sheryl Crow, who hails from Missouri. Hi there, I'm Andrew Jay. Glad to have you along, and Post Malone right around the corner.
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13: Here's your WHOP Weather Center forecast. Lows level off around 76. Overnight, under mainly clear skies, winds out of the south at around 5 miles an hour. Mainly clear skies again Friday. High temperatures reach up to 96. Friday night, lows around 75. Dry Saturday and Sunday, under clear skies with highs in the upper 90s. That's the forecast. I'm meteorologist Megan Mulford for 98.7 Light FM. Right now, 84.
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1: NBC News Radio, I'm Tammy Trujillo. The Kennedy Center Board is going ahead with a two-year closure and putting President Trump's name back on the building. The New York Times reports the board voted Thursday to approve Trump's plan to close the Performing Arts Center to undergo renovations. A federal judge previously had ordered Trump's name removed from the building, saying the board violated the law with the name change. A hurricane warning has been issued for Hawaii's Big Island as Tropical Storm Lala approaches. The National Hurricane Center forecasts Lala to get stronger, and it could reach hurricane strength as it bears down on the Big Island on Saturday. It's expected to pass south of the smaller islands through the rest of the weekend. The Interior Department's investigating vandalism at the World War II Memorial in Washington, D.C. Brightly colored graffiti was found scrawled across the memorial's Atlantic Pavilion, and soap bubbles were discovered filling its fountain. An Interior Department spokesperson called the vandalism an utter disgrace. Tammy Trujillo, NBC News Radio.
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3: And this update is brought to you by Clyde Height Lubricants and Fasteners. The National Weather Service in Paducah issued an extreme heat warning to last through Sunday night as a prolonged, dangerous heat wave bears down on the region. Heat index values will likely range between 105 to as high as 115 degrees. The Hopkinsville Public Library is putting out a notice that they have stopped offering several services due to limited staffing. Those services include Book a Bike, Laptop Checkout, Hotspot Checkout, Proctoring, and Paid Genealogy Research. And Hopkinsville native Montreal Jones was announced as the 2026 winner of Harvard University's Clifford Wong Prize in Housing Design in July for his housing project Rose and Bows. The winning project is a blueprint for a residential complex with communal spaces such as a bathhouse, rooftop gathering spaces, a community courtyard, and much more. Deontay Berry reporting.
4: Here's your WHOP Weather Center forecast. Daytime highs approaching 96. Today, under mainly sunny skies, southwest winds 5 to 10 miles an hour. Lows around 75 tonight, clear skies. Highs level off around 97 tomorrow. Temperatures a bit above average Sunday and Monday, with highs from the low 90s to the upper 90s. Chance of thunderstorms Monday. That's the forecast. I'm meteorologist Megan Mulford for 98.7 Light FM. Right now, it's 84 degrees.
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0: Rhythm of the night, it would be DeBarge right there, and it's Andrew J. Great to have you along as we head towards the weekend. You know what we're celebrating on Friday? National Creamsicle Day. When was the last time you had a good creamsicle? And if you're going, Andrew, what's a creamsicle? Well, first of all, shame on you. It's like a popsicle with an ice cream center. Think of it like that. And, you know, my favorite is still the orange. Leo Lewis, coming your way. Keep it here.
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5: Here's your WHOP Weather Center forecast. Daytime highs approaching 96. Today, under mainly sunny skies, southwest winds 5 to 10 miles an hour. Lows around 75 tonight, clear skies. Highs level off around 97 tomorrow. Temperatures a bit above average Sunday and Monday, with highs from the low 90s to the upper 90s. Chance of thunderstorms Monday. That's the forecast. I'm meteorologist Megan Mulford for 98.7 Light FM. Right now, it's 83 degrees.
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0: George Michael and Sir Elton John, Don't Let the Sun Go Down on Me. It's Andrew Jay with you, and great to have you along. 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

0: From her latest album, The Life of a Showgirl, that's Opalite from Taylor Swift. Great to have you here. It's Andrew J. and Plain White Tees coming up.
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11: Here's your WHOP Weather Center forecast. Daytime highs approaching 96. Today, under mainly sunny skies, southwest winds 5 to 10 miles an hour. Lows around 75 tonight, clear skies. Highs level off around 97 tomorrow. Temperatures a bit above average Sunday and Monday, with highs from the low 90s to the upper 90s. Chance of thunderstorms Monday. That's the forecast. I'm meteorologist Megan Mulford for 98.7 Light FM. Right now, it's 83 degrees.
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1: NBC News Radio, I'm Tammy Trujillo. Millions of people across the Midwest and Ohio Valley are under the threat of severe storms tonight. NOAA Storm Prediction Center has issued a level 2 out of 5 risk of severe thunderstorms for parts of Iowa and Illinois. Other states across the region like Missouri, Kentucky, and Indiana are under a broader level 1 threat. President Trump will visit New York State on Friday to tout dropping crime rates. The president will tour law enforcement facilities at the Nassau County Police Academy and talk about what the White House calls a historic drop in violent crime nationwide. And when the NASCAR Cup Series returns to Bristol Motor Speedway, there'll be a car running a familiar paint scheme. Joe Gibbs Racing says Ty Gibbs' number 54 car will have the M&M's paint job popularized by late driver Kyle Busch. The tribute to longtime JGR driver will come next month. Busch died in May at age 41 of complications from pneumonia. Tammy Trujillo, NBC News Radio.
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3: And this update is brought to you by Clyde Height Lubricants and Fasteners. The National Weather Service in Paducah issued an extreme heat warning to last through Sunday night as a prolonged, dangerous heat wave bears down on the region. Heat index values will likely range between 105 to as high as 115 degrees. The Hopkinsville Public Library is putting out a notice that they have stopped offering several services due to limited staffing. Those services include Book a Bike, Laptop Checkout, Hotspot Checkout, Proctoring, and paid genealogy research. And Hopkinsville native Montreal Jones was announced as the 2026 winner of Harvard University's Clifford Wong Prize in Housing Design in July for his housing project Rose and Bows. The winning project is a blueprint for a residential complex with communal spaces such as a bathhouse, rooftop gathering spaces, a community courtyard, and much more. Deontay Berry reporting.
4: Here's your WHOP Weather Center forecast. Daytime highs approaching 96. Today, under mainly sunny skies, southwest winds 5 to 10 miles an hour. Lows around 75 tonight, clear skies. Highs level off around 97 tomorrow. Temperatures a bit above average Sunday and Monday, with highs from the low 90s to the upper 90s. Chance of thunderstorms Monday. That's the forecast. I'm meteorologist Megan Mulford for 98.7 Light FM. Right now, it's 83 degrees.
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0: 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Great to have you here. 1986 is calling, and Prince is going to bring it to you next.
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4: Here's your WHOP Weather Center forecast.
5: Daytime highs approaching 96. Today, under mainly sunny skies, southwest winds 5 to 10 miles an hour. Lows around 75 tonight, clear skies. Highs level off around 97 tomorrow. Temperatures a bit above average Sunday and Monday, with highs from the low 90s to the upper 90s. Chance of thunderstorms Monday. That's the forecast. I'm meteorologist Megan Mulford for 98.7 Light FM. Currently 81.
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0: It's Three Doors Down. That's Kryptonite. I'm Andrew J. Thanks for hanging out. Hope you are having a great one. Stick around. The Verve coming up.
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0: He always made wearing that suit look extra cool. Robert Palmer, Addicted to Love. I'm Andrew J. Great to have you here. Stick around. Lord, coming up.
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7: Here's your WHOP Weather Center forecast. Daytime highs approaching 96. Today, under mainly sunny skies, southwest winds 5 to 10 miles an hour. Lows around 75 tonight, clear skies. Highs level off around 97 tomorrow. Temperatures a bit above average Sunday and Monday, with highs from the low 90s to the upper 90s. Chance of thunderstorms Monday. That's the forecast. I'm meteorologist Megan Mulford for 98.7 Light FM. Currently 81.
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1: NBC News Radio, I'm Tammy Trujillo. A new aircraft carrier is headed to the Middle East after reports of mental health concerns for the crew aboard the USS Abraham Lincoln. The Wall Street Journal says the USS George Washington left Vietnam last week and will be replacing the Lincoln. Some 5,000 sailors and Marines have been aboard the carrier since November, partly because of the war with Iran. Millions of people across the Midwest and Ohio Valley are under the threat of severe storms tonight. NOAA Storm Prediction Center has issued a level 2 out of 5 risk of severe thunderstorms for parts of Iowa and Illinois. Damaging wind gusts are the primary threat. A stray cat safe after surviving an incredible 800-mile trip from New Jersey to Athens, Georgia, underneath a U of Georgia student's car. Campus police and animal rescuers eventually got help from a local tire shop crew who carefully dismantled parts of the car. The cat, now named Jersey, is doing well and will soon be up for adoption. Tammy Trujillo, NBC News Radio.
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3: And this update is brought to you by Clyde Height Lubricants and Fasteners. The National Weather Service in Paducah issued an extreme heat warning to last through Sunday night as a prolonged, dangerous heat wave bears down on the region. Heat index values will likely range between 105 to as high as 115 degrees. The Hopkinsville Public Library is putting out a notice that they have stopped offering several services due to limited staffing. Those services include Book a Bike, Laptop Checkout, Hotspot Checkout, Proctoring, and Paid Genealogy Research. And Hopkinsville native Montreal Jones was announced as the 2026 winner of Harvard University's Clifford Wonk Prize in Housing Design in July for his housing project Rose and Bows. The winning project is a blueprint for a residential complex with communal spaces such as a bathhouse, rooftop gathering spaces, a community courtyard, and much more. Deontay Berry reporting.
4: Here's your WHOP Weather Center forecast. Daytime highs approaching 96. Today, under mainly sunny skies, southwest winds 5 to 10 miles an hour. Lows around 75 tonight, clear skies. Highs level off around 97 tomorrow. Temperatures a bit above average Sunday and Monday, with highs from the low 90s to the upper 90s. Chance of thunderstorms Monday. That's the forecast. I'm meteorologist Megan Mulford for 98.7 Light FM. 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

Take me to church. It is Hozier and it's Andrew J. Great to have you here. Thank you for making me a part of the start of your Friday, and I hope you have a great weekend ahead. Here's Billy Joel.

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1: Usher, Pitbull, DJ Got His Phone, Love. Right there, it's Andrew J here with you. Glad to have you on, and stand by. I've got the amazing voice of Mr. Teddy Swims coming up.
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6: Here's your WHOP Weather Center forecast. Daytime highs approaching 96. Today, under mainly sunny skies, southwest winds 5 to 10 miles an hour. Lows around 75 tonight, clear skies. Highs level off around 97 tomorrow. Temperatures a bit above average Sunday and Monday, with highs from the low 90s to the upper 90s. Chance of thunderstorms Monday. That's the forecast. I'm meteorologist Megan Mulford for 98.7 Light FM. Currently 81.
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0: my troubles. Have I told you lately? It is Rod Stort. Hello to you. It is Andrew J. Rod sadly had to cancel a bunch of dates on the tail end of his concert tour to take care of a heart issue. He has a stent in his heart. They had to do some repair work or something. So, yeah, for safety reasons, obviously. He had to cancel. I'm not sure whether he's going to reschedule. We're keeping an eye on that. We'll let you know. Taylor Swift coming your way in a bit.
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0: Remember the time, Michael Jackson, for you? And have you seen the Michael Jackson biopic? It has now become the highest grossing biopic in film history. And they are already working on a sequel to it. So there you go. If you haven't seen it yet, that's on a few different streaming services, I'm pretty sure. Rihanna coming up. Don't you move.
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13: Here's your WHOP Weather Center forecast. Daytime highs approaching 96. Today, under mainly sunny skies, southwest winds 5 to 10 miles an hour. Lows around 75 tonight, clear skies. Highs level off around 97 tomorrow. Temperatures a bit above average Sunday and Monday, with highs from the low 90s to the upper 90s. Chance of thunderstorms Monday. That's the forecast. I'm meteorologist Megan Mulford for 98.7 Light FM. Currently 81.
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1: NBC News Radio, I'm Mark Mayfield. Luigi Mangione is set to plead guilty to federal charges in the killing of UnitedHealthcare CEO Brian Thompson. That's according to multiple reports. He could be sentenced to life in prison if convicted. Reports say several attacks targeting Ecuadorian fishing boats in the Pacific Ocean earlier this year were conducted as part of a CIA program. Scott Carr reports.
2: The Washington Post cites an official with knowledge of the matter and saying the strikes were associated with a CIA covert action program, though the reason the vessels were targeted and the program's larger purpose are both unclear. This comes as the Trump administration's carried out a campaign of attacks on alleged drug smuggling boats in the Caribbean and the Pacific. I'm Scott Carr.
1: And a woman facing charges for intentionally starting several fires that are now part of a large wildfire on the California-Nevada border. 47-year-old Christine Mitchell reportedly admitted that she did it on purpose. Mark Mayfield, NBC News Radio.
3: From Hopkinsville's News Authority, this is WHOP News.
4: And this update is brought to you by Clyde Height Lubricants and Fasteners. The National Weather Service in Paducah issued an extreme heat warning to last through Sunday night as a prolonged, dangerous heat wave bears down on the region. Heat index values will likely range between 105 to as high as 115 degrees. The Hopkinsville Public Library is putting out a notice that they have stopped offering several services due to limited staffing. Those services include Book a Bike, Laptop Checkout, Hotspot Checkout, Proctoring, and Paid Genealogy Research. And Hopkinsville native Montreal Jones was announced as the 2026 winner of Harvard University's Clifford Wonk Prize in Housing Design in July for his housing project Rose and Bows. The winning project is a blueprint for a residential complex with communal spaces such as a bathhouse, rooftop gathering spaces, a community courtyard, and much more. Deontay Berry reporting.
5: Here's your WHOP Weather Center forecast. Daytime highs approaching 96. Today, under mainly sunny skies, southwesterly winds 5 to 10 miles an hour. Lows around 75 tonight. Clear skies tomorrow, high of 97. Temperatures a bit above average Sunday and Monday, with highs from the low 90s to near 100. Chance of thunderstorms Monday. That's the forecast. I'm meteorologist Megan Mulford for 98.7 Light FM. Right now, it's 81 degrees.
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0: You can never go wrong with the police, and every little thing she does is magic. Great to have you along. I'm Andrew Jay, and speaking of magic, here's Fleetwood Mac.
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0: Sir Elton John and I don't want to go on with you like that. Hi there, I'm Andrew J. How you doing? As we get along with our the start of our early Friday morning, hang tight. I've got Ed Sheeran coming up.
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8: Here's your WHOP Weather Center forecast. Daytime highs approaching 96. Today, under mainly sunny skies, southwesterly winds 5 to 10 miles an hour. Lows around 75 tonight. Clear skies tomorrow. High of 97. Temperatures a bit above average Sunday and Monday, with highs from the low 90s to near 100. Chance of thunderstorms Monday. That's the forecast. I'm meteorologist Megan Mulford for 98.7 Light FM. Right now, it's 81 degrees.
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0: One of these days, Alice Powell, right to the moon. It's Man on the Moon from REM. It is Andrew J. here with you on the early part of your morning. And stand by, Brian Adams coming up.
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0: It was the song that gave Miley her very first Grammy. It is Flowers. I'm Andrew J. Thank you so much for hanging out. I hope you have a great rest of your day. You and I will hang out again soon. Have yourself a great weekend. Gwen Stefani on the way.
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7: Here's your WHOP Weather Center forecast. Daytime highs approaching 96. Today, under mainly sunny skies, southwesterly winds, 5 to 10 miles an hour. Lows around 75 tonight. Clear skies tomorrow, high of 97. Temperatures a bit above average Sunday and Monday, with highs from the low 90s to near 100. Chance of thunderstorms Monday. That's the forecast. I'm meteorologist Megan Mulford for 98.7 Light FM. Right now, it's 81 degrees.
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1: I'm Jennifer Kuiper, NBC News Radio. The Interior Department is investigating vandalism at the World War II Memorial in Washington, D.C. More from Mark Mayfield.
2: Brightly colored graffiti was found sprawled across the memorial's Atlantic Pavilion, and soap bubbles were discovered filling its fountain. An Interior Department spokesperson says the U.S. Park Police are investigating. The spokesperson went on calling the vandalism an utter disgrace that will not be tolerated. I'm Mark Mayfield.
1: Reports say Luigi Mangione will plead guilty to federal charges today in the killing of United Healthcare CEO Brian Thompson. Lizzie Radobali has more.
3: Former federal prosecutor Brett Tolman says Mangione's defense team might want a deal because the feds charged Mangione with stalking resulting in death, not murder.
4: Because on the federal system, there's quite a bit that they will be able to argue for a lighter sentence.
3: Mangione is being charged with second-degree murder in his state case, and Tolman says his chances of life without parole are much higher there than federal court. Tolman says if there's a deal on the table, Mangione's lawyers will no doubt ask for state charges to be dismissed based on the double jeopardy rule.
1: Secretary of War Pete Hegseth is pushing back on reports that a record-breaking deployment at sea is creating a mental health crisis aboard the USS Abraham Lincoln aircraft carrier since November. Hegseth says the reports are completely misrepresented. The aircraft carrier USS George Washington will replace the Lincoln. A woman has been arrested for intentionally starting several fires that are now fueling a large wildfire on the California-Nevada border. The Fred Mountain Fire has merged with the Bug Fire, which has burned tens of thousands of acres. A funeral for Corey Ruiz will be held in Madison, Wisconsin today. Civil rights attorney Ben Crump Law announced the service for Ruiz, who was shot and killed by police on July 22nd. 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
12: Good morning, and this is Deontay Berry reporting. The National Weather Service in Paducah issued an extreme heat warning to last through Sunday night as a prolonged and dangerous heat wave bears down on the region. The heat index values will likely range between 105 to as high as 115 degrees. Stay indoors and in air conditioning as much as possible, and if you must be outdoors, make sure you're keeping to the shade and staying hydrated. As Christian County Fiscal Court considers their local tax rates and funding from the state, Judge Executive Jerry Gillum says they have a lot more on their plate heading into the fiscal year. Road work is underway at the intersection of Lover's Lane and Lafayette Road, and Gillum expressed some frustration with the Transportation Cabinet, saying he's been pushing for that project to not take place during the start of the school year or harvest season. Gillum says it's been difficult to get information from the cabinet recently, though he concedes that there have been several changes in management lately, but it's been particularly concerning when it comes to funding.
13: The first time in history that I've went back and kind of researched is the first time that this past February we didn't receive all 30% of that dollar. And we really didn't have an explanation for as to why. They just said projection of the tax, road taxes or fuel taxes down, which I kind of questioned. And that was actually before the governor put the 30-day suspension on the gas tax back in March or April. So we're concerned of not knowing what we're going to get.
12: The Hopkinsville Public Library is putting out a notice that they have stopped offering several services due to limited staffing. Those services include Book a Bike, Laptop Checkout, Hotspot Checkout, proctoring, and paid genealogy research. Hopkinsville native Montrell Jones was announced as the 2026 winner of Harvard University's Clifford Wong Prize in Housing Design in July for his housing project, Rose and Bows. Jones' winning project is a blueprint for a residential complex with communal spaces such as a bathhouse, rooftop gathering spaces, a community courtyard, and much more. The housing project also includes a rainwater collection system and natural ventilation. When he submitted his project for the prize, Jones says he was confident about his odds of winning, but was still in disbelief when he found out he won. Deontay Berry reporting.
9: Here's your WHOP Weather Center forecast. Daytime highs approaching 96. Today, under mainly sunny skies, southwesterly winds 5 to 10 miles an hour. Lows around 75 tonight. Clear skies tomorrow. High of 97. Temperatures a bit above average Sunday and Monday, with highs from the low 90s to near 100. Chance of thunderstorms Monday. That's the forecast. I'm meteorologist Megan Mulford for 98.7 Light FM. Right now, it's 81 degrees.
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15: This is America in the Morning from Westwood One. Good morning, I'm John Trout. It's Friday, August 14th, 2026. Here's what's coming up on America in the Morning.
16: After more than 8 months at sea and problems aboard the USS Abraham Lincoln,
17: this is an outrage.
16: Some relief may be coming. I'm Jim Rupp.
18: She's been a role model to millions and millions of young women.
19: The Trump administration is losing a beloved member. I'm Joan Jones.
20: The handpicked board of the Kennedy Center has voted to move forward with a two-year closure to allow for renovation work called for by President Trump. Jennifer King, Washington.
21: A ruling in a case involving the Trump administration and Harvard. I'm Clayton Neville.
22: The biggest obstacles to President Donald Trump's executive order on vaccines may be the logistical challenges. I'm Lisa Dwyer.
23: Luigi Mangione is expected to plead guilty in the federal case accusing him of stalking and killing UnitedHealthcare CEO Brian Thompson. I'm Mike Hempen.
15: All ahead on America in the Morning. Now 7 past. The more than 5,000 sailors aboard the problem-plagued USS Abraham Lincoln, stationed near the Persian Gulf for months, may soon be getting some relief following congressional outrage and concerns over the health of the sailors on board. Details from correspondent Jim Roop.
16: The Abraham Lincoln has been in the Northern Arabian Sea supporting U.S. efforts in the war with Iran for more than 250 days now, in its ninth month. And with issues such as broken toilets, moldy showers, low food supply, shortage of basic hygiene products available in the ship's store, is taking a mental health toll on the military members aboard that ship.
17: This is an outrage.
16: Democrat Senator Jack Reed tells CNN morale aboard the ship, very, very low.
17: They deserve much more than that. They're defending this nation. And I think this is all a result of the very poor planning of this White House and Department of Defense, their lack of a real goal, and the feeling right now among those sailors that they don't know how this is going to end.
16: The Military Times, Stars and Stripes, and the Navy Times are reporting morale is so low and the mental health pressure, fatigue, and other issues increasing. One sailor has reportedly jumped overboard, and other sailors have attempted to jump overboard from the deck of the ship. Parents of those deployed are concerned, like Nicole Conrad.
24: Our government needs to be doing more for our military that's sitting over there.
16: According to the Navy and Secretary of War Pete Hegseth, these reports are exaggerated. A statement from the Navy reads, quote, "Based on information available to the command, we have not identified an increase in reported suicidal ideation or suicide attempts aboard the ship," end quote. Democrat lawmakers are demanding answers to the reports and concerns by the parents and loved ones of those on board the Abraham Lincoln. Senator Ruben Gallego, a Marine veteran, tells CNN the Trump administration is not considering these sailors at all.
25: They only want to use them as much as they can and abuse them as much as they can, and not really thinking about the best outcome for them.
16: The Navy is now planning on relieving the Abraham Lincoln, replacing it with the USS George Washington. Along with all this, the Wall Street Journal is reporting, and Reuters, that President Trump is also directing the Navy to remove the technology used to launch jet fighters from the aircraft carriers, which is an electromagnetic catapult system, and replace that technology with the old steam catapults, a move expected to cost billions of dollars. I'm Jim Roop.
15: As reported earlier, Caroline Leavitt is leaving the Trump administration at the end of the month, stepping down as White House press secretary to become a full-time mom to her two young children. Joan Jones reports that the White House has not so far floated any names as a replacement for the youngest ever White House press secretary.
0: President Trump made the announcement on Wednesday, praising Leavitt as one of the best White House press secretaries in the history of the office. Leavitt, who is 28, became the youngest person ever to hold the job when she took over in January of 25. Despite her age, Leavitt was tough and at times unapologetic.
1: You're a left-wing hack. You're not a reporter. You're posing in this room as a journalist.
2: Of course the president supports peaceful protests. What a stupid question.
1: The least evidence to try to boost her standing with the president are the people in this room who constantly try to sow distrust and chaos amongst the president's cabinet, and it is not working.
0: She had just returned to the White House after giving birth to her second child. In an ex post, she said, quote, "The truth is, since returning to the White House after the birth of my daughter, I have felt in my heart that I cannot be the best mom my two young children deserve." Within the administration, she'll be missed. Deputy Chief of Staff Stephen Miller on Fox News.
3: For me, because Caroline is not just a colleague, not just someone for whom I have endless respect and admiration, but she's a close friend, someone I've got to know well, someone that my family has gotten to know well, someone that has really been in every way a source of joy in so many of our lives. Professionally, her credentials, her accolades, her achievements are second to none.
0: As for who will replace her, no firm decision yet, but among the names being floated, conservative political strategist Scott Jennings, lawyer and political advisor Alina Habba, and Carrie Lake, former TV news anchor, now serving as the senior advisor to the United States Agency for Global Media. I'm Joan Jones.
15: 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It's 12 after. Trump's name in the on-again, off-again Kennedy Center when America in the Morning returns after these messages.
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0: This is America in the Morning. Some areas of the nation pummeled with rain, now facing flooding concerns. Here's AccuWeather.com meteorologist LaTroy Thornton.
1: Today may bring a thunderstorm for some of the Midwest and Ohio Valley, but the push of more numerous and more intense downpours is likely to wait for many until tonight and into the day on Saturday, especially within a zone from Iowa and far southern Minnesota through southern Wisconsin, southwestern lower Michigan, and northern portions of both Indiana and Illinois. This is the area that's most likely to face the risk for renewed flooding concerns into the day on Saturday, with slow or difficult travel likely for areas that once again end up underneath repeated downpours. The risk for more numerous drenching daytime showers and thunderstorms extends a bit to the east of there, from western and northern Virginia to eastern Kentucky and much of West Virginia, with some showers around from northeastern Ohio through Delaware, places to the south of there from the Carolinas through central and southern Georgia, and essentially all of Florida have the risk for at least a spotty afternoon thunderstorm, with places from northern New York, Vermont, and New Hampshire through all but southern Maine able to pick up a shower or two today. Afternoon thunderstorms look to be confined to areas from the coast near Texas and into southwestern Louisiana, with a similar risk from Nebraska and eastern Colorado and Wyoming, south and west through those areas where monsoon thunderstorms have been prevalent lately around the Four Corners region and into Nevada. However, today brings the risk for an afternoon thundershower a bit farther to the northwest and southwest, including the southern half or so of Idaho, nearly all of Nevada, and a large chunk of interior central and southern California, while showers and storms spread from southern Montana into the Dakotas. In Memphis, Tennessee, today looks sunny and hot, the high 99. For Elko, Nevada, expect sun at times with a thundershower around and a high of 81. That's the nation's weather. I'm AccuWeather.com meteorologist LaTroy Thornton.
0: 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The Trump-appointed Kennedy Center Board voted Thursday to partially close the iconic arts center for up to 2 years during renovations and to also return his name to the Kennedy Center facade, a move that could face a legal challenge. Correspondent Jennifer King reports.
2: The handpicked board of the Kennedy Center has voted to move forward with a 2-year closure to allow for renovation work called for by President Trump.
3: It's run down, it's dilapidated, it's sort of dangerous, things fall out. And we're going to have something that when it opens, it's going to be brand new, beautiful.
2: The board is also naming the plaza in front after Trump and putting his name back on the facade at the sprawling performing arts venue. The new inscription would read, "The John F. Kennedy Center for the Performing Arts, restored and renovated by President Donald Trump." It's not yet clear if that would run afoul of a May court order by a U.S. district judge who blocked the closure as ill-informed and said Trump's name had been added illegally. Ohio Congresswoman Joyce Beatty, who filed the lawsuit opposing the changes, called the latest development a trans-

0: Harvard had violated Title VI by failing to protect Israeli and Jewish students. The university accused of having rewarded protests that erupted on campus amid the Israel-Hamas war and allowing demonstrators to restrict students' access to classrooms. The DOJ also claimed that Harvard fostered a hostile education environment for Jewish students. Well, this week, U.S. District Judge Richard Stern said that the allegations didn't show an ongoing violation of Title VI. The Attorney General's office responded by saying the administration disagrees with that ruling and is considering next steps. This as other lawsuits involving Harvard and the Trump administration are still playing out in the courts, including an appeal concerning the fate of billions of federal dollars that the school receives. I'm Clayton Neville.
1: It's 19 after. An historic cattle shortage forces Tyson Foods to close two facilities. That and more in business news when America in the Morning continues after these messages.
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1: Welcome back. You're with America in the Morning. Fortune Online reports the U.S. government is about to sell 30-year bonds at the highest interest rate in a quarter of a century after an historic sell-off that has stirred speculation the nation will tilt borrowing further towards short-term debt maturities. Interest on the public debt continues to be a key driver of the nation's budget deficit. For the fiscal year to date, the tally is $1.17 trillion, a 15% increase. Prices on consumer and wholesale goods aren't rising as much as feared, and that's been good for stock prices. Two straight days of softer-than-expected inflation data was a catalyst to send the S&P 500 to an all-time high, and both the Dow and the Nasdaq had a winning Thursday. The inflation news was important for another reason, as the Federal Reserve is now likely to leave interest rates alone when they meet next month. Tech shares had solid gains Thursday, led by chip makers SanDisk, Intel, and Micron Technologies. Damian Troyce has a recap from Wall Street.
8: I'm Damian Troyce, and this is the AP Markets Report. Stocks rose to records on Wall Street Thursday. The S&P 500 rose 0.7% and topped its prior all-time high set last week. The Dow rose 0.1% and the Nasdaq Composite rose 0.8%. Treasury yields eased in the bond market. A report showed that the rate of inflation at the wholesale level slowed in July. That follows a report Wednesday that showed the rate of inflation at the consumer level also slowed in July. Crude oil prices fell. They've been swinging sharply recently over uncertainty about the U.S. war.

0: Theron. Damian Troisi, New York.
1: Shares of Workday popped nearly 18% for their best day since 2016 on a report that private equity firm Silver Lake is in talks to buy the human resources software maker. Concerns that artificial intelligence tools will upend software's business model have weighed on Workday shares in recent months. An acquisition in the space could hint at renewed software appetite despite these fears. No comment from Workday or Silver Lake, according to CNBC. Tyson Foods announced it will close two facilities and is pursuing the sale of a third as it makes strategic changes to its beef business. According to Fox Business, the company will end operations at its Joslyn, Illinois beef plant and its Eagle Mountain, Utah Case Ready facility while pursuing a sale of its Pasco, Washington beef facility, according to a Tyson Foods news release. The company says capacity from the Illinois and Utah facilities will be shifted to other Tyson locations. It's 24 after. When we return on America in the Morning, the latest vaccine controversy out of D.C. after these messages.
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1: It's 26 past. Thanks for listening. America in the Morning continues. This week's new White House directives on vaccines seems to be causing some controversy where it comes to the vaccination process. Correspondent Lisa Dwyer explains.
6: The biggest obstacles to President Donald Trump's executive order on vaccines may be the logistical challenges it poses for U.S. parents, health providers, and drug makers. Earlier this week, President Trump said the plan is to separate childhood vaccinations.
7: At 1 year, you should have five separate visits for vaccines rather than getting them all in the same day.
6: Health experts say vaccination rates are likely to fall because parents will need to take children to more appointments. There is also concern over the financial cost. Vaccine makers will need to build new manufacturing plants capable of producing millions of extra doses. Individual shots have not been marketed separately in the U.S. for decades. I'm Lisa Dwyer.
1: The U.S. federal court in Manhattan will be the scene today when Luigi Mangione, charged with the killing of a health insurance executive, is expected to plead guilty. Correspondent Mike Hempen reports the plea will resolve the federal case 1 month before Mangione is expected to face New York State charges on murder next month.
8: A source tells the Associated Press that Luigi Mangione is expected to plead guilty as early as Friday in the federal case accusing him of stalking and killing UnitedHealthcare CEO Brian Thompson. The person speaking anonymously also says it's possible Mangione could change his mind. He's expected to attend a hearing Friday in the case. Mangione is accused of shooting Thompson outside a New York City hotel in December 2024. His lawyers and spokespeople for the Justice Department and Manhattan federal prosecutors have declined to comment. I'm Mike Hempen.
1: America in the Morning for Friday, August 14th, 2026 is produced by Jeff McKay. I'm John Trout. This is Westwood One.
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13: Good Friday morning, 76 degrees in Hopkinsville. It's 5:30. This is WHOP and WHOP HD1, Hopkinsville, Clarksville, and Fort Campbell.
14: This is the Kentucky News Network.
15: Yesterday, Governor Andy Beshear honored Kentucky State Police troopers for their bravery and rescue during a deadly standoff in Adair County back in April. County deputies responded to a site near Columbia, with multiple deputies and a civilian pinned down for hours after the suspect Ryan Sneed opened fire. The KSP special response team were able to use an armored van as a shield, safely reaching those trapped. Sneed fatally shot his mother, Joyce Sneed, Aunt Deborah Clark, and Michael Curry. The suspect was fatally shot by law enforcement. Beshear said this example of teamwork and selflessness represents the best of Kentucky. A ruling in a Texas federal courtroom could trickle down for Kentuckians when they wanted to buy certain weapons, blocking a nearly century-old act. Thanks to the big, beautiful bill, the $200 tax required to register regulated weapons was eliminated. Since then, Judge James Hendricks added registering specialty items like silencers and short-barreled rifles is now unconstitutional. That hampers the National Firearms Act. The Department of Justice is reviewing the ruling. It's unclear if they will appeal. The ACLU is criticizing a plan to give ICE officers electric shock gloves. The U.S. Department of Homeland Security says ICE plans to spend up to $20 million on generated low-output voltage emitters, or gloves. They're intended to deliver an electric shock to people. Executive Director of the ACLU of Kentucky, Amber Duke, had this to say.
16: It's almost sort of out of a dystopian sci-fi movie of some of the just really horrific ways that people can and are being treated while they're in ICE detention.
15: These gloves are manufactured by a Lexington-based company. I'm Lee Mowen.
14: This is the Kentucky News Network.
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20: And good morning. This is WHOP News, and my name is Hannah Hagman, reporting at 5:33. The National Weather Service in Paducah issued an extreme heat warning to last through Sunday night as a prolonged and dangerous heat wave bears down on the region. Heat index values will likely range between 105 to as high as 115 degrees. Stay indoors and in air conditioning as much as possible. And if you must be outdoors, make sure you're keeping to the shade and staying hydrated. The Kentucky Department for Public Health and the Christian County Health Department have confirmed a case of measles in Christian County. The confirmed case has a high number of community exposures and is believed to have been exposed through contact with an out-of-state visitor from a community with an ongoing measles outbreak. The confirmed case is an individual who was not vaccinated against measles. A wider outbreak in Christian County is being considered possible due to additional unconfirmed measles cases in the area. As Christian Fiscal Court considers their local tax rates and funding from the state, Christian County Judge Executive Jerry Gillum says they have a lot more on their plate heading into the fiscal year. At Tuesday's Fiscal Court meeting, magistrates approved leaving the real estate property tax rate at 16.7 cents per $100 of assessed value, which is what the rate was last year. The tangible property rate was lowered, however, from 18.7 cents down to 18.1 cents per $100 of assessed value. Speaking with WHOP Wednesday, Gillum says they could have taken a higher increase, but chose instead to only take a 1% increase in revenue.
21: We have the opportunity to take 4% over the compensating rate, and that would have been raising the rate. We ended up leaving it the same, which equated to about a 1% growth in revenue for us, where we have historically in the last 3 years have taken the 4%. As well as lowering the rate, so we thought it's best for us to kind of buckle our belt a little tighter and try to surpass with this 1%, but yet leave the rate the same.
20: Road work is underway at the intersection of Lover's Lane and Lafayette Road, and Gillum expressed some frustration with the Kentucky Transportation Cabinet, saying he's been pushing for their project to not take place during the start of the school year or harvest season. Gillum says it's been difficult to get information from the cabinet recently, though he concedes there have been several changes in management, but it's been particularly concerning when it comes to funding.
21: The first time in history that I've went back and kind of researched, this is the first time that this past February we didn't receive all 30% of that dollar. And we really didn't have an explanation for as to why. They just said projection of the tax, road taxes, or fuel taxes down, which I kind of questioned. And that was actually before the governor put the 30-day suspension on the gas tax back in March or April. So we're concerned of not knowing what we're going to get.
20: Hopkinsville native Montreal Jones was announced as the 2026 winner of Harvard University's Clifford Wong Prize in Housing Design in July for his housing project, Rose and Bose. Jones's winning project is a blueprint for a residential complex with communal spaces, such as a bathhouse, rooftop gathering spaces, a community courtyard, and much more. The housing project also includes a rainwater collection system and natural ventilation. When he submitted his project for the prize, Jones says he was confident about his odds of winning, but was still in disbelief when he found out he had won.
22: When the news finally broke to me, it was a bit of a disbelief and a shock. And, you know, I couldn't be more ecstatic. My studio professor from this past semester, she was like, you won. And like, I had to wait for the dean to let you know before I could say anything. But she was like, it was a truly exceptional project. And, you know, you really dug deep into, housing and what it could be. And
20: The Hopkinsville Public Library is putting out a notice that they have stopped offering several services due to limited staffing. The services include Book-a-Bike, laptop checkout, hotspot checkout, proctoring, and paid genealogy research. Contact the Hopkinsville Christian County Public Library for more information. With candidate forums set to take place in October for those running to be mayor of Hopkinsville or serve on Hopkinsville City Council and Christian County Fiscal Court, the Hopkinsville League of Women Voters is gathering questions from the community. Those questions will be considered and then possibly presented to the candidates during the debate forums in October. There are two forums for questions, one for Hopkinsville and one for Oak Grove. You can find both forms on the local news section of our website, or for more information, visit the League of Women Voters Hopkinsville, Kentucky Facebook page. Fort Campbell leaders have published an updated list of businesses and areas surrounding the installation that are off limits to active duty soldiers. 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Newstime 538.
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4: Here's your WHOP Weather Center forecast. Daytime highs approaching 96. Today, under mainly sunny skies, southwesterly winds 5 to 10 miles an hour. Lows around 75 tonight. Clear skies tomorrow, high of 97. Temperatures a bit above average Sunday and Monday, with highs from the low 90s to near 100. Chance of thunderstorms Monday. That's the forecast. I'm meteorologist Megan Mulford for 98.7 Light FM. Right now, 80.
20: And it is already 73 degrees in Elkton, 76 degrees in Katy's. That's your news. I'm Hannah Hagman. It's 5:40.
23: It's the week in Kentucky. Hello, I'm Scott Fitzgerald. Let's talk sports and jump right into the NFL, shall we? The Bengals opening the preseason with a 16-18 win over Detroit. There were plenty of encouraging signs, especially on defense.
24: First and 16 after the penalty. Here's a handoff. Ball. And a fumble. Ball. Inside the 10. There's a pile at the 7. The officials come running in.
25: Tug of war. Tug of war going on. Who's got the strongest hands, wrists, forearms?
24: Owen Burke says the Bengals recovered, and they did.
23: Yeah, Cincinnati forcing two turnovers in the first half. They came up with a late interception to seal the win. As you heard Dan Hoard, their rookie Cassius Howell made that fumble recovery and registered a half sack, while Jordan Battle and Rush Yeast each picked off a Lions quarterback. Evan McPherson hit a 56-yard field goal in the rain, but the offensive line, they struggled. They allowed multiple sacks, and Joe Burrow, not good. Something they need to improve. How about Kentucky basketball fans? You can mark your calendars now. Big Blue Madness is coming to Rupp Arena Friday, October 2nd. The annual event, of course, gives fans their first public look at Mark Pope's men's teams. UK says ticket and television details are still being finalized, and for the first time since 2002, there will be no campout for Big Blue Madness tickets. Let's take it to baseball now. The Reds beat the White Sox 9-8 on the south side yesterday, but the biggest story came in the third inning.
26: That got Stewart in the helmet, and he points at him. Back-to-back pitches near his head. Both benches empty.
23: Yeah, Cincinnati Sal Stewart was hit in the helmet by a pitch. Stewart moved towards the mound. As you heard Jim Day say, both benches cleared. And White Sox starter Davis Martin was ejected. Stewart talking afterwards.
27: I can't really tell you. Kind of black out a little bit when they go up at the head, you know. I know he apologized after the first one, and things happen, you know. Maybe it's slipped. But then the very next pitch just came right back at my face, so.
23: Stewart, well, he was okay. Had a huge night. He reached base four times. He scored four runs and drove in two. Cincinnati is back home along the banks of the Ohio, starting a three-game series with the Miami Marlins tonight. Have a great weekend, Kentucky.
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0: Welcome into the Early Bird Show, 5:43 on your Friday morning. Joe Wilson with you, Hannah Hagman here. Heard Hannah do news, and she'll be back with more news here in just a little bit. Hope everybody's had a great week. We're going to get your Friday morning started right. Appreciate you listening in this morning. Hannah and I'll have some news, weather, and sports for you. Try to keep you entertained and up to date on some other things that are going on. Got a good show planned for you this morning, as always. Mayor J.R. Knight will be here at 8:30 as Jeff Sisk will be in during the bonus hour, and he'll be talking to him. Of course, today is Friday, so we'll have our quiz, and we'll also giving you a chance to win a gift certificate to the Krusty Pig and give you some candy from Jay Shrek.
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0: It's going to be hot today as we check our Weather Center forecast. 96 under clear skies today. Clear skies tonight with a low of 75. Sunny and a high of 97 tomorrow. Sunday, sunny and a high of 99. Partly cloudy Monday with a chance of scattered thunderstorms, a high of 93. And then Tuesday, partly cloudy with a high of 90. And then Wednesday, mainly clear and a high of 95. So these 90 degrees are going to be hanging around for some time. If you're going to be outside today, just know there is an extreme heat warning that's out right now. And it's going to go until Sunday night at 8 o'clock. And, of course, heat index values up to 115 in our area. So everybody just be careful. Drink a lot of fluids. If you can, stay in the air-conditioned rooms and or the house and stay out of the sun if possible. If you're working outside, though, make sure you're taking a lot of water breaks and get some shade and maybe some cool air. And also check on those pets and also your neighbors and relatives. Make sure they're okay and that they have air conditioning and that they're good to go. So it's going to be dangerously hot for the next few days. Of course, I don't really have to tell you that because we've been out in it now for nearly a week. And everybody is kind of tired of that already. We need to get to our morning hymn this morning as we're getting up to 5:46. 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
0: And before we get to our morning hymn, we've got some birthdays and some anniversaries to tell you about on this Friday. Happy birthday to you, Hirono. That's from the family. Happy birthday today to Eric Coleman. Happy fourth birthday today to Livy Crawford. That's from the neighborhood. And happy birthday today to Quella Smith. That's from your 100-year-old mother. Good baby, sister's brother, husband, and children. Also, a happy 27th anniversary today to Lisa Ketzel. That's from her husband, David. On Saturday, happy birthday to Tim Fields from the Creek. Happy 9th birthday to Eleanor Spur from the neighborhood. A happy anniversary on Saturday to Terry and Wendell Lancaster. That's from Living Hope Baptist Church family. And then on Sunday, happy birthday to Irene Grace. Happy birthday to Danny Val. Paul Kraft is celebrating on Sunday. And happy birthday to Marshall Bo Stewart on Sunday as well. If you know someone having a birthday, anniversary, other special event, you'd like for us to mention it on the show this morning, all you have to do is send me a text, 270-886-9467, 270-886-9467, and we'll get that on the show this morning. Right now, though, time for our morning hymn, and as we told you on Monday, it is Elvis Presley week, and I only had two Elvis songs, so I played one on Monday. We're going to do another one today.
4: I'd like to ask J.D. Sumner and the Stamps to sing one of my favorite songs, Why Me, Lord?

0: Elvis Presley this morning. Of course, it is Elvis Presley week in Memphis. Sunday, the anniversary of his passing. And, we only had two Elvis songs. We had a couple of people say all week, you need to be playing Elvis every day. Well, I only had two, so we're going to do Monday and today. But Elvis Presley with our morning hymn. It's brought to you every Monday, Wednesday, and Friday by Raymond Nelson Insurance, 3205 Lafayette Road, right here in Hopkinsville. 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Birthdays today on this Friday, Yu Hirono is celebrating today. That's from his family. Also, Eric Coleman celebrating today. A happy fourth birthday today to Livy Crawford from the neighborhood. Quella Smith, that's a birthday wish from your 100-year-old mother, good baby, your sisters, brother, husband, and children. A happy 27th anniversary today to Lisa Ketzel from David. Also, Tim Fields celebrating tomorrow from the Creek. Ninth birthday tomorrow, Eleanor Spur from the neighborhood. And a happy anniversary on Saturday to Terry and Wendell Lancaster from your Living Hope Baptist Church family.
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5: 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Skagit County, Washington Extension educators are using pizza cookouts to encourage farmers to discuss mental health issues. They towed a pizza oven on a trailer to a neighboring county just recently, serving up free pizza and, according to Extension Coordinator Mandy Vanderkooy, a sympathetic ear.
7: We had over 160 dairy producers down in a neighboring county of ours come together and enjoy pizza. 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
5: Vanderkooy says these Pizza for Producers events are a great way to generate discussions, strengthen social networks, reduce isolation, and foster peer support for farmers.
7: It's kind of an outside-of-the-box idea, and we get quite a few questions on it. We created and implement this program because we all know our agricultural producers face high levels of stress and feelings of isolation. A lot of these farmers are spread out, and we understand that social connection is a proven protective factor that can help support mental health and also resilience.
5: Learn more on the show info page at NorthShoreProductions.com. That's Farm to Fork. I'm Daryl Anderson.
8: This is Kentucky Farm Bureaus across Kentucky. KFB places a high priority on education. Matt Ingram says the state and associated counties have awarded a number of scholarships this year.
9: We support education from the earliest levels all the way up to those students that are going to things after high school. And if you look at the organization collectively, that's the state organization, but also the county farm bureaus, 120 county farm bureaus across the whole state. We awarded 634 Kentucky high school seniors with scholarships totaling $980,750. So just a little shy of $1 million that the Farm Bureau organization as a whole reinvested into the youth of Kentucky for this next year.
8: From Ag in the Classroom to leadership competition to the EIFL program, as well as collegiate Farm Bureau chapters, KFB invests in tomorrow's leaders. This is Across Kentucky.
10: If your lawn is looking tired and yellow, maybe it needs a good ironing. 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Iron deficiencies in grass can be due to a number of factors, as you're living the country life.
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10: Perfect lawn is a uniform shade of green. A yellowish mottled appearance might indicate an iron deficiency. Iron plays an important role in chlorophyll production, which turns grass green. Jeff Beasley is an associate turf professor at Louisiana State University. He says if your grass is low on iron, it'll let you know, but the symptoms can be confusing.
13: It's a lot like nitrogen deficiency, and that you're going to see yellowing of the leaves. You're going to have stunted growth, but that's kind of difficult to always tell, especially with plants that are growing so low to the ground.
10: An iron deficiency doesn't necessarily mean a lack of iron in the soil, so the first thing to do is check the soil pH level. A pH that's too high or too low could be inhibiting the plant's ability to absorb the iron. A normal pH reading could mean there's too much phosphorus in the soil, which also reduces iron uptake. If a test reveals your grass is on the anemic side, there are several products available that will temporarily green it up.
13: A lot of them are liquid and they're chelated, which means they're chemically available to the plant. The only thing, and if anybody's ever applied iron and messed up when too high in application, it'll turn it a very, very dark green, almost to the point that it's black. It is low dose. It doesn't take much to have the effect.
10: Lawn management practices that improve root growth will improve iron uptake. This includes proper mowing, fertility, watering, and soil aeration. Beasley says if you've been bagging your lawn clippings for a long period of time, you're removing a lot of nutrients from the system, and iron could be one of those. Learn more about ironing your lawn at livingthecountrylife.com. I'll see you in the country.
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0: This is WHOP and WHOP HD1, Hopkinsville, Clarksville, and Fort Campbell. It is 6 a.m.
14: I'm Jennifer Kuiper, NBC News Radio. Vice President J.D. Vance says the number one goal in the war with Iran is to keep oil and gasoline cheap for Americans.
15: The number two goal, Vance said, is to make sure Iran never gets a nuclear weapon. In an interview with Fox News Thursday, Vance said he's confident the U.S. is accomplishing both of those goals, but that the Iranians are unpredictable. Gas prices are up significantly since the start of the war launched by the U.S. and Israel back in February. That's in large part because Iran effectively choked off the Strait of Hormuz, an important waterway that saw about 20% of the world's maritime oil traffic pre-war. Vance also said he was confident that this war ends with the U.S. in a stronger position. I'm Mark Kneefield.
14: The World War II memorial is under guard after it was struck by vandals. The phrase, "clean hands, dirty money," was painted in red, and bubbles were also found in the memorial fountain and pool. The White House is accusing China of routing billions of dollars worth of goods through third world countries to avoid President Trump's 2018 tariffs.
16: A new report titled The Great Transshipment Scam said more than 40 nations from Mexico to Israel are part of what it called a global shadow transshipment network. The administration estimated the practice cost the U.S. between $19 and $26 billion in tax revenue each year. According to the report, exporters hid the true origin of goods by repackaging, relabeling, or performing minimal assembly in another country before shipping those products to the U.S. White House trade advisor Peter Navarro said the scheme has long allowed China to launder its exports. And the report also flagged Canada, EU nations, Japan, and South Korea as elevated risk transshipment hubs.
14: An American missionary is free after months as a hostage in northern Africa. Kevin Rideout was kidnapped last October outside his home in the capital of Niger. It's unclear who seized the 50-year-old missionary pilot. Before the opening bell, the S&P 500 is heading for a winning week. I'm Jennifer Kuiper, NBC News Radio.
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18: And good morning. This is WHOP News. I'm Hannah Hagman, reporting at 6:02. The National Weather Service in Paducah has issued an extreme heat warning to last through Sunday night as a prolonged and dangerous heat wave bears down on the region. Heat index values will likely range between 105 to as high as 115 degrees. Stay indoors and in air conditioning as much as possible. And if you must be outdoors, make sure you're keeping to the shade and staying hydrated. The Kentucky Department for Public Health and the Christian County Health Department have confirmed a case of measles in Christian County. The confirmed case has a high number of community exposures and is believed to have been exposed through contact with an out-of-state visitor from a community with an ongoing measles outbreak. The confirmed case is an individual who was not vaccinated against measles. A wider outbreak in Christian County is being considered possible due to additional unconfirmed cases in the area. Hopkinsville native Montreal Jones was announced as the 2026 winner of Harvard University's Clifford Wong Prize in Housing Design in July for his housing project, Rose and Bows. Jones's winning project is a blueprint for a residential complex with communal spaces, such as a bathhouse, rooftop gathering spaces, a community courtyard, and much more. The housing project also includes a rainwater collection system and natural ventilation. When he submitted his project for the prize, Jones says he was confident about his odds of winning, but was still in disbelief when he found out he had won.
19: When the news finally broke to me, it was a bit of a disbelief and a shock. And, you know, I couldn't be more ecstatic. My studio professor from this past semester, she was like, "You won." And like, I had to wait for the dean to let you know before I could say anything. But she was like, "It was a truly exceptional project. And, you know, you really dug deep into, you know, housing and what it could be." And
18: as Christian Fiscal Court considers their local tax rates and funding from the state, Christian County Judge Executive Jerry Gillum says they have a lot more on their plate heading into the fiscal year. At Tuesday's Fiscal Court meeting, magistrates approved leaving the real estate property tax rate at 16.7 cents per $100 of assessed value, which is what the rate was last year. The tangible property rate was lowered, however, from 18.7 cents to 18.1 cents per $100 of assessed value. Speaking with WHOP recently, Gillum says they could have taken a higher increase, but chose instead to only take a 1% increase in revenue.
20: We have the opportunity to take 4% over the compensating rate, and that would have been raising the rate. We ended up leaving it the same, which equated to about a 1% growth in revenue for us, where we have historically in the last 3 years have taken the 4 as well as lowering the rate. So we thought it's just it's best for us to kind of buckle our belt a little tighter and try to surpass with this 1%, but yet leave the rate the same.
18: Road work is underway at the intersection of Lover's Lane and Lafayette Road, and Gillum expressed some frustrations with the Kentucky Transportation Cabinet, saying he's been pushing for that project to not take place during the start of the school year or harvest season. Gillum says it's been difficult to get information from the cabinet recently, though he concedes there have been several changes in management lately, but it's been particularly concerning where it comes to information about funding.
20: The first time in history that I've went back and kind of researched is the first time that this past February, we didn't receive all 30% of that dollar. And we really didn't have an explanation for as to why. They just said projection of the tax, road taxes or fuel taxes down, which I kind of questioned. And that was actually before the governor put the 30-day suspension on the gas tax back in March or April. So we're concerned of not knowing what we're going to get.
18: Newstime 606.
1: On the basketball court, you have to know where the lines are. 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
18: The Hopkinsville Public Library is putting out a notice that they have stopped offering several services due to limited staffing. Those services include Book-A-Bike, laptop checkout, hotspot checkout, proctoring, and paid genealogy research. 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With candidate forums set to take place in October for those running to be mayor of Hopkinsville or serve on Hopkinsville City Council and Christian County Fiscal Court, the Hopkinsville League of Women Voters is gathering questions from the community. Those questions will be considered and then possibly presented to the candidates during the debate forums. You can find the forms on the local news section of our website, whopam.com, or for more information, visit the League of Women Voters Hopkinsville, Kentucky Facebook page. Four Campbell leaders have published an updated list of businesses and areas surrounding the installation that are off limits to active duty soldiers. Locations in Hopkinsville, Oak Grove, and Clarksville are on the list, which is available on our website, whopam.com. The Kentucky Transportation Cabinet has announced that $100,000 from the Team Kentucky Emergency Road Aid Fund will go toward a repair project in Muhlenberg County. The funds will support drainage structure repairs on Jernigan Chapel Road. 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
22: Here's your WHOP Weather Center forecast. Daytime highs approaching 96. Today, under mainly sunny skies, southwesterly winds 5 to 10 miles an hour. Lows around 75 tonight. Clear skies tomorrow, high of 97. Temperatures a bit above average Sunday and Monday, with highs from the low 90s to near 100. Chance of thunderstorms Monday. That's the forecast. I'm meteorologist Megan Mulford for 98.7 Light FM. Right now, 80.
18: And it is currently 73 degrees in Elkton, 74 degrees right now in Katy's. And that's been your news. 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My name is Hannah Hagman. It's 610, and here's Joe Wilson with the sports.
0: Thanks, Hannah. It is time now for WHOP Sports. We had a lot of soccer to tell you about from last night. The Christian County Tigers soccer team earned its second win of the season. The 3-1 victory over host Madisonville North Hopkins last night. Also, University Heights Academy picked up its first boys' soccer win of the season with a 4-0 win over visiting Foundation Christian. Other boys' soccer scores from the area last night, Webster County over Tree County 5-2 and Murray over Caldwell County 9-1. Muhlenberg County spoiled the opening game in the Christian County Lady Tigers soccer history as the host Lady Mustangs took a 6-2 win Thursday night. In other girls' soccer from last night, Trigg County over Lyon County 7-1 and Clarksville Northwest beat Fort Campbell 4-3. The Christian County Tigers football team will try to iron out the final preseason wrinkles as it'll travel to Louisville tonight to take on a talented DuPont Manual squad at Memorial Stadium. Tigers head coach Dustin Lopez said he hopes to see improvement on the offensive side of the ball tonight, a week after his team struggled against Clarksville Northeast.
2: Offensively lining up correctly. There was a lot of first game stuff, but just the energy offensively picking up and just seeing how we compete against a top five team in the entire state. It's an opportunity for us to get better and see maybe against a team that'll expose some other flaws that we have. But at the end of the day, it's just coming out there, making sure we can line up correctly, block, tackle, and set ourselves up for going forward to the first game against Cooper.
0: The scrimmage tonight is scheduled to kick off at 7 p.m. Central Time. In other high school football in the area tonight, Fort Campbell will play host to their annual Border Wars Jamboree. And due to the heat, the start time pushed back to 7 o'clock. Fort Campbell will play Clarksville Northeast at 7, followed at 8 by Trigg County against Kenwood. At 9, Fort Campbell plays West Creek, and at 10, Trigg County will take on Clarksville Northwest. Each game will be 2 quarters or 55 minutes. University of Kentucky announced the dates for the Big Blue Madness this year. The official basketball season launch will be held at Rupp Arena on October 2nd, and USA Today reporting Thursday that Kentucky now has a Black Friday game on their 2026-27 schedule. They'll take on Wichita State at Rupp Arena. It's 6:12. That's a look at WHOP Sports. I'm Joe Wilson.
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0: Hey, welcome into the Early Bird Show, 6:16 on your Friday morning. That's right, it's Friday, and I know everybody's as excited about it as Hannah and I. She's ready for the sleep-in Saturday.
1: Did you hear my woo?
0: I did hear the woo.
1: I don't know if anyone else did.
0: I bet they did. Off to a great start this morning. I hit the early bird theme, and it disappeared.
1: The ghosts in the machine.
2: Yes. Train just left.
1: They're active today.
0: Luckily, we got it back.
1: Oh.
0: But momentary panic.
1: It was a little concerned. Yeah. It was just the weirdest thing
0: I don't know. I just clicked on it, and it just disappeared.
1: It just went boop.
0: Yeah, and so I was wondering what's going to happen if I hit the news intro or the sports, but it was fine. So, and it was fine when I hit it again this time. So,
1: I don't know.
0: Anyway,
1: we're
0: off to a roaring
1: things.
0: Start, aren't we? Hey, speaking of roaring, it is
1: many things.
0: Hot outside, Hannah. I don't know if you know that. It's 96 today is what we're headed for. 75 tonight under clear skies. Tomorrow, sunny and 97. Sunday, sunny and a 99. And then Monday, now a chance of some scattered thunderstorms in the forecast with a high of 93, 90 on Tuesday, and 95 on Wednesday. A couple of things just to mention. Of course, the rodeo going on this weekend, so make sure if you're going to be attending that you're...
1: My goodness, put on sunscreen.
0: Yeah, and drinking water, and for everybody working it and watching it and participating in it, make sure you take care of yourself. But then also tomorrow morning, the Christian County Lady Tigers soccer game, which was originally scheduled for like 11:30 varsity, they've moved it to 9 in the morning over at the stadium. Try to get
1: probably
0: that done before it
1: idea.
0: Gets too yeah. hot. So they're going to do varsity and then JV after that. So that's a couple of things to talk to you about on the heat. Mm-hmm. Hannah, I came across a story I think you will find very interesting this morning.
1: Tell me more.
0: A stray cat is safe after surviving.

0: be available for adoption.
1: Okay, so not
0: to Mark Mayfield.
2: No, just wandered up in there. You know, you hear about that in the wintertime, like when the engines are warm.
1: You should
2: always
1: kind of bang on your hood if you live in a place that has, like, cats about. And even then, you never know when a cat just might roll up.
2: That's correct.
1: One of my cats was missing. This has been, several years ago now. And we were outside looking for them. And we probably found more cats that we didn't know.
2: Yeah.
1: Well, I say probably. We definitely found more cats. Our cat was apparently a survivalist that we didn't know. He was the Bear Grylls of cats.
2: Ah, but gotcha.
1: Eventually, we did find him, and he came home. But
2: he found a little colony, and
1: he was just like
2: living his life.
1: Which
2: wasn't
1: is funny because somebody was like, "Is he neutered?" I'm like, "Maybe he found a lady." I was like, "The most they could do is have a respectful chat." He's been neutered since he was about 6 months old.
2: Oh, wow. Yeah.
1: So, I don't know. He just wanted to be a stray cat for a minute, I guess. But
2: he's
1: eventually,
2: doing a stray cat strut.
1: Eventually, he did come home.
2: Yeah.
1: And he is big, round, and happy as can be in the house. So.
2: Well, I just thought that was a really interesting. Can you imagine? 800 miles, man.
1: Poor baby. That was a harrowing journey, I would imagine.
2: But you figure that's about, what, close to 11, 12 hours on a trip?
1: Yeah.
2: He's in that car riding all that way.
1: Probably never slept the
2: never
1: whole time.
2: Never fell out. I know.
1: Just had panic to maintain stricken. Perfect balance the whole time.
2: You know,
1: my goodness.
2: Athens, Georgia is the home of the Georgia Bulldogs. It would have been cool if they had named him Dog.
1: They would have been like, "What's up, Big Dog?"
2: Yeah. Why not? I think that would be great. I knew someone who had a dog named Cat.
1: Okay.
2: I just thought it was the kind of person. You can imagine the kind of person it was. Name their dog Cat.
1: Mm-hmm.
2: I always felt sorry for the dog because I didn't know if he knew.
1: Was he having an identity crisis?
2: Yes, exactly. Were we having a problem here? You named me Cat.
1: Do we have anyone listening today who has named their dog Dioji?
2: Oh, that's very good.
1: You know, and it just spells dog.
2: Yeah.
1: I know that was kind of popular a little while back.
2: Yeah.
1: Anyone got a Dioji today? Doesn't work quite as well with C-A-T.
2: No, it doesn't.
1: No, it doesn't work quite as well. But.
2: That's right. I know sports is not your number one thing, but of course the Titans started their season last night with the preseason. Got a win in the preseason last night.
1: All right, Titans.
2: Now, I have a friend.
1: Off to a better start than last year.
2: Yes. Well, I think if I'm not wrong, I think they won more games than they lost in the preseason last year and gave us hope. And then that didn't turn out very well. But I have a friend of mine who's a Tennessee Vols fan, which I don't know why. He's a Austin
1: Peay
2: fan.
1: I don't know
2: fan.
1: About this guy.
2: He's a Baltimore Orioles fan. He's a Nashville Predators fan. He's got a lot of frustration in his life. Okay?
1: Yeah, the Predators have been
2: And every time, like the Orioles have to play 162 games in a year, right?
1: Uh-huh.
2: 3 games into the season, he'll say, "Well, we've done it again. It won't next year, I guess. We'll be good next year." He's already given up.
1: He said, "What?
2: The Vols.
1: See ya.
2: If they get behind in the first quarter of the very first game, well, here we go again, you know." So
1: We need more pep.
2: I started thinking. So last night, my friend and former boss, Frank Field, is a huge Tennessee Titans fan. And
1: that's loyalty.
2: So the very first time the Titans are on defense, they just let San Francisco, I mean, it was the same stuff. It was the same thing that they were doing last year, you know. They get a sack. Well, there was a holding call. It's just things like that. So I sent Frank a text that said, "Yep, new coach, same result." Immediately, the Titans rolled down the field and scored a touchdown. So then I had to back up and say, "Well, I thought I was watching the Raiders."
1: Yeah. But no, what that means is you just need to talk trash all season.
2: All long.
1: And they'll prove you wrong.
2: Well, I did find a story this morning. There's a new survey ranking the NFL teams on the optimism of their fan bases.
1: Oh, dear.
2: Okay.
1: The optimism of the fan base.
2: Yes.
1: All right.
2: This ought to be interesting.
3: Casino.ca polled 5,000 fans of all 32 teams to find the Kansas City Chiefs supporters are the most hopeful about the team's prospects this season, despite missing the playoffs last year. The Los Angeles Rams and defending Super Bowl champion Seattle Seahawks tied for the second most optimistic fans.
2: Wait for it.
3: The least optimism was found among fans of the New York Jets, followed by the Cleveland Browns and Tennessee Titans.
2: Oh. There it is.
3: I'm Tammy Trujillo. Oh.
2: Tammy, that away.
1: Oof.
2: I will say that Frank Field does not fall into that group. He has
1: the faith.
2: He's optimistic.
1: He has the faith.
2: He is, yes.
1: I can't believe the Cowboys weren't on there.
2: Well, I did see a thing on the Cowboys. A lot of
1: no offense.
2: A lot of people, you know, Cowboys my fans. Age, back.

0: Back when I was growing up, they had like three games on in a weekend. You had mm-hmm. one at noon, two at noon, maybe one in the afternoon. Mm-hmm. It was always the Cowboys. It was always the Steelers because we didn't have anybody local.
1: Sure, yeah.
0: So we just they always gave us the Cowboys or Steelers. Mm-hmm. So a lot of people are either one of those.
1: Yeah.
0: And I did see something on Facebook the other day that said the Cowboys had to stop practice because there was a white substance on the field. Turns out it was the goal line. They'd never seen it before.
1: Boo! Boo this man!
0: Yes. Yes.
1: Cowboys fans yep. everywhere.
0: That's right.
1: Have just awoken in
0: rage. I'm just repeating what I saw. I don't necessarily feel that way.
1: I think a lot of people around here really don't like the Cowboys, right?
0: Well, a lot of people are Steelers fans. If they're Steelers okay. fans, they don't like the Cowboys. If you're a Cowboys fan, you don't like the Steelers.
1: Okay, see, I'm learning.
0: Yes.
1: I'm learning things.
0: Yes, yes.
1: And will then there's I retain a, any
0: there,
1: of them?
0: Back when I was growing up, too, there was a lot of Minnesota Viking fans.
1: Sure.
0: And a lot of Miami Dolphins fans. I don't find as many of those anymore. But my brother's a Vikings fan.
1: Okay.
0: And the Foles family, if you know the Foleses, they are Miami Dolphins fans.
1: Okay.
0: But
1: one of our neighbors had a flag that had the Dolphins on it.
0: Yeah. Well, right across the street over here, they got a 49ers flag.
1: Yeah.
0: That's flying.
1: Yeah.
0: So, and of course, Austin Moss the second. He's with the 49ers.
1: Yeah.
0: From Christian County High.
1: Very exciting.
0: Yep. So.
1: Congrats.
0: Yep. So I have a story. If you didn't see it, it's on our website from yesterday. He was promoted. He's getting to be big time.
1: Big time with the
0: 49ers. But anyway, I know we don't want to constantly talk about sports, and I'm sorry to bring that up, but I did feel like that story on the optimism kind of rang true for a lot of folks.
1: Yeah, I was pretending.
0: Are you sleeping over there?
1: Yeah,
0: are you
1: falling?
0: Is that what's happening? I gave you a cat story to start off. I didn't just come straight out of the gate.
1: You can have a cat story as a treat.
0: I didn't come straight out of the gate and go straight to sports.
1: No, I'm kidding. I thought that was interesting. It's when we start getting into the weeds of like the RBI and the.
0: I wish people would have seen your face when I was trying to explain to you how they get the ERA,
1: you know,
0: how they calculate.
1: Of the lady who has like the math equations
0: yes.
1: floating around. That was me.
0: Yeah, I know.
1: When you were explaining a first yep. down, I yes. was just like.
0: Yes.
1: Huh?
0: Yep. But.
1: Huh?
0: It's always fun.
1: Yeah.
0: Let's see here.
1: I'm willing to. Like I say, I've told you, I don't hate sports.
0: No, it's just not your favorite thing.
1: Someone starts talking about basketball and I don't scream in fury.
0: Right.
1: You know what I mean?
0: Right. You just kind of slowly turn the volume down.
1: It's just, yes, the elevator music begins,
0: right.
1: And I can't even help it.
0: I get it.
1: People start talking in those little, about sports, again, about the statistics and stuff, and this little switch in my head goes, but I respect and hope everybody enjoys their sports.
0: Yeah, sure,
1: okay?
0: Sure. I respect that. Let's see here. Since we're done with our sports talk, let's do our birthdays. We got a big list today.
1: I do got a good old list of birthdays. So let me tell you, celebrating birthdays brought to you by Valor Hall Conference and Event Center. Great for weddings, business meetings, private parties, military balls, and mini functions. Happy birthday today to you, Hirono.
0: That's right.
1: From the family. Happy birthday. For a second, I thought you spelled something, but then I caught up.
0: Yeah, there you go.
1: The brain's working this morning. It's brought to you by Eric Coleman. Wait.
0: But
1: happy
0: brought to
1: birth
0: you.
1: To you. Eric yeah. Coleman, thank you so much for the birthdays.
0: But no, Eric could probably sponsor it if you wanted to.
1: Can I start over?
0: Sure. That'd be great.
1: Happy birthday today to Eric Coleman. Happy fourth birthday today to Livy Crawford from the neighborhood. Happy birthday to Quella Smith. That's from your 100-year-old mother, good baby, sisters, brother, husband, and children. And happy 27th wedding anniversary today to Lisa Ketzel. That's from David.
0: Yeah.
1: On Saturday, happy birthday to Tim Fields from the Creek. Happy 9th birthday to Eleanor Spur from the neighborhood. And happy anniversary on Saturday to Terry and Wendell Lancaster. That's from your Living Hope Baptist Church family. And then on Sunday, oh my goodness, happy birthday to Irene Grace.
0: I know her.
1: That's from the fam and the early birds. And then happy birthday to Danny Val. I know him.
0: Yes.
1: Happy birthday to Paul Kraft, and happy birthday to Marshall Stewart on Sunday. Happy birthday to everybody celebrating this weekend.
0: All right, 6:28. We're going to take a break. We're going to come back with your news, weather, and sports.
1: I'll try to read it.
0: Yeah.
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1: 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My name is Hannah Hagman, reporting at 6:30. The National Weather Service in Paducah has issued an extreme heat warning to last through Sunday night as a prolonged and dangerous heat wave bears down on the region. Heat index values will likely range between 105 to as high as 115 degrees. Stay indoors and in air conditioning as much as possible, and if you must be outdoors, make sure you're keeping to the shade and staying hydrated. The Kentucky Department for Public Health and the Christian County Health Department have confirmed a case of measles in Christian County. The confirmed case has a high number of community exposures and is believed to have been exposed through contact with an out-of-state visitor from a community with an ongoing measles outbreak. The confirmed case is an individual who was not vaccinated against measles. A wider outbreak in Christian County is being considered possible due to additional unconfirmed measles cases in the area. The Hopkinsville Public Library is putting out a notice that they have stopped offering several services due to limited staffing. Those services include Book-a-Bike, laptop checkout, hotspot checkout, proctoring, and paid genealogy research. Contact the Hopkinsville Christian County Public Library for more information. Hopkinsville native Montreal Jones was announced as the 2026 winner of Harvard University's Clifford Wong Prize in Housing Design in July for his housing project, Rose and Bose. Jones's winning project is a blueprint for a residential complex with communal spaces such as a bathhouse, rooftop gathering spaces, a community courtyard, and much more. The housing project also includes a rainwater collection system and natural ventilation. When he submitted his project for the prize, Jones says he was confident about his odds of winning, but was still in disbelief when he found out he had won. With candidate forums set to take place in October for those running to be mayor of Hopkinsville or serve on Hopkinsville City Council and Christian County Fiscal Court, the Hopkinsville League of Women Voters is gathering questions from the community that could be asked of those candidates. You can find the forums on the local news section of our website, whopam.com. Four Campbell Leaders published an updated list of businesses and areas surrounding the installation that are off-limits to active duty soldiers. Locations in Hopkinsville, Oak Grove, and Clarksville are on the list, which is also available at whopam.com. And that's been your news. I'm Hannah Hagman, reporting at 6:33.
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9: Here's your WHOP Weather Center forecast. Daytime highs approaching 96. Today, under mainly sunny skies, southwesterly winds 5 to 10 miles an hour. Lows around 75 tonight. Clear skies tomorrow. High of 97. Temperatures a bit above average Sunday and Monday, with highs from the low 90s to near 100. Chance of thunderstorms Monday. That's the forecast. I'm meteorologist Megan Mulford for 98.7 Light FM. Right now, 80.
0: Good morning, 6:35. This is WHOP Sports. It's brought to you by the Hopkinsville YMCA. They're located out on the Eagle Way Bypass here in Hopkinsville. Go by and see them today. The Christian County Tigers soccer team earned its second win of the season Thursday night with a 3-1 victory over host Madisonville North Hopkins. Three different Tigers scored as Christian County improved to 2-0 on the season. Eric Hernandez had a goal and an assist. Michael Ramirez and Joseph Lopez also added goals. Star of the game, Christian County goalie Landon Bolio with 12 saves in the game. The Tigers back in action at home Monday night against Webster County. Meanwhile, University Heights Academy picked up its first boys soccer win of the season Thursday night with a 4-0 win over visiting Foundation Christian. Graham Conrad scored a pair of goals. Cal Givens added the goal for the Blazers, who took a 3-0 lead at halftime. Then Jack Cavanaugh added the final goal in the second half. Jack Conrad provided three assists for the Blazers, who are scheduled to play Monday night at Trigg County. Other boys' soccer scores from last night: Webster County over Trigg County 5-2, and Murray hammered Caldwell 9-1. Muhlenberg County spoiled the opening game in Christian County Lady Tigers soccer history as the host Lady Mustangs took a 6-2 win Thursday night. Caden Coates scored two goals in the first half as the teams went to the halftime break with Muhlenberg leading 3-2. However, the Lady Mustangs, who've scored 20 goals in their first couple of games, added three goals in the second half to pull away for the win. Carlia Hobson had an assist for Christian County, which is scheduled to play host to Logan County Saturday morning. That game now has been moved to 9 a.m. start due to the heat. Other girls' soccer games from the area last night: Trigg County over Lyon County 7-1, and Clarksville Northwest got by Fort Campbell 4-3. The Christian County Tigers football team will try to iron out the final preseason wrinkles as it travels to Louisville tonight to take on a talented DuPont Manual squad at Memorial Stadium. Tigers head coach Dustin Lopez said he hopes to see improvement on the offensive side of the ball tonight, a week after his team struggled against Clarksville Northeast.
10: Offensively lining up correctly. It was a lot of first game stuff, but just the energy offensively picking up and just seeing how we compete against a top five team in the entire state. It's an opportunity for us to get better and see maybe against a team that will expose some other flaws that we have. But at the end of the day, it's just coming out there, making sure we can line up correctly, block, tackle, and set ourselves up for going forward to the first game against Cooper.
0: Tonight's scrimmage is scheduled to kick off at 7 p.m. Central Time. In other high school football in the area tonight, Fort Campbell plays host to their annual Border Wars Jamboree, and due to the heat, the start time pushed back to 7 o'clock. Fort Campbell will play host to Clarksville Northeast at 7, followed at 8 by Trigg County against Kenwood. At 9, Fort Campbell is scheduled to play West Creek, and then at 10, Trigg County takes on Clarksville Northwest. Each game will be two quarters or 55 minutes. It is 6:38, back with more sports right after this.
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0: The University of Kentucky announced the date for the Big Blue Madness this year. The official basketball season launch will be held at Rupp Arena on October the 2nd. The event is moving back to Friday night after being held on Saturday last year. Additional details on tickets and schedules will be released at a later time. Meanwhile, the Wildcats have added a Black Friday game to their 2026-27 schedule. USA Today reported Thursday that Kentucky will play host to Wichita State on the Friday after Thanksgiving. The two teams have never met in the regular season. Tennessee Titans beat the 49ers 19-13 from Santa Clara in week one of the preseason last night. Cam Ward finished 5 of 12 for 57 yards in limited action. Tennessee will host the Seahawks a week from Sunday. St. Louis will try to keep its hot streak going as it opens a weekend series today with the Chicago Cubs at Wrigley Field. The team's won 5 of its last 7 games. Airtime today is 12:25 p.m. on News Radio 99.3 FM and 12:30 a.m. WHOP. The Cubs were held to only one hit in a 7-0 loss from D.C. yesterday. The Braves are back on the diamond tonight. The team battles Ketel Marte and the Diamondbacks in the first of 3 games at home. And the Reds held off the White Sox 9-8 to capture their rubber match in Chicago yesterday. And Reds ace Hunter Green will not pitch again until 2028 at the earliest after undergoing Tommy John surgery. On the sports schedule for today at 12:25, Cardinal baseball, St. Louis and the Cubs. 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I'm Joe Wilson.
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0: Welcome back into the Early Bird Show, 647. That's that music you've all been waiting for. A little Ventura Highway, instrumental. Signals Friday. We like that, don't we, Hannah?
1: Take a deep breath.
0: Yeah. Yeah.
1: Weekend is
0: nice. Wash all over you. A little today in history while we listen to it. 1935 on this date, the Social Security Act was signed by President Franklin Delano Roosevelt.
1: All right.
0: In 1945, President Harry S. Truman announced that Japan had surrendered to the Allies, signaling the end of fighting in World War II. Let's see here. Judge Atkins, if you're listening this morning, big day for you. In 1953, David Mullaney Sr. invented wiffle ball for his 13-year-old son.
1: Very good.
0: Let's see. In 1985, Michael Jackson won a bid over Yoko Ono and Paul McCartney to secure the ATV Music publishing catalog. That was a huge, huge deal. $47.5 million. He gained the rights to 40,000 song copyrights, including compositions by Little Richard, the Pointer Sisters, Pat Benatar, the Pretenders, and nearly all the songs written by the Beatles.
1: Oh, my goodness.
0: Yeah. McCartney had been negotiating with Yoko Ono, who had decided to withdraw her side of the deal because of astrological reasons. That's all I'm going to say about that.
1: Okay.
0: Yoko Ono, kill the band. I'm sorry.
1: All righty.
0: Let's move along. 1999, tickets for the Backstreet Boys North American Tour sold out in just one day, generating an estimated $30 million.
1: No surprises there.
0: Yep. Let's see here. In 2025, Sean Dunn fired from his position with U.S. Department of Justice after being charged with felony assault for throwing a submarine sandwich at a Customs and Border Protection agent patrolling the streets of Washington, D.C. A year ago.
1: Forgot about that, but it's all flashed back to me as you've said that.
0: Yes.
1: What a headline.
0: Right? I mean, who throws a submarine sandwich?
1: I say, that's food waste.
0: That's right.
1: What are we doing?
0: Correct.
1: Eating a
0: sandwich. that's some today in history on this date, August 14th. What you got on the national days?
1: Let me see. Take a peek at the national days. I have exactly two. Are you ready?
0: I am ready.
1: It's National Navajo Code Talkers Day.
0: Oh, wow.
1: Very exciting. Yeah.
0: You know, they kind of won the war for us because the Germans never could figure out.
1: Never did figure it out.
0: So sure didn't.
1: Thank goodness.
0: Yeah.
1: And then the one that I think you're waiting for, Joe.
0: Yes.
1: It's National Creamsicle Day.
0: There we go. Now we're talking.
1: I love a creamsicle.
0: I do, too.
1: Who doesn't,
0: right?
1: Yeah.
0: I do have to say that is an orange flavor that I
1: do enjoy
0: very much.
1: Aren't they orange?
0: They sure are. I've got a story on it. You want to hear about it?
1: I would love to.
0: All right.
2: Today, you need to grab a popsicle, but not just any, as we're celebrating the classic combo of orange sherbet and vanilla ice cream on a stick, as it's National Creamsicle Day, also known as the 50-50 bar. We've been eating them since 1937, and they're a big part of the nearly $3 billion in popsicle sales every year. Low in fat, only 100 calories.
1: Hey,
2: seems silly not to have
0: sherbet.
2: One. Or two.
0: Yeah.
2: It's hot. I'm Bree Tennis.
1: It is very hot.
0: Yep. Yep.
1: Today would be a great day for now, one.
0: At South Christian in elementary school, every Friday we'd get some kind of like maybe ice cream in a cup
1: sure,
0: or whatever.
1: Yeah.
0: It was always a great day when it was...
1: it was a good day
0: to be
1: at South Christian.
0: That's right, when it was the creamsicles. Everybody loved those.
1: I'm sure it was a good day every other day as well.
0: Oh, it was.
1: But extra special on creamsicle
0: that's
1: day.
0: Right. As far as lunch goes.
1: Of course.
0: Excelente.
1: Bob's your uncle, by the way.
0: Okay, there we go. Do you want to do the senior menu?
1: Yes, I think we should. Let me remind you real quick that there is a dance, and it's today.
0: Oh.
1: It's today at the Senior Citizen Center in their activity building from 7 to 9 p.m. That's on 7th Street in Hopkinsville, by the way. You can hear from the Country Twang Band, do some line dancing, some two-step, some freestyle. Just do whatever you want. Come join in the fun. It's $6 for admission. And that's, again, today from 7 to 9 p.m. at the Senior Citizen Center. 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
0: All righty, let's see here. How about birthdays?
1: Yeah, about to say, should I do the birthdays? Mm-hmm. Birthdays brought to you by Valor Hall Conference and Event Center, great for weddings, business meetings, private parties, military balls, and many functions. Happy birthday today to you, Hirono, from the family. Happy birthday to Eric Coleman. Happy fourth birthday to Livy Crawford from the neighborhood. Happy birthday to Quella Smith. That's from your 100-year-old mother, good baby, sisters, brother, husband, and children. And happy 27th anniversary today to Lisa Ketzel from David. Happy birthday on Saturday to Tim Fields from the Creek, and happy ninth birthday to Eleanor Spur from the neighborhood, and happy anniversary on Saturday to Terry and Wendell Lancaster from your Living Hope Baptist Church family. And then on Sunday, happy birthday to Irene Grace. That's from the fam and the early birds. Happy birthday to Danny Val. Happy birthday to Paul Kraft, and happy birthday on Sunday to Marshall Stewart. Happy birthday to everybody celebrating today and this weekend.
0: All right, Spider-Man, Brand New Day, fastest film ever to hit $700 million mark at the domestic box office.
1: Wow.
0: It made over $1 billion internationally, pushing its total haul to over $1.7 billion so far since releasing on July 31st.
1: I was going to say, people love Spider-Man.
0: Yes. It's the 10th highest grossing movie of all time, and it's expected to keep climbing.
1: I wonder what the highest grossing is. Is it Avengers? You
0: know, maybe.
1: Is it Avatar?
0: I can't remember. I'll have to look that up sometime.
1: Yeah.
0: The success of a Marvel Studios Sony-backed film has helped push the summer box office past the $4 billion mark.
1: Wow.
0: So, yeah.
1: What do you know? People still like movies.
0: They still do. That's right. It's a good weekend to do that, too, with all the heat. You can just get in that air conditioner and watch a good movie.
1: Sounds like a plan.
0: Yeah. Hannah, we got to get to American Countryside. NBC News is coming up at the top of the hour, and you're going to come back at 7:15. You've got a lot of local news.
1: Lots of news.
0: To tell us about.
1: You got sports.
0: Everybody stay with us.
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14: In the early 1970s, Doyle Owens began buying lost luggage from bus lines and then from airlines. They were bags that simply could not be reunited with their owner. Today, the Unclaimed Baggage Center in Scottsboro, Alabama, resells, donates, or repurposes many items.
17: Of course, clothing trends change, and I think everybody travels with two jackets and leaves one behind.
14: Brenda Cantrell says the UBC buys the bags sight unseen, so they never know what may be inside a lost piece of luggage.
17: We do have one documented case of a gentleman from the Atlanta area who came in, first time ever here, and he bought back his wife's ski boots, unbeknownst to him at the time, for $45. And it was a great story. She'd gotten reimbursed from the airlines at the time of her loss and got back these great ski boots that she used for another decade.
14: But stories like that are very rare. In fact, they suggest you don't come and try to purposely find a lost item. The chances of finding it are beyond the proverbial needle in a haystack. But some items they find are beyond belief, like the guidance system to an F-16.
17: Of course, we return that to where it belonged to. We get things from the military that we put back in the appropriate hands there. Things of an illegal nature, we turn over to the authorities, and illicit things, they just never make it to the retail floor.
14: They have a museum within the store that notes some of the most unusual items.
17: We have a 10-foot-long surfboard that you go, really? That doesn't pack into a suitcase as well. But people pack oversized items. You know, they check them in onto the planes. You go, really? McDonald's arches? I actually think that one came off a passenger bus.
14: So what's the most expensive item ever recovered and sold? It's next time as we travel the countryside. Scottsboro, Alabama. I'm Andrew McCray.
0: And we're coming up on 7 a.m. It's 77 degrees in Hopkinsville. This is WHOP and WHOP HD1, Hopkinsville, Clarksville, and Fort Campbell. It's time now for NBC News.
18: I'm Jennifer Kuiper, NBC News Radio. A new aircraft carrier is headed to the Middle East after reports of mental health concerns for the crew of the San Diego-based USS Abraham Lincoln. USS George Washington left Vietnam last week and will be replacing the Lincoln, which has been at sea for over 265 days. The number one goal in the war with Iran, according to Vice President J.D. Vance, is to keep oil and gasoline cheap for Americans. He spoke to Fox News. Accused UnitedHealthcare CEO killer Luigi Mangione is now expected to plead guilty in his federal case inside a New York courtroom today. Natalie Migliori reports.
19: Some people spotted sleeping outside the Lower Manhattan courthouse as Mangione potentially prepares to plead guilty to federal charges just weeks before his state trial is set to begin. The public weighing in.
20: I mean, if I was him, I would probably do the same thing.
21: I think he did something wrong, and he has to pay for that.
22: He should pay for what he did.
19: If Mangione pleads guilty, his team could try to get his state case thrown out, citing double jeopardy. However, Mangione is facing federal stalking charges and state murder charges in connection with the shooting of CEO Brian Thompson. In New York, I'm Natalie Migliori.
18: President Trump heads to Nassau County, New York today, and residents are being warned of a heavy police presence throughout the area. Nassau County Police Commissioner Patrick Ryder.
23: It would be controlled in that area. We can't let people wander. There cannot be any marches. There cannot be any walks in towards the college area that has, you know, a lockdown zone.
18: And the man accused of starting the blaze that turned into the deadly Southern California Palisades fire is facing a new set of charges. In Los Angeles, federal prosecutors have filed a revised indictment against Jonathan Rindernecht. Back in June, a judge declared a mistrial after a jury ended up deadlocked 10-2 in favor of acquittal. I'm Jennifer Kuiper, NBC News Radio.
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18: Flock is adding new security features to its surveillance system after multiple reports of police abusing the cameras. Tammy Trujillo has details.
24: Flock uses AI to scan and collect data on license plates, which is then shared by police departments across the U.S. Dozens of officers have been accused, though, of using the system for personal use, including stalking former partners. On Thursday, the CEO of Flock Safety announced new guardrails, such as requiring police to label every search with a case number and starting an automatic review for abnormal search activities. I'm Tammy Trujillo.
18: The timber fire burning along California's central coast in picturesque Big Sur has grown to more than 4,500 acres and is 7% contained as of last check. More than 500 structures remain threatened, but none have been damaged or destroyed. No injuries have been reported. The cause remains under investigation. A religious group is partnering with the ACLU to sue the state of Iowa for discrimination. Craig Michaels has more.
25: The federal lawsuit accuses the Iowa Department of Administrative Services of favoring one religion over another by rejecting the Satanic Temple of Iowa's request for a holiday event at the Capitol Rotunda multiple times. The group has also received right-to-sue letters from the Iowa Office of Civil Rights. The state has not responded to requests for comment on the lawsuit. I'm Craig Michaels.
18: A Mississippi man was charged with a felony hate crime for damaging the Satanic Temple display the last time it was permitted at the state capitol in 2023. The Phillies beat the Twins 7-1 at the Field of Dreams ballpark last night. Elaine Lee Irvine reports.
26: It was the first Major League game played in the professional baseball stadium at the Field of Dreams movie site since it opened in June. The next baseball game at the Dyersville ballpark is scheduled for October 10th when the Iowa Hawkeyes take on Kansas.
18: Jean Smart and Ted Danson are among the stars being inducted into the TV Hall of Fame. I'm Jennifer Kuiper, NBC News Radio.
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31: The FTC says it's sending money to thousands of Grubhub users to settle a lawsuit alleging that the delivery service tricked customers with hidden fees. Mark Mayfield in the details.
32: The payments will total more than $23 million. It comes after the FTC and the Illinois Attorney General accused the company back in 2024 of using illegal and deceptive practices. The FTC says a former Grubhub executive referred to the practice as a pricing shell game. Grubhub was also accused of deceiving its drivers about how much money they would make and listing restaurants on its platform without their permission.
31: The Bumble dating app is getting rid of its signature rule. Effective immediately, men no longer have to wait for women to message first. 1st. Another change coming to the app is that users will now have 72 hours to respond to first messages instead of just 24. And if you've noticed a lot of spam callers, you're not alone. Robocallers have been really busy lately.
4: You've probably received one of these lately.
5: Hello, this is Linda. This is the final.
4: Americans received more than 4.3 billion robocalls in July. That breaks down to about 140 million a day. They're driven mainly by automated pre-approved loan scams and aggressive telemarketers. Experts say the best way to avoid robocalls is not to answer calls from numbers you don't recognize. Also, enable spam blocking features or download reputable protection apps. If you do answer, don't share personal details and report persistent spam numbers to the FTC. I'm Daria Albinger.
31: And a new study out is revealing the top states to live in. WalletHub based its ranking of all 50 states on 51 key metrics, including healthcare and location, income, and homeownership rates. Natalie Migliori with more.
19: Idaho took the top spot for its low real estate tax rate and highest median income growth in the country. New Jersey took the second spot for its location to economic hubs and highly rated healthcare, while Wisconsin made up the top three for its affordable housing. Massachusetts and New Hampshire round out the top five of that list.
31: I'm Monica Nelson with your consumer and business news.
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12: Here's your WHOP Weather Center forecast. Mainly clear today with highs around 96. Winds out of the west, 5 to 10 miles an hour. Lows around 75 tonight. Sunny skies tomorrow. High temperatures reach up to 97. Bright sunshine expected Sunday with daytime highs approaching 99. 93. Chance of thunderstorms Monday. That's the forecast. I'm meteorologist Megan Mulford for 98.7 Light FM. Currently, it's 80 degrees.
0: 76 right now in Elkton, 78 in Katy, 79 in Clarksville at 712. Hannah's back with WHOP News, and that's coming up next.
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17: 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My name is Hannah Hagman, reporting at 7:15. There is an extreme heat warning in effect all the way through Sunday night, as the National Weather Service in Paducah is calling for heat index values to range anywhere between 105 to maybe 115 or more degrees. That means it's going to be oppressively hot with humidity. So make sure, if you must be outdoors, you're taking frequent breaks in air conditioning, keeping in the shade, wearing sunscreen, wearing light-colored, loose-fitting clothing, and drink more water than you think you might need, because as you sweat, you'll need to replenish that water. And make sure you never, ever leave pets or children in a car for any length of time, and lock those cars when you leave, because if you have an older kid that maybe likes to get into vehicles, you don't want to leave an opportunity for a tragedy to happen. So yeah, that extreme heat warning does continue through Sunday evening. The Kentucky Department for Public Health and the Christian County Health Department have confirmed a case of measles in Christian County, with officials investigating a possible wider outbreak in the area. According to a news release, the confirmed Christian County case has a high number of community exposures and is believed to have been exposed through contact with an out-of-state visitor from a community with an ongoing measles outbreak. The confirmed case is an individual who was not vaccinated against measles. A wider outbreak in Christian County is being considered possible due to additional unconfirmed cases in the area. Officials with the health department say they are working closely with the Kentucky Department for Public Health to continue to protect the health and safety of Christian County residents. They encourage individuals to check their vaccination status and contact your health provider if you have any concerns. Measles is a highly contagious respiratory virus that can cause serious health complications, especially in young children. It is spread through the air, where the virus can remain active for up to 2 hours, even when the carrier has left the area. Early symptoms of measles begin 8 to 12 days after exposure and include high fever, cough, runny nose, and red and watery eyes. The characteristic measles rash typically appears 3 to 5 days after symptoms begin. The health department will be working over the coming days to contact individuals who may have been exposed and provide appropriate guidance. The U.S. is currently experiencing the largest measles outbreak since it was declared eliminated in 2000. As of August 6, the CDC has reported more than 2,465 confirmed cases of measles across the country. Hopkinsville native Montreal Jones was announced as the 2026 winner of Harvard University's Clifford Wong Prize in

0: 1990 and goes to one architectural project each year that uses innovative housing designs. Jones's winning project, Rose and Bowes, is a blueprint for a residential complex with communal spaces such as a bathhouse, rooftop gathering spaces, a community courtyard, and much more. The housing project also includes a rainwater collection system and natural ventilation. Jones says the housing units were inspired by the Roe and Bowe-styled houses in Boston. He also found inspiration for the project during a trip he took to Tunisia in January. In Tunisia, Jones saw natural oases and ancient bathhouses, which made him think about the relationship between humans and water. He says people have rituals and recreational activities surrounding water, and it also impacts the pace of life. So he decided to incorporate water into his design.
1: Just this past January, I got an opportunity to travel to Tunisia, Africa, with Harvard's Center of Middle Eastern Studies. And from there, I got to see, you know, the Sahara Desert, natural oases, ancient bathhouses. And to me, it clicked that our proximity to water, our routine with water, and just water and our relationship to it since the beginning of time has kind of created a sense of a ritual or a pace.
0: When he submitted his project for the prize, Jones says he was confident about his odds of winning, but was still in disbelief when he found out he had won. He says one of his former professors congratulated him on the win. He was among around 40 students who submitted projects for consideration.
1: When the news finally broke to me, it was a bit of a disbelief and a shock, and you know, I couldn't be more ecstatic. My studio professor from this past semester, she was like, you won. And like, I had to wait for the dean to let you know before I could say anything. But she was like, it was a truly exceptional project. And, you know, you really dug deep into, you know, housing and what it could be. And
0: after he graduates, Jones says he plans to search for international architectural fellowships to expand his work experience and develop international connections. More information about his project is available at gsd.harvard.edu. News time, 7:21.
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0: As Christian Fiscal Court considers their local tax rates and funding from the state, Christian County Judge Executive Jerry Gillum says they have a lot to consider heading into the fiscal year. At this week's fiscal court meeting, magistrates approved leaving the real estate property tax rate at 16.7 cents per $100 of assessed value, which is what the rate was last year. They also left the rate on motor vehicles and watercraft at 11.6 cents unchanged. The tangible property rate was lowered, however, from 18.7 cents down to 18.1 cents per $100 of assessed value. Speaking with WHOP Wednesday, Judge Gillum says they could have taken an increase of 4%, but chose instead to take only a 1% increase in revenue.
4: We have the opportunity to take 4% over the compensating rate, and that would have been raising the rate. We ended up leaving it the same, which equated to about a 1% growth in revenue for us, where we have historically in the last 3 years have taken the 4%. As well as lowering the rate, so we thought it's best for us to kind of buckle our belt a little tighter and try to surpass with this 1%, but yet leave the rate the same.
0: He's hopeful they'll see better.

0: growth in the coming fiscal year, and they'll be able to lower the rate again in the future. Roadwork is underway at the intersection of Lover's Lane and Lafayette Road, and Gillum expressed some frustration with the Transportation Cabinet, saying he's been pushing for that project to not take place during the start of the school year or harvest season. He says they're still in discussions about how traffic will be impacted during the second phase of the project. Gillum says it's been difficult to get information from the cabinet recently, though he concedes there have been several changes in management, but it's been particularly concerning where it comes to learning about funding. He says the fiscal court is held to certain spending guidelines by the state, and when the department fails to adequately communicate funding numbers in a timely manner, it can put them in a sticky situation.
1: State law says in an election year, a fiscal court can only spend 65% of their budget in the first 6 months, because then the office change and then 35%. Well, if we spend 65% of our cooperative dollars allocated this year, and then something like what happened this past year happens again, we'll end up spending 85%. And then I know the auditors are going to be there at our door. So, you know.
0: He says several local agencies, such as the Christian County Sheriff's Department, Emergency Management, and Road Departments, have been in communication about what would be the best practices regarding road work on I-24. Right now, the road goes between two lanes and one lane several times, and Gillum says they're requesting that the road department just leave it to one lane to cut down on confusion and motorist speed. We'll be back with more news after this.
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0: News continues on WHOP. Funeral services for 83-year-old Bobby Joe Etheridge of Hopkinsville will be at 1 p.m. on Tuesday at Maddox Fuqua Hinton Funeral Home, with burial to follow in Riverside Cemetery with military honors. Visitation will be at the funeral home that day from 11 a.m. until the service hour. And that's been your news and your obituaries. My name is Hannah Hagman, reporting at 7:27.
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18: Here's your WHOP Weather Center forecast. Mainly clear today with highs around 96. Winds out of the west, 5 to 10 miles an hour. Lows around 75 tonight. Sunny skies tomorrow. High temperatures reach up to 97. Bright sunshine expected Sunday with daytime highs approaching 99. 93. Chance of thunderstorms Monday. That's the forecast. I'm meteorologist Megan Mulford for 98.7 Light FM. Currently, it's 80 degrees.
16: It is 77 in Elkton right now, 79 in Katy's, and 79 in Princeton. 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
2: 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J.P. Morgan terminated its banking relationship with Polymarket last year over regulatory concerns. According to the Financial Times, the Wall Street giant is said to have notified the prediction market platform that it needed to find a new bank in October. Polymarket is now working with a new lender, but the name of the new bank has not been identified. Prediction markets have grown into a multi-billion dollar industry, allowing people to bet on the outcome of everything from politics to celebrity news. Checking on your money, signs that inflation is cooling is strengthening expectations that the Federal Reserve will keep rates steady next month. That has pushed the S&P 500 to a fresh record high. And want to stand out in the brutal entry-level job market? Get some specialized skills. Nearly one-third of employers are boosting requirements for experience and skills for entry-level positions, according to a survey by job site ZipRecruiter. With artificial intelligence able to do basic tasks, companies are raising the bar for fresh college graduates. Courtney Donahoe, Bloomberg Radio.
16: Good morning. It's 7:35. 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They're located down on the Fort Campbell Boulevard in Hopkinsville. Give them a call today, 270-889-9645. We have the Christian County Tigers football team heading up to Louisville today to take on the number 5-ranked Louisville DuPont Manual. We talked to Dustin Lopez and got his comments earlier this week on that scrimmage. It'll be the last preseason scrimmage before next Friday night's season opener. We got some high school soccer to tell you about from last night, and University of Kentucky has set their opening night for basketball, and also added a game for this year. We're going to have all that and more. But first, we have the sports quiz, which is brought to you by Summers Optical at 209 West 15th Street here in Hopkinsville. Give them a call today, 270-886-8928. Today, we're giving away a 3x5 American flag from Ball & Appliance on the Boulevard and a gift card from Chick-fil-A. The number to call when you know the answer, 270-885-5331. Again, that number, 270-885-5331. If you've already won this month, you can't win again. But if you haven't, listen up. Here we go. It's a baseball question for you today. The Milwaukee Brewers became the first MLB team to do 75 wins for the second straight season. Who was the last MLB team to be the first to get to 75 wins in two straight seasons? So let me ask you that one again. The Milwaukee Brewers became the first MLB team to 75 wins for the second straight season last night. Who was the last MLB team to be the first to get to 75 wins in two straight seasons? When you know the answer to that, give us a call, 270-885-5331. Back with sports right after this.
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16: The Christian County Tigers soccer team earned its second win of the season Thursday night with a 3-1 victory over host Madisonville North Hopkins. Three different Tigers scored as Christian County improved to 2-0 on the season. Eric Hernandez had a goal and an assist. Michael Ramirez and Joseph Lopez also added goals. The star of the game for Christian County was goalie Landon Bolio, who had 12 saves in the game. Tigers back in action at home Monday night against Webster County. University Heights Academy picked up its first boys soccer win of the season Thursday night with a 4-0 win over visiting Foundation Christian. Graham Conrad scored two goals. Cal Givens added a goal as the Blazers, who are now 1-1, took a 3-0 lead into the halftime break. Jack Cavanaugh added the final goal in the second half. Jack Conrad provided three assists for the Blazers, who were scheduled to play Monday night at Trigg County. Other boys' scores from last night, Webster County over Trigg County 5-2, and Murray defeated Caldwell County 9-1. Muhlenberg County spoiled the opening game in the Christian County Lady Tigers soccer history as the host Lady Mustangs took a 6-2 win Thursday night. Caden Coates scored two goals in the first half as the teams went to the halftime break with Muhlenberg leading 3-2. The Lady Mustangs, who've scored 20 goals in their first two games, added 3 goals in the second half to pull away for the win. Carlia Hobson had an assist for Christian County, which is scheduled to play host to Logan County Saturday morning. The varsity game now a 9 a.m. start on Saturday due to the heat. Other girls' scores from last night, Trigg County over Lyons 7-1, and Northwest beat Fort Campbell 4-3. The Christian County Tigers football team will try to iron out the final preseason wrinkles as it will travel to Louisville tonight to take on the talented DuPont Manual squad at Memorial Stadium. Tigers head coach Dustin Lopez said he hopes to see improvement on the offensive side of the ball tonight, a week after his team struggled against Clarksville Northeast.
0: Offensively lining up correctly. There was a lot of first game stuff, but just the energy offensively picking up and just seeing how we compete against a top five team in the entire state. It's an opportunity for us to get better and see maybe against a team that will expose some other flaws that we have. But at the end of the day, it's just coming out there, making sure we can line up correctly, block, tackle, and set ourselves up for going forward to the first game against Cooper.
16: Last week in the team's first scrimmage, the Tigers had 2 touchdowns called back due to penalties. Their only score was a fumble return by De'Asian Harris. Lopez said he and his team felt some pressure to perform well in their first outing, and that may have led to some of the miscues. He said he did like his team's energy last week, and he looks forward to seeing the Tigers' improvement this week.
0: We stubbed ourselves in the foot. We shot ourselves in the foot with a lot of the penalties. But I thought we played hard. I thought we flew around defensively. And it, like I said, Friday's going to be a really good opportunity to see it live, special teams, everything against a team that is going to have a chance to play for a state championship in our classification. So I'm looking forward to seeing that continue.
16: The scrimmage scheduled to kick off at 7 p.m. Central Time tonight. In another high school football area tonight, Fort Campbell will play host to their annual Border War Jamboree. Due to the heat, the start time pushed back to 7 o'clock. The Falcons will play host to Clarksville Northeast at 7, followed at 8 by Trigg County against Kenwood. At 9 o'clock, Fort Campbell scheduled to play West Creek, and then at 10 o'clock tonight, Trigg County will take on Clarksville Northwest. Each of those games will be 2 quarters or 55 minutes. It's 7:41, back with more sports right after this.
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16: The University of Kentucky is announcing the date for Big Blue Madness this year. The official basketball season launch will be held at Rupp Arena on October the 2nd. The event is moving back to Friday night after being held on a Saturday last year. Additional details on tickets and schedules will be released at a later time. Meanwhile, the Wildcats have added a Black Friday game to their 2026-27 schedule. USA Today reports Thursday that Kentucky will play host to Wichita State on Friday after Thanksgiving. The two teams have never met in the regular season. The Tennessee Titans beat the 49ers 19-13 from Santa Clara in week one of preseason play last night. Cam Ward finished 5 of 12 for 57 yards in limited action. Tennessee will host the Seahawks a week from Sunday. St. Louis will try to keep its hot streak going as it opens a weekend series today with the Chicago Cubs at Wrigley Field. The team has won 5 of its last 7 games after a series win over the Phillies. Airtime for today is 12:25 on News Radio 99.3 FM and 12:30 AM WHOP. Speaking of the Cubs, they were held to only one hit in a 7-0 loss from D.C. last night. Michael Busch notched a 7th-inning single for Chicago, which had a 3-game winning streak snapped. The Cubs will host the Cards this afternoon. And the Braves are back on the Diamonds tonight. The team battles Ketel Marte and the Diamondbacks in the first of 3 games at home. Atlanta hopes to stay hot after winning 3 of its last 4. Cincinnati Reds held off the White Sox 9-8 to capture their rubber match in Chicago. It'll be the Reds and the Marlins in a 3-game series that starts tonight from Great American Ballpark. Meanwhile, Reds ace Hunter Green will not pitch again until 2028 at the earliest after undergoing Tommy John surgery. That was announced by the team yesterday. Full schedule for the upcoming NBA season is out now. The season will tip off with a triple header on October 20th, highlighted by reigning champion New York, the Knicks, hosting LeBron James and the Philadelphia 76ers. Another key date for James will be Christmas Day when he makes his return to Los Angeles when Philadelphia takes on the Lakers. Other season highlights include the NBA Cup Championship December 11th and Rivals Week in January will see high-profile matchups like San Antonio taking on Houston and the Knicks facing the Lakers. The regular season will wrap up on April the 11th. Several players are tied atop the leaderboard after opening round of the FedEx St. Jude Championship at TPC Southwind. Michael Thorborn-Jornsson, Jordan Spieth, Kurt Kitayama, and Jake Knapp, along with Michael Kim, are in a five-way tie for first place after shooting a 5-under 65. The NASCAR Cup Series regular season continues to wind down. The field squares off in the Cookout 400 from Richmond Raceway on Saturday. Ty Gibbs cemented a postseason spot after taking home the checkered flag in the Iowa Corn 350 last weekend. And when the NASCAR Cup Series returns to Bristol, there will be a car running a familiar paint scheme. Joe Gibbs Racing says Ty Gibbs, number 54, will have the M&M's paint job popularized by late driver Kyle Busch. The tribute to the longtime JGR driver will come next month at the track Busch dominated in all three major NASCAR circuits. Did have a winner on our sports quiz today. Kirk Doolin knew the answer to today's question. The last MLB team to be the first to get to 75 wins in two straight seasons, the New York Yankees in 2009 and 10. So Kirk wins a 3x5 American flag from Ballman Appliance on the Boulevard and a gift card from Chick-fil-A. 7:45, that's a look at WHOP Sports. I'm Joe Wilson.
4: We'll hear Mark Pope talk about playing Alex Wilkins and Zoom Diallo together coming up on a look at UK Sports.
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4: Summer practices are over for the Kentucky men's basketball team, and we gained some insight on the Cats from their coach this week when Mark Pope did a long interview on the Field of 68 podcast. One of the things he was asked about was Alex Wilkins and Zoom Diallo, two natural point guards, playing together and how that evolved.
6: As far as I know, they're the only two guys in college basketball that were coming into a program that both over a 30% assist rate. Like, they both have that capacity to be an elite level playmaker, but their games are different. Alex is so incredibly fast and slippery and dynamic, and Zoom is a bully. And he's just trying to lay a shoulder into a guy and create space. Both of them are elite. You know, they're both really talented scorers from two. And so you think about it, right now, we're actually playing a little different. We're kind of playing a format with two lead guards, two wings, and a big. And I've actually gone away from 1, 2, 3, 4, 5, and I'm doing LGs and Ws and Bs, right? And so it's really fun, you know, to see these guys learn how to play off each other. The truth is, not surprising, the first couple weeks of practice, I'm not sure they loved being in the backcourt together. And by the end of our 8 weeks, they were like, they couldn't get enough of it.
4: You can see and hear more of that interview on the Field of 68 YouTube channel. That's a look at UK Sports.
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8: A case of measles has been confirmed in Christian County, and health officials fear it's part of an outbreak. They declared yesterday an unvaccinated individual contacted disease from another who suffered it from a previous outbreak. Officials state the largest measles outbreak in 35 years is affecting the United States, with the CDC stating nearly 2,500 cases have been confirmed since last Wednesday. Kentucky kindergartners continue to sport the lowest immunization record rates in the country. A GED instructor at the Greenup County Detention Center faces charges after being caught on camera smuggling drugs to inmates. Crystal Hazlett was arrested for the act on August 3rd, where security footage shows her placing a pink Mother's Day card inside a book, only for an inmate to allegedly carry it in his waistband. Deputies recovered that card, which had 19 Suboxone strips in clear plastic inside. She's facing promoting contraband and trafficking charges. For the third time this calendar year, Moody's Ratings has downgraded Fayette County Public Schools' credit rating while saying its outlook on the system is now negative. That lower credit rating can make it more costly and difficult to borrow money. FCPS recently secured a $95 million loan to cover expenses until the fall when property tax revenue starts coming in. And President Donald Trump's crackdown on waste and fraud continues, with the Beshear administration receiving a letter to take it seriously or lose federal funds. State Auditor Allison Ball states Governor Andy Beshear is allegedly and repeatedly dismissing her office's work. The letter claims the Cabinet for Health and Family Services is wasteful and has improperly spent Title IV-E funds, finding state over $836 million for individuals was paid out for those on another state's Medicaid program. Ball continues to state she'll work with the Trump administration for transparency. I'm Lee Mowen.
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12: Here's your WHOP Weather Center forecast. Mainly clear today with highs around 96. Winds out of the west 5 to 10 miles an hour. Lows around 75 tonight. Sunny skies tomorrow. High temperatures reach up to 97. Bright sunshine expected Sunday with daytime highs approaching 99. 93. Chance of thunderstorms Monday. That's the forecast. I'm meteorologist Megan Mulford for 98.7 Light FM. Currently, it's 80 degrees.
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19: When Western Kentucky University football knocked off Central Michigan back in 2014 in the Popeyes Bahamas Bowl by a score of 49-48, ESPN has picked that as the 92nd greatest college football game of all time out of their top 100. Central Michigan had scored a touchdown on the last play of the game to come within one and then went for a two-point conversion. But on the pass attempt on that play, Western Kentucky defensive back Wonderful Terry knocked the pass away to preserve the Hilltopper win. Wonderful is really his first name, and I couldn't resist asking him about that.
21: I got to ask you a question you probably have gotten your whole life.
22: How did I get that name, huh?
21: How did you get that name?
22: Well, around the time that my dad conceded me, he turned his life over to the ministry. And, you know, he got my name out of the big book, the big book. So I always tell people, man, I was a blessed child. My dad, you know, he turned his life over to God, and that's how I got my name.
21: Did you like that name growing up?
22: Growing up, at first, you know, it really didn't bother me. And then, you know, once you became a celebrity with playing football, you know, your name kind of stuck with you. So, like, it always was my, you know, making plays of, oh, that was a wonderful play, you know. Or in the hit in the newspaper, it was like, Wonderful saved the game. So it was always, my name was always entitled with my game of play.
21: But as a kid and classmates and stuff, you know, sometimes they can be cruel. Did they give you a hard time about that name?
22: In the beginning, I'll say probably from first to like third grade, I had a little problem with it. But once everybody got to know my personality, everybody got to know me, it was kind of like second nature.
21: Did you feel pressure to do something wonderful in life?
22: Man, when you have a name like that, you got it's a high expectation for you. You know, you can't go introduce yourself as wonderful, then, you know, you don't live up to that name.
19: Well, he certainly did, and he made Hilltopper football history. That's it for this week. Gary Fogle, Kentucky Sports Memories.
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16: And we're coming up on 8 a.m., 80 degrees right now in Hopkinsville. This is WHOP and WHOP HD1, Hopkinsville, Clarksville, and Fort Campbell.
0: I'm Jennifer Kuiper, NBC News Radio. A new aircraft carrier is headed to the Middle East after reports of mental health concerns for the crew of the San Diego-based USS Abraham Lincoln. USS George Washington left Vietnam last week and will be replacing the Lincoln, which has been at sea for over 265 days. The number one goal in the war with Iran, according to Vice President J.D. Vance, is to keep oil and gasoline cheap for Americans. He spoke to Fox News. Accused UnitedHealthcare CEO killer Luigi Mangione is now expected to plead guilty in his federal case inside a New York courtroom today. Natalie Migliori reports.
1: Some people spotted sleeping outside the Lower Manhattan courthouse as Mangione potentially prepares to plead guilty to federal charges just weeks before his state trial is set to begin. The public weighing in.
2: I mean, if I was him, I would probably do the same thing.
3: I think he did something wrong, and he has to pay for that.
4: He should pay for what he did.
1: If Mangione pleads guilty, his team could try to get his state case thrown out, citing double jeopardy. However, Mangione is facing federal stalking charges and state murder charges in connection with the shooting of CEO Brian Thompson. In New York, I'm Natalie Migliori.
0: President Trump heads to Nassau County, New York today, and residents are being warned of a heavy police presence throughout the area. Nassau County Police Commissioner Patrick Ryder.
5: It will be controlled in that area. We can't let people wander. There cannot be any marches. There cannot be any walks in towards the college area that has, you know, a lockdown zone.
0: And the man accused of starting the blaze that turned into the deadly Southern California Palisades fire is facing a new set of charges. In Los Angeles, federal prosecutors have filed a revised indictment against Jonathan Rindernecht. Back in June, a judge declared a mistrial after a jury ended up deadlocked 10-2 in favor of acquittal. I'm Jennifer Kuiper, NBC News Radio.
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7: And good morning. This is WHOP News. My name is Hannah Hagman, reporting. The National Weather Service in Paducah has issued an extreme heat warning to last through Sunday night as a prolonged and dangerous heat wave bears down on the region. Heat index values will likely range between 105 to as high as 115 degrees. Stay indoors and in air conditioning as much as possible, and if you must be outdoors, make sure you're keeping to the shade and staying hydrated. The Kentucky Department for Public Health and the Christian County Health Department have confirmed a case of measles in Christian County. The confirmed case has a high number of community exposures and is believed to have been exposed through contact with an out-of-state visitor from a community with an ongoing measles outbreak. The confirmed case is an individual who was not vaccinated against measles. A wider outbreak in Christian County is being considered possible due to additional unconfirmed measles cases in the area. As Christian Fiscal Court considers their local tax rates and funding from the state, Christian County Judge Executive Jerry Gillum says they have a lot more on their plate heading into the fiscal year. At Tuesday's fiscal court meeting, magistrates approved leaving the real estate property tax rate at 16.7 cents per $100 of assessed value, which is what the rate was last year. The tangible property rate was lowered, however, from 18.7 cents down to 18.1 cents. per $100 of assessed value. Speaking with WHOP recently, Gillum says they could have taken a higher increase, but chose instead to only take a 1% increase in revenue.
4: We have the opportunity to take 4% over the compensating rate, and that would have been raising the rate. We ended up leaving it the same, which equated to about a 1% growth in revenue for us, where we have historically in the last 3 years have taken the 4 as well as lowering the rate. So we thought it's best for us to kind of buckle our belt a little tighter and try to surpass with this 1%, but yet leave the rate the same.
7: And that's been your news. 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My name is Hannah Hagman reporting.
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10: Here's your WHOP Weather Center forecast. Mainly clear today with highs around 96. Winds out of the west, 5 to 10 miles an hour. Lows around 75 tonight. Sunny skies tomorrow. High temperatures reach up to 97. Bright sunshine expected Sunday with daytime highs approaching 99. 93. Chance of thunderstorms Monday. That's the forecast. I'm meteorologist Megan Mulford for 98.7 Light FM. Currently, it's 80 degrees.
16: Good morning. It's 8:06. It's time now for WHOP Sports. I'm Joe Wilson. Christian County Tigers soccer team earned its second win of the season Thursday night with a 3-1 victory over host Madisonville North Hopkins. Tigers back in action at home Monday night against Webster County. University Heights Academy picked up its first boys soccer win of the season Thursday night with a 4-0 win over visiting Foundation Christian. And the Blazers are back in action Monday night at Trigg County. Other boys' soccer scores from last night in the area, Webster County beat Trigg County 5-2 and Murray over Caldwell 9-1. Muhlenberg County spoiled the opening game in Christian County Lady Tigers soccer history as the host Lady Mustangs took a 6-2 win Thursday night. The Lady Tigers scheduled to play at home Saturday morning. It's time's been moved up to 9 o'clock for the varsity game due to the heat, and they'll be taking on Logan County in that one. Other girls' scores from the area last night, Trigg County over Lyon County 7-1, and Clarksville Northwest beat Fort Campbell 4-3. The Christian County Tigers football team will try to iron out the final preseason wrinkles as it travels to Louisville tonight to take on a talented DuPont Manual squad at Memorial Stadium. Tigers head coach Dustin Lopez said he hopes to see improvement on the offensive side of the ball tonight, a week after his team struggled against Clarksville Northeast.
11: Offensively lining up correctly. It was a lot of first game stuff, but just the energy offensively picking up and just seeing how we compete against a top five team in the entire state. It's an opportunity for us to get better and see maybe against a team that will expose some other flaws that we have. But at the end of the day, it's just coming out there, making sure we can line up correctly, block, tackle, and set ourselves up for going forward to the first game against Cooper.
16: The scrimmage tonight scheduled to kick off at 7 Central Time. In other high school football in the area tonight, Fort Campbell will play host to their annual Border Wars Jamboree. Due to the heat, start time pushed back to 7 o'clock. Fort Campbell will play host to Clarksville Northeast at 7, followed at 8 by Trigg County against Kenwood. At 9, Fort Campbell scheduled to play West Creek, and at 10, the Wildcats of Trigg will take on Clarksville Northwest. Each game will be 2 quarters or 55 minutes. Back with more sports right after this.
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16: University of Kentucky announcing the date for the Big Blue Madness this year. The official basketball season launch will be held at Rupp Arena on October the 2nd. Meanwhile, the Wildcats have added a Black Friday game to their 2026-27 schedule. USA Today reported Thursday that Kentucky will play host to Wichita State on Friday after Thanksgiving. Two teams have never met in the regular season. Tennessee Titans beat the 49ers 19-13 from Santa Clara in week one of the preseason play last night. Cam Ward finished 5 of 12 for 57 yards in limited action. Titans will host the Seahawks a week from Sunday. In baseball, St. Louis will try to keep its hot streak going as it opens a weekend series today with the Cubs at Wrigley Field. Airtime for today's games at 12:25 on News Radio 99.3 FM and 12:30 AM WHOP. Speaking of the Cubs, they were held only one hit in a 7-0 loss from D.C. yesterday. The Reds were also held off by the White Sox 9-8 to capture their rubber match in Chicago. Actually, they held off the White Sox. And then the Reds also announced Hunter Green will not pitch again until 2028 at the earliest after undergoing Tommy John surgery. And the Braves are back on the diamond tonight. They will battle the Diamondbacks in the first of three games at home. It's 8:10. That's a look at WHOP Sports. And now it's time for the Bloomberg Business Report.
14: This is a Bloomberg Money Minute. J.P. Morgan terminated its banking relationship with Polymarket last year over regulatory concerns. According to the Financial Times, the Wall Street giant is said to have notified the prediction market platform that it needed to find a new bank in October. Polymarket is now working with a new lender, but the name of the new bank has not been identified. Prediction markets have grown into a multi-billion-dollar industry, allowing people to bet on the outcome of everything from politics to celebrity news. Checking on your money, signs that inflation is cooling is strengthening expectations that the Federal Reserve will keep rates steady next month. That has pushed the S&P 500 to a fresh record high. And want to stand out in the brutal entry-level job market? Get some specialized skills. Nearly one-third of employers are boosting requirements for experience and skills for entry-level positions, according to a survey by job site ZipRecruiter. With artificial intelligence able to do basic tasks, companies are raising the bar for fresh college graduates. Courtney Dunahope, Bloomberg Radio.
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0: Welcome back into the Early Bird Show. It's 8:16 on your Friday. It's the bonus hour of our show. Joe Wilson, Jeff Sisk, Hannah Hagman in the house. Thank you so much for listening to us this morning and getting your Friday started off with us. We're going to talk about our Weather Center forecast first. Hot is the main word here. Mainly clear today with a high of 96. Tonight, clear skies, a low of 75. 97 under sunny skies tomorrow. 99 on Sunday under sunny skies. And then extended forecast, partly cloudy Monday with a chance of some scattered thunderstorms. A high of 93. Tuesday, we're going to cool off. 90 for a high on Tuesday. And then 95 again on Wednesday under clear skies. So going to be warm for the next week or so. And I guess that's about right for this time of year, right,
1: Jeff? Yeah, I think so. Here for August, all the high school sports are ramping up, and it's very toasty.
0: Yeah, they ended up taking at the 20-minute mark of the half last night. They took a water break.
1: Oh, did they?
0: I was telling Hannah this morning, they were wringing wet, man. It was hot.
2: The pictures,
0: it was
2: they
0: hot.
2: Are drenched. Yeah. With sweat. I mean, absolutely drenched.
0: Yeah, it was really hot out there.
2: You know it's got to be the hottest time of the year because marching band season.
0: That's correct. Well, that's
1: true
0: correct.
1: Too.
2: Yeah. You got to be able to melt to the blacktop.
0: Now, Hannah, when you were in the band, what was it like to be out there on that concrete?
2: Oh, just the hottest thing you can imagine.
0: Did it burn your feet?
2: Yeah, like you would imagine you're getting sunburned, but you're also being baked from the bottom.
0: Yeah. Yes.
2: Like, there's no relief. I will say I only, and this is, every band kid listening is going to go, but I only passed out once.
1: Oh, yeah?
2: In all of my time in marching band, I only passed out once, and that was my fault.
1: Right.
2: Because I just, I drank only coffee.
0: I was about to say, yeah.
2: Which is why if y'all are like, Hannah, why do you keep telling me to drink water? It was a hard lesson learned.
1: Yeah.
2: Drink the water.
0: That's right.
2: For your own good.
0: That's right.
2: Do it.
0: Jeff, did you watch the Titans last night?
1: I did, about the first half. Yeah. I didn't watch much of the second half.
0: I was telling Hannah, we talked a little about this morning. There's a new survey that's ranking the NFL teams on the optimism of their fan bases. I've got a story on that if you'd like to.
1: Yeah,
0: I would,
1: please.
0: Okay.
3: Casino.ca polled 5,000 fans of all 32 teams to find the Kansas City Chiefs supporters are the most hopeful about the team's prospects this season, despite missing the playoffs last year. The Los Angeles Rams and defending Super Bowl champion Seattle Seahawks tied for the second most optimistic fans. The least optimism was found among fans of the New York Jets, followed by the Cleveland Browns and

0: I definitely know what those look like.
1: Well, I'm just saying. You said a while ago you didn't. You just. Oh, wait a minute. I'm sorry. The music's going in your head right now.
2: That's right. Yeah, she's just got band going in her head. Yeah, she's just. She's reverted back to her band days.
1: She's got a big birthday bash planned this weekend.
0: Sure do. Irene Grace.
2: Oh, okay. I was going to say. I thought your birthday was in April.
0: Good remembrance.
2: Yeah.
3: All right.
0: Your names are ready in the cups. All right. Sir.
2: Thank you. I appreciate that.
0: Although, yeah. Actually, should have I handed that to you too soon? I sure have.
2: Yeah, because
0: yep,
2: I'll
0: sure
2: give
0: have.
2: You the
0: I need
2: other
0: an,
2: one.
0: I
2: yeah.
0: need a fifth one. Yeah.
2: You know, guys, I have lost my holidays today, so I have no idea.
1: Well, I know one day it is.
0: I know
2: is.
0: One.
2: What, yeah,
1: two.
2: That's on the. I don't know what happened to it. I'll find it when we get done.
0: Yeah, yeah.
2: But it's not like I can, unless Hannah has something she wants to talk about. You have something you and Joe can. Yeah, why don't
1: we have Creamsicle Day?
2: Yeah, I know Creamsicle.
0: We know that one.
1: Yes.
0: That one I can say with confidence.
1: Yes, yes.
0: If Joe, you and I talked about this a little off air.
1: Mm-hmm.
0: We talked about the joy of country living.
1: Yes.
0: Where we were talking about creamsicles and push pops. Yes. How did you get those out in the country?
1: That truck came along. Was it the Schwann's
0: Swanson.
1: Man? The Schwann's
0: no,
1: man.
0: Just, the Schwann's truck. Yes.
1: The Schwann's man.
0: We were talking about that,
1: yes.
0: Man. Nothing was more good
1: yep.
0: than you walking outside.
1: Swan's
0: your
1: ice cream truck coming up
0: the
1: road.
0: Swans, man.
1: That's right. Hey, I want push pops and
0: I want push pops. Give me the freezies.
1: That's right.
0: Your parents probably wanted something good for you.
1: All of it. I want all of it. That's right.
0: And you know, and we were talking about this. You would do the push pop, and it would go. And you get down to the end, and you're like,
1: yeah, you're pushing. You're trying to. You're
0: trying not
1: to push
0: to make
1: it.
0: Giggle.
1: With, yep. Nothing. And you lose the last of it.
0: I'm telling you, that was summertime specialty.
1: That's
0: in
1: right.
0: South Christian.
1: It sure was.
0: The man would open that truck and go,
1: yeah, that cold air. That's
0: you'd
1: right.
0: be like, oh, this is the best.
1: Yep.
0: But yeah, creamsicle.
2: Yeah, I do like creamsicle.
0: Good stuff.
2: Orange, I guess.
0: Orange sherbet.
2: Orange sherbet is the,
1: you know
2: is
1: that
2: the main cream? One.
1: Do you know that it's not very fattening at all?
2: Oh, it's not.
0: It's good for you. Well, I don't know.
1: I don't know if it's good for you. It's good for your mental health.
0: Yeah,
2: right.
1: But it's sherbet. It's not really ice cream.
0: Yeah.
2: Yeah.
0: Absolutely. Did you find your day?
2: I did. It was laying on my keyboard.
0: Ah, that you tracks.
2: Know, I don't know why that's where it ended up, but that's where it ended up.
0: Well, your printer's about a foot away, so.
2: Yeah.
0: That kind of makes sense.
2: Yeah, I mean, it's not that far away, mm-mm, you know. But anyway, yeah, I have got them. So National Creamsicle Day, which you guys, thank you for talking about that, because we received a delivery, too.
1: All right.
2: So while I was standing up.
0: I wondered,
2: so,
0: I heard the door open,
2: yeah,
0: and I was like,
2: we received a delivery, too, so. Multitasking is my first name.
1: I was about to say.
0: I was like, he put him in the car?
1: Extremely talented.
2: Yeah, multitasking is my first name.
0: Very good. What else you got, Blue Creamsicle Day?
2: I've got National Financial Awareness Day.
1: That should be every day.
0: That should be every day.
2: Yeah. It's National Wiffle Ball Day today.
1: Yes, and we were saying the judge.
2: Right.
1: You know,
2: the guy that invented it
1: on this day, 1953.
2: Yeah. That was one of the few balls that I could actually hit with a bat.
0: Yeah.
2: I was not, did not play baseball. Didn't even try. Didn't even try. Yep. Yeah.
0: I didn't even. What if you were a prodigy?
2: Well, could have been. I don't know. I just never.
0: Guess we'll never know.
2: Never did. Softball, that's different. Although the ball's not soft. I don't know why they call it a softball.
1: No, it is not.
0: But
2: it's
0: honest,
2: called
0: I don't
2: softball.
0: Get hit by either one of them.
2: Yeah.
0: Just saying. I'll pass.
2: Yeah. It's also Social Security Day.
1: Okay.
2: This is about the time that they say whether you're going to get a raise or not.
0: Is it?
2: Yeah. About this
0: time.
2: In your Social Security check.
1: Okay. So yeah. The reason that is in 1935, the Social Security Act signed by Franklin Delano Roosevelt.
2: Oh, okay. So okay. Why. Well, that's why it's Social Security Day.
1: Yep.
2: Not because they're going to let you know whether you're going to get a raise.
0: I mean, it could be.
1: It could be.
0: Maybe a lot of places
2: right.
0: It's the start of their fiscal year by
2: yeah.
0: that time.
2: Could
0: know?
2: Be. Yeah. Yeah. It's also World Lizard Day.
1: Oh.
0: Love a lizard?
1: Yeah.
2: Do you?
0: Sure. Why not?
2: Yeah.
0: And you know. All God's creatures and all that.
2: Yeah, sure. Yeah, but it is. It's a World Lizard Day, not national, not local, but world. We're celebrating all the lizards.
0: All the lizards.
2: All right, Joe, get ready.
1: Okay.
2: It's time for our jokes.
1: All right.
2: Just wanted you to get ready. I've got one here. I don't know.
0: You know it's bad when Jeff says brace yourself.
1: I know, right?
2: Well, I'm just not, I'm not knocked out by the... Now this one online's pretty good.
1: Yeah.

0: Yeah, I saw it. Yeah. It's uh-huh. really funny.
1: Okay, they've got a joke. It's about, they're coming in now, fast and furious. All right, where does where does lettuce go for a drink?
2: Where does lettuce go?
1: Uh-huh, for a drink.
2: Couldn't say.
1: A salad bar.
2: Oh. This is a very dadly joke.
1: Oh, well, if you got that one, Joe, then just go ahead and cut it off because you're going to get to do it again.
2: Or just let it play.
0: Yeah, that's right.
1: Or just let it play. Just turn it down a little bit. Yeah. When two vegans get in an argument, is it still called a beef?
2: Yeah, it's pretty bad.
1: I told you the two today were not very good.
0: You made up for yesterday. Yesterday was so good.
1: I know it.
0: Yeah.
1: What do you call a sad coffee?
0: This is funny.
2: A depresso?
0: Yes.
1: Depresso.
2: Correct.
1: A depresso. Yeah. Yeah.
2: You gotta treat them all as little riddles.
1: That's true. Yeah. Yeah, that's true.
2: Depresso.
1: Oh, that's pretty good. I don't think we used this one yesterday. It came in today. You might have looked at this one. Did you look at anything when you were sitting in here for doing the news?
2: All right. I don't know. I did look at that, but I don't know what was new and what was old.
1: Oh, okay.
2: So I couldn't speak.
1: Where do you learn to make ice cream?
2: I don't know.
1: At Sunday school.
2: Okay.
0: Yeah, that was good. Cute. That is good. Yeah, I'll take that.
2: We don't have to blast that one.
0: No, that was
1: not going to blast that one.
2: Mm-hmm.
1: Uh-huh.
2: I love a wholesome joke.
1: Ah.
0: Yeah, that one will not get the King of Pop.
1: How do you make dog biscuits?
2: How do you make dog biscuits?
1: Mm-hmm.
2: Not
1: how do
2: sure.
1: you make dog? With cauliflower.
2: Oh. I have to love that one because of the collies.
1: Uh-huh. Mm-hmm.
2: I must love that one.
1: Uh-huh. How do dolphins decide who goes first in a football game?
2: How do dolphins decide?
1: Mm-hmm. Mm-hmm.
2: Couldn't say.
1: They flip a coin.
2: Who? Yeah. These are all.
1: All right, now we're all caught up. We're all caught up. Now I'm back to the how hot is it jokes, and
2: I think we're caught up.
1: I don't think we need to rehash those.
0: Nah.
1: Let me see here. Why did the keyboard get promoted?
2: Why did the keyboard get promoted?
1: Mm-hmm.
2: I couldn't say.
1: It had the keys to its success.
2: Oh. I'm not a big fan of that one.
1: it's still,
2: when your punchline is a sentence.
0: Yeah, that's true. That's a good point.
1: Well, that is a good point. Yeah, that is a good point. Mayor of Hopkinsville, J.R. Knight, is going to join us here in just a couple of minutes. A lot to talk about since the last time he was on last month.
2: Mm-hmm.
1: So we'll be talking to him coming up in just a bit. But right now it is time for our quiz. We have a box of chocolates from J. Schrecker Jewelry in downtown Hopkinsville to give away this morning. And we are also going to put your name in the cup for the drawing for the $15 gift card to the Krusty Pig in downtown Hopkinsville. And as I said yesterday, of course, you can go down and partake tonight or for lunch today. Or if you're going to the concert at the Alhambra Theater tomorrow night, the Yacht Rock Experience tomorrow night, then Ride Like the Wind. Then you could go over and eat before you head over to the show.
2: They recommend
1: reservations, by the way, especially tomorrow night.
2: Yeah,
1: so you might want to call ahead tomorrow night if that is in your plans for tomorrow night. But we've got that $15 gift card to the Krusty Pig to give away this morning. Also a box of chocolates. But this is just the final piece to our drawing. We have four names in the cup. We need one more.
2: I need another name.
1: If you can correctly give us the answer to this question, 270-886-9467, 270-886-9467. Please text in your name and the answer to today's question. Which planet in our solar system is the closest in size to Earth? Which planet in our solar system is the closest in size to Earth?
2: I have a guess. May I see the answer? Okay. Very cool.
0: Mm-hmm.
1: We'll see how good Joe is. Which planet in our solar system is the closest in size to Earth?
2: What does that mean?
0: Yeah, I wouldn't have known this.
1: Oh, you wouldn't?
0: Uh-uh.
1: Okay.
0: You do have a winner.
1: It does look like we have a winner, though. It looks like Jerry Morris. Jerry Morris is our winner. And the answer is Venus.
2: Mm-hmm. Sorry, everyone who guessed Mars.
0: Yeah. Yeah. See, that's what I was
1: I thought Joe might slip in. Venus is her name.
0: Well, that would have been a good one, yeah.
1: He didn't. He does the song. Yeah. He didn't. Yep.
2: I see.
1: That's why I said.
2: You could reveal. Joe
1: and I haven't worked long enough for him to exactly get read. He's not able to. Yep. Last time I knew he could not read minds. So.
2: Wait, what?
0: I know, right?
1: So which planet in our solar system is the closest in size to Earth? The answer is Venus, and Jerry Morris is our winner today. Venus is 0.95 the size of Earth.
0: Pretty close.
1: So 95 one-hundredths the size of Earth.
2: That's cool.
1: So Earth still be big.
0: Mm-hmm.
2: A little bit.
1: Just a little bit.
2: A little bit bigger.
1: Yeah, just a little bit. And all these others are just rotating around us, right?
2: No.
1: They're not.
2: We don't. No.
1: No. We don't.
2: We rotate around the sun.
1: We rotate around the sun. What do the others do?
2: No planets rotate around
1: there.
2: Us.
1: The others are just
2: they
1: there.
2: They also rotate around the sun.
1: No, they rotate. So the sun is the master.
2: I'm pretty sure this was solved by Galileo in 1200.
1: I didn't pay attention that day. That was one of those things in class. I'll never use it again. And
2: Jeff,
1: sure enough, I would have.
2: Just give me the name.
1: No, I'm just saying.
2: What are you just saying?
1: I'm just saying.
3: It's all good.
2: What are you just saying?
1: I'm just saying that we rotate. And you're saying that, no, we rotate around the sun.
2: We sure do.
1: Yeah.
2: We sure do.
1: Yeah. If the sun's so far away, why is it so hot?
2: Good thing we're not closer then, huh?
1: That's right. Joe hit it.
0: Oh, you're talking about the other?
1: Yeah, I'm shaking the...
0: Okay, sorry.
2: We've lost Joe.
1: Yeah. We've lost Joe. Yeah. I'm shaking up the names.
2: He said, hit it.
0: That's right.
1: Right. Uh-oh, I dropped one, Hannah.
2: Wait, dropped one? Oh. Yeah. Hey, he's just... I say he's... They're just well shaken.
1: You know, I take them out, and then I shake them up, and then Hannah draws them.
2: That's true. You can tell he's shaking, too.
1: Yeah, I know. There you go.
2: This man is in the serious business of shaking. All right, drawing.
1: Yep.
2: There we go. Oh, yeah. See, you handed me the birthday.
1: Right, well, I shouldn't
2: Let
1: be trying
2: see.
1: To do all that.
2: Hey, look at this. He should play the lottery today.
1: I know. Play the lottery, buddy. Jerry Morris is our winner today. Jerry Morris is our winner today, and I'll take the cup.
2: I'd say play the lottery, but it's not the big jackpot anymore.
1: No, but it's still a lot.
2: It's still enough, isn't it?
1: It's enough to take me away from the life I am accustomed to.
2: Yep, I agree.
1: Which at this point would not be a whole lot. I just need enough to pay for my health insurance, and I'm good.
2: Yeah, that sounds about right.
1: Yeah.
2: You've handed me the birthday.
1: I can live off the earth.
2: You could. Do you have a garden?
0: Wait a minute. I can
1: eat potatoes.
0: Sweet tea.
1: yeah, that's right. Yeah, just live off sweet tea.
2: That's right. Sweet tea and vibes.
1: That's right.
2: Hey,
1: birthdays, please.
2: Brought to you by Valor Hall Conference and Event Center. Great for weddings, business meetings, private parties, military balls, and a mini functions. Happy birthday today to you, Hirono, from the family. Happy birthday to Eric Coleman. Happy fourth birthday to Livy Crawford from the neighborhood. Happy birthday to Quella Smith. That's from your 100-year-old mother, good baby, sisters, brother, husband, and children. And happy 27th anniversary today to Lisa Ketzel. That's from David. Happy birthday on Saturday to Tim Fields from the Creek. And happy 9th birthday to Eleanor Spur from the neighborhood. Happy anniversary on Saturday to Terry and Wendell Lancaster from your Living Hope Baptist Church family. And then on Sunday, happy birthday to my mom, Irene Grace. That's from The Fam and The Early Birds. Happy birthday to Danny Val. Happy birthday to Paul Kraft. And happy birthday to Marshall Stewart on Sunday. Happy birthday to everyone celebrating today and this weekend.
1: All right, very good. It is 8:34. We'll get to a quick break, and we'll come back and talk to the mayor of Hopkinsville, J.R. Knight. That's coming up next.
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8: Here's your WHOP Weather Center forecast. Mainly clear today with highs around 96. Winds out of the west, 5 to 10 miles an hour. Lows around 75 tonight. Sunny skies tomorrow. High temperatures reach up to 97. Bright sunshine expected Sunday with daytime highs approaching 99. 93, chance of thunderstorms Monday. That's the forecast. I'm meteorologist Megan Mulford for 98.7 Light FM. Currently 83.
0: 83 right now in Elkton and in Katy's. 82 in Princeton at 836. Jeff, I'll turn it over to you.
1: 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And J.R. Knight, he is the mayor of Hopkinsville, is joining us this morning. Mayor, good morning, sir.
9: Good morning, Jeff. Good to
1: see you again on this very fine 80-degree morning.
9: It's rough out there.
1: When you get up and it hadn't even gotten out of the 80s yet.
9: Now, everyone, please stay cool out there. Don't forget our little furry friends, our cats and our dogs and all that. Let's make sure they got plenty of water and stuff. And everybody, please stay hydrated.
1: Oh, yeah.
9: Find a cool place or shade tree to hide under something. But let's remember that. And please do not leave the pets in the vehicles or our kids.
1: Sure.
9: On that.
1: I've been seeing a lot of photos online about Hoptown Helps and people that are receiving funds through that program. Can you talk about that? And you kind of started this program, right?
9: Yes.
1: Hoptown Helps started during your administration.
9: Yes, it did. It did start in my administration, and I'm very proud of it. Council is in charge of the Hoptown Helps. It's just the mayor's going to decide who gets what. Mm-hmm. We got seven council members that come in and sit down on that committee with us and help put that money out there. You know, we have 15 organizations collect money this year from that. Mm-hmm. And with that being said, you know, you'll start seeing things on our webpage. We'll go out and take pictures of what the money's going for and what it's doing and showing what these organizations are doing with the money and the proceeds on everything that's going to happen here in town. So just watch the social media page for that because the more you can give back to our community, the better it is. And that's the way we feel at City Hall.
1: Now, Mayor, do you set aside a certain amount of money in the budget that you disperse? I'm assuming it's just not an open kettle of just flowing with money that you just, just come apply. And if you meet the criteria, you get money. There is a limited number of funds.
9: This year it was $200,000. Okay. was our number. And we broke it down between 15 organizations, which, you know, when I first started, I think we were only doing 9 or 10, you know, so we're trying to make it spread it out, make it easier for everyone on that. And some ones that didn't get it, that didn't receive money, please reapply next year because we look at who didn't receive and how we can try to help move that around too.
1: Right, sure. Now you're giving some funds, you've awarded some funds to the Weather Spotters. Does it come out of the Hoptown Helps something's different?
9: They applied to the Hoptown Helps and we all talked about it and I'll just be honest, we own the building that they're in. And us in the county do.
1: Right.
9: And I was looking and we're looking, you know, every one of our buildings has a generator on it already. So I said, let's see what size generator they need. And council approved it. We give them up to $50,000. We bought that under the city's governmental piece on that. And So Mike Perry is working on getting that taken care of. On August the 25th, we're going to present them with the funds. And Mike and Dave have already got together. We've already got the generator on order. So hopefully we'll have it up and running before any major things come. Because, you know, they do such a great job for right. us. You know, they're out there riding all over the community, inside mm-hmm. city of limits of Hawkinsville, out in Christian County, all over Christian County, doing their job and doing what they're, and they were all volunteers mm-hmm. on that. So when you're sitting there looking at that,

0: at. And when the power goes off on West 7th Street, nobody's hearing where the tornadoes are at or severe weather's at. So we were really trying to make sure we got that worked in for.
1: Of course, David Powell runs that organization, and he has a good group of volunteers that do help. But they also work with Randy Graham, too.
0: Oh, yes, they work with
1: emergency management and probably your fire and police personnel as well, and the sheriff's office.
0: Yeah, they work with the fire and police, the sheriff's office, with Randy Graham. You know, if we get a phone call from one, we get a phone call from Dave, too, and everybody. Everybody's working together, and it makes it really good communication-wise on that.
1: Yeah, I honestly thought they already had one, to be honest. Well, I figured if that was one group in town that had one, I know there used to be one over here at Ebonite because I could hear it.
0: Yes.
1: When the power, of course, we have one.
0: Right.
1: We have one through FEMA, and we'd gotten it. Gosh, we've had it 40 years, probably 30 years, probably.
0: Right.
1: And because obviously, as you say, the weather spotters, we need to be able to be on the air, too.
0: Well, that's like you with y'all with the radio station. You know, everybody laughs about that. We tune in to the weather spotters, but we also, Karen laughs at me. I got a little radio set up. And you can turn it on when the weather goes out. Here we go. I can still listen to WHOP. I know what's going to happen.
1: Sure.
0: We used to laugh. I said, no matter what, you would come in, or Jim Love would come in. Somebody would be right here as soon as the weather went off.
1: Right.
0: Boom, it's automatic at work.
1: Sure. Exactly.
0: So, and y'all keep us well informed on that.
1: Sure. A lot of things going on in the community. I think one thing that's kind of come to the top, at least this week, is code enforcement had a meeting earlier this week about the Addicks property. And then you guys sent out some information yesterday, just some clarification on some things. You might address that this morning.
0: Well, we did not sell or give the building to Addicks, to the men to be.
1: Mm-hmm.
0: That come from the school board. To the Addicts Association, from the Addicts Association to men to be.
1: Mm-hmm.
0: The city of Hawkinsville has nothing to do with this building.
1: Right. Your name's not in any paper anywhere, is it?
0: Nowhere. Now, back in 2000, community development, Christian County government, city of Hawkinsville, best I understand, took federal and state money, to help abate the asbestos in it in 2000. All that was done. Great and grand. Glad it was all done.
1: Mm-hmm.
0: Got the building cleaned up and safe. Addicts Association's owned the building. We showed them what they were doing in Louisville and Lexington, turning these old schools into condos and apartment buildings. No, we don't want to do that.
1: Mm-hmm.
0: We want to keep it and remember the school the way it was when we went to school there. And okay, well, that's great. It's your building. You do as you please.
1: Mm-hmm.
0: And that's the way we left it.
1: Mm-hmm.
0: But it has deteriorated even more. Mm-hmm. Old buildings are just like old cars, just like us. We got to go to the doctor. We got to get a tune-up. And this building is in very, very dire need of a tune-up. It needs a lot of work.
1: Mm-hmm.
0: The city of Hawkinsville, the roof fell in a couple months ago back, and the city of Hawkinsville contacted men to be. City of Hawkinsville Fire Department Station put the fence up that's around it. The city fire department put that up to keep children out. But I cannot put a police officer or a firefighter over to secure that building for them.
1: 24 hours a day.
0: No, I cannot.
1: Yeah.
0: And that'll be left up to men to be on this. And I want the program to grow. I think it's a great
1: mentoring. Oh, it does great work.
0: It does great work. You know, one of our council members, Jason Bales, on their board, and he's a great mentor and tutor. I can tell you right now, they do great work. Vice Killebrew, all of them over there. Ms. Ledes and Derek, I'm very proud of them for what they're doing. But do not let this building assume the program instead of the kids.
1: Mm-hmm.
0: The young men and the young women in this program is the forefront of this program because they need all the help they can get. You know, I'm all for saving a building. I didn't want to tear down the Phoenix. Mm-hmm. I didn't want to tear down anything. I have a lot of old memories down there on 9th and Main.
1: Mm-hmm.
0: But with that being said, we're moving forward.
1: Right.
0: And code enforcement can give them 90 days to get the building up to code.
1: And they're following ordinances that have been that are in place here in the city of Hopkinsville, right?
0: They are following the building ordinances and code ordinances that are here. We have tried. Mr. Gardner come in, done his assessment. He did not say immediate teardown. Mm-hmm. That's the reason they got given the other 90 days. Mm-hmm. If you look at the timeline on the press release we put out, we've been working with them constantly. We've been talking to Ms. Odessa and them since 2 years ago. Mm-hmm. Let's move this along, make this work. I know it's not easy, and it's not an easy decision, but, you know, who owns the building is going to have to take responsibility. Right. Mm-hmm. And I'm not upset with her for trying to raise money. Mm-hmm. You know, men to be are raising money, trying to make this work. They are. Yeah. And I believe, you know, there again, the biggest thing is, and we're not tearing down the whole building.
1: I was going to get ready to ask, that was going to be my next question. This isn't the entire building. This is just one wing.
0: This is the original
1: wing. The original wing, okay.
0: And if you ride by it and you ride around the back of the school, you'll notice the walls hanging out about 3 to 4 feet mm-hmm. and swaying out where the roof pushed out on them and so on. You know, now that's not talking with the gym. The gym's mm-hmm. still there.
1: Right.
0: It has a breezeway. I call it that walkway they have. Mm-hmm. It has a break between the old school and the new school. When they tear the old building down, if that's what they do, mm-hmm. if that's what they do, they'll be able to put a wall up to keep the old school, the old gym and all that still there, ready to go on that.
1: Right.
0: On that. So, you know, we're still pushing forward, and we're wanting to make this work, you know. They were given a list of things about a year and a half ago to say, let's keep where the gym is and everything. Mm-hmm. We got to keep this building secure to keep the homeless out of it mm-hmm. and keep the children out of it.
1: Right.
0: That's the main thing. And keep, you know, I'm sorry, we boys will be boys. We used to mm-hmm. run up and down behind Hoptown High School
1: right.
0: back there and mm-hmm. and all that old stuff and everything. Mm-hmm. Right. You know, they just stay out and everywhere and all that construction debris, but we were kids.
1: We were kids.
0: You know, we did it.
1: You know, you talk about that school. Of course, I attended Booker T. Washington.
0: Yes, you did.
1: And I remember, you know, I can't remember a lot of things from the past, but I remember I was on the basketball team.
0: Yes, sir.
1: Coach Hendricks was the coach at that time mm-hmm. of that team. And we didn't bus to Attucks to play them. We walked.
0: That's right.
1: We walked from Booker T. to it wasn't, but what, three blocks, four blocks, you know. We didn't, there was no bus. We walked to, and I can remember that. I can remember playing in that old gym.
0: Yes.
1: I wished at the time I had realized the history of that gym and the people that had played in that gym.
0: Yes.
1: You know, from the African American community and those championships.
0: They won great championships. They
1: won two, right, Joe? Yes. Was it right? Did they
2: that
1: win
2: sounds
1: two?
2: Right, yeah.
1: Two state championships.
0: Yes. But, you know, you look at the players that played there. The history
1: Sheriff Dillard comes right off to my,
0: that's
1: right. You know, right off the top. I'm sure there were others.
0: Yes. You know, or the Lynch family.
1: The Lynch family.
0: You know, I'm going to tell you right now, I want this to succeed, but we have to make sure the safety of the community is first on this. Now, in 90 days, we'll see where they stand. You know, it'll go back to the code enforcement board. I hope they have a plan. I hope they have the drawings. I hope they have everything they need.
1: Right.
0: So we can move forward.
1: Sure. Yeah.
0: But it will be left up to them.
1: Right.
0: That.
1: Yeah.
2: Mayor, talking about some of the old buildings, I had a person who lives here in town that just called and wanted to know about the older houses on O'Neill Avenue that you had discussed with them about tearing some of those down. They were wanting to know what the timeline for that is.
0: On that right now, the code enforcement board and fire department is working on that. You know, they are working with on O'Neill, Kentucky, a lot of them old houses over there. And trust me, as one of our oldest neighborhoods there too, you know, some of the owners have come in with proposals saying they're going to do this by certain dates. And so they were given time just like they give to the Attucks on men to be. They will look at this. They will get their timelines. And if they don't meet their timelines or if it's immediate problem and a safety concern, it'll be torn down automatically.
1: Yeah.
0: And some of that has been because we are still pushing to make safe neighborhoods.
1: Right.
0: You know, you look at what we're doing in the inner city right now. You go up and look Edmond Street.
1: Mm-hmm.
0: You look at the rental rehab programs that's going on. They did some on Riverside the other day and stuff like that. The LDC meeting the other day, they approved to help. They're going to remove into not remove, but remodel these houses where people are buying them and remodeling them on the rental rehab, home ownership piece. They're looking on that too. You know, we want these houses back on the market, not just sitting there in a vacant, empty building that's not drawing, that doesn't draw a property tax. Empty lot doesn't draw, but maybe $75 to a couple hundred dollars in property tax. You put a house on it, that changes that. Right. It also changes the way your neighborhood looks. When you, people start reinvesting in their neighborhoods, and it's just like attics. When they come in and get that a new shiny penny, as I call it, because mm-hmm. that's what it'll be. Right. It'll be a brand new looking building. Mm-hmm. Yes, we'll still have our old building there, mm-hmm. what we've got and they're working on. But you look at how much improvement they'll have on it. It'll make the neighborhood look so much right. brighter.
1: Yeah, sure. I know the Lincoln Group has done a big job of building affordable housing in the community.
0: The Lincoln Group has really jumped in and helped us with the affordable housing on the inner city piece. And we also have a couple other developers that are really jumping in and pushing forward. You're going to see up on Moore's Drive and mm-hmm. Moore's up there. They're fixing to start. You're going to start seeing construction up there. Mm-hmm. You come on down First Street and you'll see a few more places that have been tore down and them properties have been bought. They're going to start seeing new housing right mm-hmm. there. And then again, you're going to see some of the other older houses right there, even on the west side, putting the money back in and revitalizing them houses.
1: Right, sure. We could talk hours about construction and things that are going on. Of course, you have the new apartment complex, 55 plus,
0: yes,
1: that
0: sir.
1: Is about done, ready to go, back behind Toyota of Hopkinsville, yes. and Patriot Chevrolet. The right there at the corner of Lover's Lane,
0: yeah,
1: and the interstate, you've mm-hmm. got that development, and it looks like it's filling up with cars.
0: It
1: you've
0: is.
1: Got the flats. Over here behind Christian County Head Start,
0: yes.
1: there's a development going on there, too.
0: Yes.
1: I just saw that a couple of weeks ago.
0: They're moving dirt there, and we're moving forward with that situation. And, you know, and that's going to be housing right there. It's going to be apartments. You come down 21st Street right there behind the bank, mm-hmm. Right there. Behind the old drugstore.
1: Uh-huh.
0: Sorry about that.
1: No, it's okay.
0: And they're fixing to build some more apartments right there. Mm-hmm. You know, we are working with our housing task force with Carter and Cody and them. They are looking to how we're going to fix this, the housing piece, mm-hmm. not the apartment piece,
1: right.
0: the housing piece. And on new subdivisions. They're working with us on that. Mm-hmm. We're working with them at the state, with mm-hmm. Petrie and Walker and Myron with them. They're helping us on how we can get this affordable with infrastructure and everything, moving that forward.
1: Yeah. Stormwater's been busy, too.
0: Oh, stormwater.
1: They worked over here on Glass Avenue, haven't they?
0: Yes, they have.
1: And North Drive on, yes. in that area to kind of help with the flooding issues in that area.
0: Yes.
1: And they're doing other things to clean out along the river and all kinds of things going on with stormwater.
0: Stormwater is very busy, and Mike Perry's been very busy with them with Public Works, because they work hand in hand, and you start looking at the water retention pieces they're working on over there. You go over to Colonelette, they're working on one there. We're assessing how we're going to fix right there at Clearview mm-hmm. in Maine
1: right.
0: and Adams Avenue, where the water backed up when we got that enormous amount of water right there within an hour. You know, I called Mike that day. I said, Mike, you need to come to town. We got flooding issues. Mayor, he told me I lost my mind. He goes, I'm mowing the grass out here at my house. I said, well, we're flooding. I sent him a picture
1: right.
0: of Public Works.
1: Yeah.
0: He said, I'm on my way.
1: Unfortunately, you can look all across the state. And in the Midwest just this week.
0: Yes.
1: And all the flooding, because there's so much rain falling
0: yes.
1: in a very short period.
0: And I'm worried
1: of time.
0: About that come Sunday night, Monday
1: right.
0: morning.
1: Yeah.
0: And, you know, we've been so dry, so hot.
1: Mm-hmm.
0: You know, we could get a flash flood real quick with this
1: right.
0: way the weather's been. And everybody's watching it very
1: right.
0: close how the
1: sure.
0: weather's going to be handling yeah. the next 3 or 4
1: right.
0: days.
1: Yeah. You mentioned 9th and Main a moment ago. Was yesterday the last day
0: yes,
1: to receive proposals? I don't know. Is it RFP? Is
0: there
1: that
0: it
1: what
0: is,
1: it's called?
0: RFP.
1: See,
0: is
1: I'm trying right? to pay attention, Mayor, to things I see. Did you, I know you can't comment. It's early and you wouldn't comment anyway, but
0: right.
1: did you get, I guess the question is, did you get some proposals
0: well,
1: for
0: I
1: that?
0: I am going to the office when I leave here to meet with Tom and Holly downstairs, because
1: right.
0: they done the RFP for us for 9th and Main, and the LDC did, and we will be having that conversation to
1: right.
0: see how many come in and went out, see what happened.
1: Okay, good, good.
0: Because I'm ready to see that corner start growing.
1: Yeah. Before we run out of time, I know you've got a list there, and I've kind of monopolized things by asking questions about buildings that need attention.
0: They need a lot of attention.
1: What else you got on your list?
0: We got the Fire Academy, the Citizens Fire Academy. We got that program. Come and look at us at the fire department webpage, their city webpage, the city diplomat program. Graduation is on September the 10th. Rotary Park, they're going to put in some more benches and stuff. The signage is coming, the big permanent sign. And I know Rotary will be proud of that too, but we appreciate all y'all do with us, Jeff. Yeah. Rotary and y'all support there on that Small Business Commission. We're going to have a second Small Business Commission conference on October the 19th. And go to the Facebook page and see what we got going on right there. But like you said, the redevelopment on 9th and Main, we're hoping to get that going and moving forward. There's been a lot of stuff going on. Everybody says that, you know, I've got a busy 5 months. Mm-hmm. I want to get all in. We can get in. And that way the new administration, whoever it is, can hit the ground running, mm-hmm. and we'll help transition and move forward.
1: Yeah. Mayor, we talked about a lot this morning.
0: Yes, we did. Thank you.
1: Anything else you want to mention?
0: No, don't forget the Cattlemen's tonight.
1: That's right, Cattlemen's
0: and
1: tonight.
0: And we got Yacht Rock tomorrow night.
1: Yeah, and then next weekend, it's next Saturday, is another Hoptown deal downtown.
0: Yes, sir.
1: With the eating and the music and all that.
0: Yeah, come on down and do all that.
1: The Entertainment District.
0: Yes, Entertainment District will be live and going. And don't forget Summer Salutes coming in September. Mm-hmm. Get to watching that. We got a lot of that going on. Now, thank y'all for y'all's help.
1: You're welcome. Hopefully it's a lot cooler.
0: It's going to be.
1: We are. Yeah, and you're going to hear more about the Summer Salute coming up in just a bit. And Mayor, we hope to see you out at the football stadium next Friday night.
0: I will be there. You
1: the turf. I don't know if you've driven by or not.
0: Looking good.
1: The turf does look good.
0: I'm watching it closely.
1: All right. Very good,
0: Mayor.
1: You
0: know, Mayor. I laugh. We used to play down there behind the house, behind your mom and dad's house, down there in the grass.
1: I know it.
0: And then we go to Walnut Street and play at the stadium in the grass. I said, we went to up to Louisville one time, played on the turf.
1: I said, we never knew what hit us. Yeah, what is this? That's right. Yeah. Seemed to be a lot faster.
0: Yes, it is.
1: Seemed to be a little bit faster.
0: It is a little bit faster, but I tell you what, my hat is off to the school board.
1: Right.
0: This new school, I am very, very proud of the school board and their decisions. Yes, this will be a learning curve for all of us. Mm-hmm. But I tell you right now, the future for our children and our grandchildren and our great-grandchildren mm-hmm. are at hand right here.
1: Right.
0: And you look at the pathways that they are going to be doing and moving forward. You know, I laughed. I said, the pathway is similar to what the old vocational school was when we were in school many days ago, Joe.
1: Yeah, it was a few days ago, JR.
0: But I tell you what, let's embrace this new school. Our hats are off to the school board, Mr. Benzel, and our new staff and everything. Please get behind them and support them.
1: Right.
0: I would love for everyone to be there on the 21st to pack that stadium and support our school and our kids, because they are future.
1: Yeah. And don't forget about all the other sports. I know you're kind of partial to volleyball, aren't you?
0: Oh, I mean, I'm in volleyball team now. I'm very partial to that.
1: You got a granddaughter on that team, right?
0: Yes, I do. Freshman team. But I tell you what, they're doing great things. You know, we got the volleyball going on. And you look at it. Well, how are they getting all this in? And it really makes it easy because we have both gyms now.
1: Right.
0: I know we have the playing gym.
1: And
0: you really look good sitting over there with your sign.
1: I appreciate that. I appreciate that, Mayor. I was hoping you didn't see me.
0: Oh, I seen you. I was proud of you.
1: If I'd have known the teachers were going to have the black T-shirts on with the tiger head on, I would have worn mine so I could have blended in instead of my blue button down kind of stuck out with all the other T-shirts over there.
0: I tell you what, you really look good over your head. You had your sign lit up, WHOP, right there.
1: Yeah, I appreciate the school system for We have a partnership with them.
0: Yes, sir.
1: We've mentioned this before, but we do have a partnership with the school system. We are the official broadcast partner for their sports.
0: Right.
1: And so we do have an agreement with them, and that was part of it. They were helping us out with that, and because we want everything to look uniform in that
0: gym.
1: Yes,
0: we do.
1: We don't need stuff up that no. doesn't. My red and black banner wouldn't look real good in that. It would not look real good in that gym, or even just anything. So
0: no.
1: we've designed new logos and we've got new banners coming and all kinds of stuff.
0: Well,
1: so,
0: the new gym
1: but no, I appreciate you commenting though. Appreciate
0: new
1: that.
0: Gym looks great. My hat's off to the school board and all they're doing. I tell you what though, the new turf at the stadium, and you know, we can get your steps in here coming up, running up down them stairs.
1: 78, JR, 78. That's 78 one way, buddy.
0: I know.
1: 78 one way. That doesn't count the steps you have to climb to even to get to where you start to go up. I don't even count those.
0: Well, I laugh at it, you know, because I come up, when I'm at the stadium,
1: right.
0: I come up
1: sure.
0: and say hi to everybody.
1: Right.
0: But I said, man, these guys up and down it two or three times, you know, before it ever gets started, you're running up and down it.
1: Three times.
0: Up
1: with the equipment. Back down before the game, let people think what that's about, and then go back up and then come back down after the game.
0: You're getting soft drinking hot dog.
1: I tell them, I say, look, I'm going down. I'm not going back down. You better tell me what you want right now, because if you want anything, you're going to have to go back down.
0: Or phone a friend, bring it to me.
1: Yeah, we kind of jokingly lobby for an elevator.
0: Well, would be nice on the backside.
1: That would be, but as you know, you've built things. There's a lot of regulations with that.
0: There's a lot of regulations. Well, that mentioned elevator, the Oddfellows building. We were talking about the third floor on that yesterday at the LDC.
1: Yeah.
0: You know, how do we renovate that third floor? I said, well, first, we got to figure out how to pay for the elevator.
1: Yeah.
0: There again, young people don't think about elevators.
1: But, right.
0: You know, I used to not think about elevators.
1: Oh, I didn't either.
0: But my knees pop and groan all the time nowadays.
1: Yeah. I'm okay with I'm okay with steps. It just depends on how many.
0: That's
1: the thing. Well, Mayor, we appreciate you joining us as always, and we look forward to talking to you again next month.
0: Thank you. Thank you, sir.
1: All right, J.R. Knight, the mayor of Hopkinsville, joining us this morning at 9:01.
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1: It's a little past 9 o'clock, so we got to run. Appreciate everybody listening this week. Hope you'll join us again next week. Jason will be here tomorrow morning with the Saturday edition of the Early Bird Show. And, of course, Joe and Hannah will be back on Monday. Try to stay cool if you can, and enjoy the weekend. And we'll see you back next week. All right, it is time now for the entertainment update.
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10: And its total haul is now more than $1.7 billion since its release July 31st. It now sits as the 10th highest grossing movie of all time and is expected to keep climbing. It's helped push this year's summer box office past the $4 billion mark. I'm Scott Carr.
9: Disney Plus is pulling the plug on the new Power Rangers series. A live-action reboot had been in development, but sources tell Deadline that the streamer is ending the project for economic reasons because it doesn't own the intellectual property. 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
18: Here's your WHOP Weather Center forecast. Mainly clear today with highs around 96. Winds out of the west, 5 to 10 miles an hour. Lows around 75 tonight. Sunny skies tomorrow. High temperatures reach up to 97. Bright sunshine expected Sunday with daytime highs approaching 99. 93. Chance of thunderstorms Monday. That's the forecast. I'm meteorologist Megan Mulford for 98.7 Light FM. Currently, it's 87 degrees.
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0: Maroon 5, part of a perfect mix of music, working from the office or from home, Hadaway, On the Way, Fine Young Cannibals 2, and Olivia Rodrigo.
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5: Here's your WHOP Weather Center forecast. Mainly clear today with highs around 96, winds out of the west 5 to 10 miles an hour, lows around 75 tonight, sunny skies tomorrow, high temperatures reach up to 97. Bright sunshine expected Sunday with daytime highs approaching 99, 93, chance of thunderstorms Monday. That's the forecast. I'm meteorologist Megan Mulford for 98.7 Light FM. Currently, it's 87 degrees.
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0: Bruno Mars, part of a better mix of Today and Yesterday. Liz Stark, glad to be with you, and it's hard to believe, but preseason already here. That's right. Football is back for the next few months. Whole household going to feel different on the weekends now, and a whole bunch of snack foods you got to buy this weekend, too, and keep those stocked at least until February. Coming up, we've got more great hits from Today and Yesterday. Alanna Miles on the way.
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11: Here's your WHOP Weather Center forecast. Mainly clear today with highs around 96. Winds out of the west, 5 to 10 miles an hour. Lows around 75 tonight. Sunny skies tomorrow. High temperatures reach up to 97. Bright sunshine expected Sunday with daytime highs approaching 99. 93. Chance of thunderstorms Monday. That's the forecast. I'm meteorologist Megan Mulford for 98.7 Light FM. Currently, it's 87 degrees.
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one great hit after another to keep you feeling good in your Friday workday. Liz Stark, glad to share a little time with you today. Pink on the way right now. Hootie and the Blowfish.

0: feel-good favorites you know and love from yesterday. We bring you more of today's hits, too. Liz Stark, glad to share a little bit of your workday with you in sync. Coming up.
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11: Here's your WHOP Weather Center forecast. Mainly clear this afternoon with highs around 96. West winds 8 to 15 miles an hour. 75 tonight, clear skies. High of 97 tomorrow, bright sunshine. bright sunshine Sunday with daytime highs approaching 99. 93, chance of thunderstorms Monday. That's the forecast. I'm meteorologist Megan Mulford for 98.7 Light FM. Right now, it's 89 degrees.
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0: Today's sets of yesterday's favorites, a better mix of music for your workday. Liz Stark, glad to be with you. And we were talking a little bit about how it's football season, and that means you got to stock that fridge with all the sodas and all of the snacks until about February. So what is the most popular pop in the United States? The number one soda, according to Instacart, is Dr. Pepper, a favorite in 17 states. Coming in second place, Canada Dry in 8 states. Third in 6 states, Mountain Dew. Here's some news for you, too. Dr. Pepper is known as the oldest major soft drink sold in the U.S., first sold back in 1885. And it actually is very good. I'll take some of that. Coming up, Justin Bieber.
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10: Here's your WHOP Weather Center forecast. Mainly clear this afternoon with highs around 96. West winds 8 to 15 miles an hour. 75 tonight, clear skies. High of 97. Tomorrow, bright sunshine. Bright sunshine Sunday with daytime highs approaching 99. 93, chance of thunderstorms Monday. That's the forecast. I'm meteorologist Megan Mulford for 98.7 Light FM. Right now, it's 89 degrees.
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0: Bruno Mars, Risk It All, part of a better mix of today and yesterday for your Friday workday. Oh, feels good to say Friday, right? Weekend almost here. Coming up, Lady Gaga and U2.
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16: Here's your WHOP Weather Center forecast. Mainly clear this afternoon with highs around 96. West winds 8 to 15 miles an hour. 75 tonight, clear skies. High of 97 tomorrow, bright sunshine. bright sunshine, Sunday, with daytime highs approaching 99. 93, chance of thunderstorms, Monday. That's the forecast. I'm meteorologist Megan Mulford for 98.7 Light FM. 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

0: 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Thanks for setting a preset. Miley Cyrus and Blues Traveler coming up.
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0: one great hit after another to keep you company while you work. Liz Stark, glad to be with you. And are you guilty of doom scrolling at work? A lot of us do it, and it is bad for business. Two studies involving workers in the U.S. and the U.K. showed a consistent pattern. When you doom scroll at work, whether it is on your lunch hour or even a break, it still impacts the rest of your work day because you're constantly thinking about all the negativity you just encountered when you were doing that. First, change that algorithm and stop doom scrolling so much. But the second tip, maybe just put the phone down at work no matter what. More great hits from today and yesterday still to come to keep you company while you work. Thanks for listening.
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13: Here's your WHOP Weather Center forecast. Mainly clear this afternoon with highs around 96. West winds 8 to 15 miles an hour. 75 tonight, clear skies. High of 97. Tomorrow, bright sunshine. Bright sunshine Sunday with daytime highs approaching 99. 93, chance of thunderstorms Monday. That's the forecast. I'm meteorologist Megan Mulford for 98.7 Light FM. 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
1: NBC News Radio. I'm Chris Caraggio. Luigi Mangione has admitted to the 2024 killing of UnitedHealthcare CEO Brian Thompson. He entered his guilty plea today to federal stalking charges in New York. He faces life in prison and will be sentenced on December 18th. Speaking in court, Mangione said he traveled to New York with the intent of killing Thompson and he knew what he was doing. He entered his guilty plea without a plea deal with the federal government in place. The judge told Mangione he will not be able to withdraw his plea if he does not like the sentencing. Mangione still faces state murder charges. A statewide emergency is in effect in Hawaii due to Tropical Storm Lala. The order is in place through Sunday with life-threatening flooding possible on the Big Island and Maui. A hurricane warning remains in effect for the Big Island while Maui County is under a tropical storm watch. Forecasters say Lala has 60-mile-an-hour winds and could strengthen into a hurricane as it approaches the island early tomorrow. I'm Chris Caraggio, NBC News Radio.
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3: And good afternoon. 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My name is Hannah Hagman reporting. The Kentucky Department for Public Health and the Christian County Health Department have confirmed a case of measles in Christian County. The confirmed case has a high number of community exposures and is believed to have been exposed through contact with an out-of-state visitor from a community with an ongoing measles outbreak. The confirmed case is an individual who was not vaccinated against measles. A wider outbreak in Christian County is being considered possible due to additional unconfirmed cases in the area. Somehow, the worst of our heat wave is rolling into the area this weekend, and this type of heat is nothing to play around with, as high humidity and real temperatures of 100 degrees on the thermometer will combine to have dangerously high heat index values. With an extreme heat warning in place for all of Western Kentucky, folks need to make sure they're keeping cool and staying hydrated. Warning coordination meteorologist Christine Welgus with the National Weather Service in Paducah says heat exhaustion can come upon you quickly and you can help keep it at bay by drinking plenty of water and staying out of the sun.
4: Heat exhaustion is a common heat-related illness caused by the body losing excessive amounts of water and salt through sweating. Symptoms include headache, nausea, dizziness, weakness, irritability, and thirst. In addition, the victim may be sweating heavily, have a weak pulse, and an elevated body temperature. Treat heat exhaustion by immediately moving to a cooler space and sipping on cool water. Actively cool your body with wet cloths, a cool shower, or with a fan.
3: Meanwhile, Tennessee Valley Authority spokesperson Adam May says the power generation system continues to perform well during the heat wave and they are meeting the demand. Ashley England with the TVA says there are ways to help save on your energy bills, such as making sure your ceiling fans are on and circulating counterclockwise. Consider cooking meals outside on a grill and running large appliances after the sun goes down.
5: Using fans and ceiling fans, you know, when you're thinking maybe I'm going to crank the air conditioner up a little bit more, try making sure you're utilizing your fans. They are actually going to make you feel about 3 to 4 degrees cooler just by using that. And that wind, again, goes against your skin and makes you feel better. The thing I'll say, the don't on that one is, don't leave a fan running if you're not in the room.
3: Hopkinsville native Montreal Jones was announced as the 2026 winner of Harvard University's Clifford Wong Prize in Housing Design in July for his housing project, Rose and Bose. Jones's winning project is a blueprint for a residential complex with communal spaces such as a bathhouse, rooftop gathering spaces, a community courtyard, and much more. The housing project also includes a rainwater collection system and natural ventilation. When he submitted his project for the prize, Jones says he was confident about his odds of winning, but was still in disbelief when he found out he had won.
6: When the news finally broke to me, it was a bit of a disbelief and a shock. And, you know, I couldn't be more ecstatic. My studio professor from this past semester, she was like, you won. And like, I had to wait for the dean to let you know before I could say anything. But she She was like, it was a truly exceptional project, and, you know, you really dug deep into, you know, housing and what it could be. And
3: 31-year-old Kyle Tyree of Madisonville has been arrested and charged with first-degree rape and first-degree strangulation after he allegedly sexually assaulted a woman in Madisonville Wednesday. The victim went to a local hospital for treatment. The Penaroyal Arts Council is one of 15 nonprofits to receive funding and touring grant funds from the Kentucky Arts Council. They will receive $51,175 in grant funding, and that funding can be used to book music, theater, dance, or storytelling performances from the Kentucky Arts Council Performing Artists Directory. All performances are open and marketed to the public and include artists' outreach activities like workshops and mini performances for community partners. And that's been your news. Don't forget, for more news and information, you can visit us online at whopam.com and check out our new website. My name is Hannah Hagman, reporting.
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9: Here's your WHOP Weather Center forecast. Mainly clear this afternoon with highs around 96. West winds 8 to 15 miles an hour. 75 tonight, clear skies. High of 97 tomorrow, bright sunshine. Bright sunshine Sunday with daytime highs approaching 99. 93, chance of thunderstorms Monday. That's the forecast. I'm meteorologist Megan Mulford for 98.7 Light FM. 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
8: Here's your WHOP Weather Center forecast. Mainly clear this afternoon with highs around 96. West winds 8 to 15 miles an hour. 75 tonight, clear skies. High of 97. Tomorrow, bright sunshine. Bright sunshine Sunday with daytime highs approaching 99. 93, chance of thunderstorms Monday. That's the forecast. I'm meteorologist Megan.

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11: Here's your WHOP Weather Center forecast. Mainly clear this afternoon with highs around 96. West winds 8 to 15 miles an hour. 75 tonight, clear skies. High of 97. Tomorrow, bright sunshine. Bright sunshine Sunday with daytime highs approaching 99. 93, chance of thunderstorms Monday.
12: That's the forecast. I'm meteorologist Megan Mulford for 98.7 Light FM. Currently 93.
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0: Bon Jovi, part of a better mix of today and yesterday for your Friday workday. Liz Stark, glad to share a little time with you. I've got Kenny Loggins coming up, 10,000 Maniacs on the way, and Rihanna.
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8: Here's your WHOP Weather Center forecast. Daytime highs approaching 96 this afternoon. Under clear skies, winds out of the west, 8 to 15 miles an hour. Clear skies tonight, 75. Tomorrow, high temperatures reach up to 97. Bright sunshine expected Sunday with highs near 100. Chance of thunderstorms Monday. That's the forecast. I'm meteorologist Megan Mulford for 98.7 Light FM. 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

0: one great hit after another. Well, you work from the office, from home, or the road. I'm Liz Stark with Lady Gaga and Bruno Mars coming up.
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0: Lady Gaga, Bruno Mars, Die With a Smile, part of a better mix of music for your Friday. I'm Liz Stark. So glad to be with you. Weekend almost here. Hope you have a good one. We're doing some back to school shopping this weekend. Got to get clothes because they grow so very, very fast. Like the hoodies fit him, except for the arms. Yeah, no, it's like the sleeves are at the elbow. Coming up, more great hits from today and yesterday. Three Doors Down on the way.
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14: Here's your WHOP Weather Center forecast. Daytime highs approaching 96 this afternoon. Under clear skies, winds out of the west, 8 to 15 miles an hour. Clear skies tonight, 75. Tomorrow, high temperatures reach up to 97. Bright sunshine expected Sunday with highs near 100. Chance of thunderstorms Monday. That's the forecast. I'm meteorologist Megan Mulford for 98.7 Light FM. 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

0: Olivia Dean and Man I Need. It's Steve on a Feel Good Friday. More great music coming up from John Mellencamp. Also Madonna coming up, proving she's still the queen of pop with the release of her new album. She's had a hit album in 5 consecutive decades. She's still got it.
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4: Here's your WHOP Weather Center forecast. Daytime highs approaching 96 this afternoon. Under clear skies, winds out of the west, 8 to 15 miles an hour. Clear skies tonight, 75. Tomorrow, high temperatures reach up to 97. Bright sunshine expected Sunday with highs near 100. Chance of thunderstorms Monday. That's the forecast. I'm meteorologist Megan Mulford for 98.7 Light FM. Right now, 95.
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0: I want you, I need you, oh God. I need these beautiful things that I've got.
1: 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He had to cancel a few shows. Was struggling with his voice a little bit. I mean, he could still do the backflips, but it's not the same show without the singing. Benson Boone and Beautiful Things with Steve, and more music coming up. That's a beautiful thing. 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

0: The movie was actually pretty good. Not that bad, but the soundtrack, that song in particular, did much better than the movie. I think you could still probably find the movie on VHS, or maybe it's streaming somewhere. It's John Cafferty and the Beaver Brown Band on the Dark Side from the movie called Eddie and the Cruisers. It's Steve with more music coming up on a Feel Good Friday.
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11: Here's your WHOP Weather Center forecast. High of 95 this afternoon, under mainly sunny skies, westerly winds 5 to 10 miles an hour. 75 tonight, high of 97 tomorrow, sunny skies. Temps above average Sunday and Monday, with highs from the low 90s to the upper 90s. Chance of thunderstorms Monday. That's the forecast. I'm meteorologist Megan Mulford for 98.7 Light FM. Currently 95.
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Remember, we learned from The Office that you can use the rhythm of staying alive if you've got to give somebody CPR. I've also got a song coming up from Queen that you can also use the tempo of that song to give CPR, although I don't recommend singing it out loud.

0: Botox, she says, is toxic. She said she was embarrassed by the amount of Botox she got in one of her eyes. It was drooping. It seems to be better now. But she sent out a warning to anybody who wants to do Botox. Be careful. Cyndi Lauper and Girls Just Want to Have Fun coming up. And a fun song from Bruno Mars is next.
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14: Here's your WHOP Weather Center forecast. High of 95 this afternoon, under mainly sunny skies, westerly winds 5 to 10 miles an hour. 75 tonight, high of 97 tomorrow, sunny skies. Temps above average Sunday and Monday, with highs from the low 90s to the upper 90s. Chance of thunderstorms Monday. That's the forecast. I'm meteorologist Megan Mulford for 98.7 Light FM. 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

0: Originally a big song for Michael Jackson and the Jackson 5 back in the day. And generally, I'm someone who likes the original version of a song better. But that's pretty good, Mariah Carey. And I'll be there. It's Steve with Brian Adams coming up and Billy Idol next. A great song for a feel-good Friday. Crank it up, sing along, and feel good.
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0: Katy Perry, Hot and Cold. It's been a long, hot summer, a record breaker. July, the hottest month ever in the USA. And now they're saying with this El Nino, it could be a cold, long, cold winter. So I guess it depends on the weather. Coming up, it's Bare Naked Ladies and 1 week. What a week it's been.
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12: Here's your WHOP Weather Center forecast. High of 95 this afternoon, under mainly sunny skies, westerly winds 5 to 10 miles an hour. 75 tonight, high of 97 tomorrow, sunny skies. Temps above average Sunday and Monday, with highs from the low 90s to the upper 90s. Chance of thunderstorms Monday. That's the forecast. I'm meteorologist Megan Mulford for 98.7 Light FM. Right now, 94.
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8: Here's your WHOP Weather Center forecast. Lows dip down to about 75 tonight under clear skies. Winds out of the south at around 5 miles an hour. Bright sunshine again tomorrow. High temperatures reach up to 97. Clear skies tomorrow night. Lows dip down to about 75. Highs level off around 98 Sunday under sunny skies. 93 Monday, chance of thunderstorms. That's the forecast. I'm meteorologist Megan Mulford for 98.7 Light FM. Right now, 96.
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0: love Color Me Bad. Steve Cassidy on a Feel Good Friday with great music coming up from Sheryl Crow. Up next, it's Prince. Tonight, we're going to party like it's 1999. Why not? It's Friday.
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0: She will be making songwriting history once again. She's joining the Nashville Songwriters Hall of Fame this fall. And at 36, Taylor will be the youngest inductee ever. Taylor says Nashville was the place she dreamed of coming to as a kid to learn from great storytellers. And now she joins a pretty remarkable club that includes Dolly Parton, Johnny Cash, Bob Dylan, Garth Brooks, and Shania Twain. So congratulations, Taylor, now a member of the Nashville Songwriters Hall of Fame. Earlier this year, she was inducted into the Songwriters Hall of Fame, one of the youngest ever in that club, too.
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11: Here's your WHOP Weather Center forecast. Lows dip down to about 75 tonight. Under clear skies, winds out of the south at around 5 miles an hour. Bright sunshine again tomorrow. High temperatures reach up to 97. Clear skies tomorrow night. Lows dip down to about 75. Highs level off around 98 Sunday. Under sunny skies, 93 Monday. Chance of thunderstorms. That's the forecast. I'm meteorologist Megan Mulford for 98.7 Light FM. Right now, 96.
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2: Tropical storm Lala is expected to become a hurricane as it passes Hawaii this weekend. A hurricane warning remains in effect for the Big Island, while Maui County is under a tropical storm watch. Forecasters say Lala has 60-mile-per-hour winds and could strengthen into a hurricane as it approaches the island early tomorrow. Governor Josh Green has declared a statewide emergency. Luigi Mangione is admitted to the 2024 killing of UnitedHealthcare CEO Brian Thompson. He entered his guilty plea this morning to federal stalking charges in New York. He faces life in prison and will be sentenced on December 18th. Speaking in court, Mangione said he traveled to New York with the intent of killing Thompson and he knew what he was doing. He entered his guilty plea without a plea deal with the federal government in place. The judge told Mangione that he will not be able to withdraw his plea if he does not like the sentencing. Mangione still faces state murder charges. I'm Chris Caraccio, NBC News Radio.
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4: Good evening, and this is Deontay Berry reporting. A Christian County grand jury issued indictments for murder and assault crimes on Friday. 20-year-old Dequavion Bernard of Hopkinsville was indicted for murder, two counts of first-degree wanton endangerment, and tampering with physical evidence after he reportedly shot and killed 19-year-old Nevaeh Gill on June 22nd. According to Hopkinsville police, Gill was among two other individuals who reportedly entered Bernard's apartment and took a firearm from inside. Gill was then shot by Bernard while leaving the apartment complex. An infant is dead after being left in a hot vehicle in Madisonville. Police say that on Thursday afternoon, a baby was left inside a car in the parking lot of Owensboro Health MultiCare on South Main Street. The child's grandmother, who works at the facility, was supposed to take the child to daycare but reportedly forgot and went into work. Several hours later, the grandmother realized her mistake, but the child was already dead. The case is expected to go before a grand jury to determine if the grandmother will face charges. Somehow the worst of our heat wave is rolling into the area this weekend, and this type of heat is nothing to play around with, as high humidity and real temperatures of 100 degrees on the thermometer will combine to have dangerously high heat index values. With an extreme heat warning in place for all of Western Kentucky, folks need to make sure they're keeping cool and staying hydrated. Warning coordination meteorologist Christine Walgos with the National Weather Service in Paducah says heat exhaustion can come upon you quickly, and you can keep it at bay by drinking plenty of water and staying out of the sun.
5: Heat exhaustion is a common heat-related illness caused by the body losing excessive amounts of water and salt through sweating. Symptoms include headache, nausea, dizziness, weakness, irritability, and thirst. In addition, the victim may be sweating heavily, have a weak pulse, and an elevated body temperature. Treat heat exhaustion by immediately moving to a cooler space and sipping on cool water. Actively cool your body with wet cloths, a cool shower, or with a fan.
4: Meanwhile, Tennessee Valley Authority spokesperson Adam May says the power generation system continues to perform well during the heat wave and they're meeting the demand. Ashley England with the TVA says there are ways to help save on your energy bills, such as making sure your ceiling fans are on and circulating counterclockwise, consider cooking meals outside on a grill, and running large appliances after the sun goes down.
6: Using fans and ceiling fans, you know, when you're thinking maybe I'm going to crank the air conditioner up a little bit more, try making sure you're utilizing your fans. They are actually going to make you feel about 3 to 4 degrees cooler just by using that. And that wind, again, goes against your skin and makes you feel better. The thing I'll say, the don't on that one is, don't leave a fan running if you're not in the room.
4: Public school students in Christian County returned to school on Wednesday, and Hopkinsville Police Chief Jason Newby spotlighted a recently passed law requiring motorists to stop when a school bus is picking up or dropping off students. Newby shared that House Bill 7 requires motorists driving in both directions on a road to stop when a school bus is stopped with its flashing red lights and stop arm activated. He also says school systems are allowed to equip buses with cameras to monitor driver behavior and catch offenders who then will receive a fine.
7: So like say 41 North, it's four lanes. You have your northbound and your southbound lanes. and there's no barrier there. So in the past, if the bus was southbound, only the southbound lane vehicles would have to stop. So under the new law, now the north and southbound lanes both have to stop if that stop sign for the school bus is out.
4: 31-year-old Kyle Tyree of Madisonville has been arrested and charged with first-degree rape and first-degree strangulation after he allegedly sexually assaulted a woman in Madisonville Wednesday. The victim went to a local hospital for treatment. The Pennyroyal Arts Council is one of 15 nonprofits to receive funding in touring grant funds from the Kentucky Arts Council. They'll receive around $5,000 in grant funding, according to a news release, and that funding can be used to book music, theater, dance, or storytelling performances from the Kentucky Arts Council Performing Artists Directory. All performances are open and marketed to the public and include artist outreach activities like workshops and mini performances for community partners. And the Kentucky Department of Revenue says all of its services are now back up and running. On August 4, the Department of Revenue announced a pause in its services due to system upgrades. That's been your news, and this is Deontay Berry reporting for WHOP News.
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9: Here's your WHOP Weather Center forecast. Lows dip down to about 75 tonight. Under clear skies, winds out of the south at around 5 miles an hour. Bright sunshine again tomorrow. High temperatures reach up to 97. Clear skies tomorrow night. Lows dip down to about 75. Highs level off around 98 Sunday. Under sunny skies. 93 Monday. Chance of thunderstorms. That's the forecast. I'm meteorologist Megan Mulford for 98.7 Light FM. 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

0: She's engaged, she's in love, and she's working on her next album, album number 10. It'll be 10 love songs, although she calls it more of a love story because love stories are never one-dimensional. There's going to be layers, definitely a romantic thread weaving through the new album. Yeah, she's in a happy place. Engaged to be married to a guy called Max Morando, another musician, and things seem to be going pretty well for Miley Cyrus. But she can buy her own flowers still.
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1: Here's your WHOP Weather Center forecast. Lows dip down to about 75 tonight under clear skies. Winds out of the south at around 5 miles an hour. Bright sunshine again tomorrow. High temperatures reach up to 97. Clear skies tomorrow night. Lows dip down to about 75. Highs level off around 98 Sunday under sunny skies. 93 Monday. Chance of thunderstorms. That's the forecast. I'm meteorologist Megan Mulford for 98.7 Light FM. Currently, it's 95 degrees.
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0: The perfect wedding song from Ed Sheeran. I'm Steve. NFL season is kicking off, and who would be crazy enough to get married on Super Bowl Sunday? Surprisingly, it's a growing trend. There's been quite a rise in couples deciding to get hitched on the day of the big game, and it might even be more so this year because Super Bowl Sunday will be on February 14th, Valentine's Day. Lot to unpack this year on Valentine's Day.
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0: Song feels like a movie. Christopher Cross and Ride Like the Wind. Got more great music coming up. It's a song from the movies, from Shrek, which the next Shrek is supposed to come out next summer. Looking forward to that. And then there's going to be a couple of spinoffs, Donkey sequels. I'm surprised we haven't had a Donkey sequel yet. I mean, we had the two Puss in Boots sequels, but we all love Donkey. Anyway, song from that movie coming up from Smash Mouth next.
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4: Here's your WHOP Weather Center forecast. Lows dip down to about 75 tonight under clear skies. Winds out of the south at around 5 miles an hour. Bright sunshine again tomorrow. High temperatures reach up to 97. Clear skies tomorrow night. Lows dip down to about 75. Highs level off around 98 Sunday under sunny skies. 93 Monday. Chance of thunderstorms. That's the forecast. I'm meteorologist Megan Mulford for 98.7 Light FM. Currently, it's 95 degrees.
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One great song right after another. It's Steve on a Feel Good Friday with John Mellencamp. No pain, no gain. It hurts so good.

0: Plain White Tees, and hey there, Delilah. It's Steve, U.S. Mint, no longer producing pennies, as you may know, because they're too expensive to make. And now they're trying to figure out whether they should get rid of nickels, too. It apparently costs 13 cents to produce one nickel, a deficit of 8 cents. In other news, people are still using cash.
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15: Here's your WHOP Weather Center forecast. Lows dip down to about 75 tonight. Under clear skies, winds out of the south at around 5 miles an hour. Bright sunshine again tomorrow. High temperatures reach up to 97. Clear skies tomorrow night. Lows dip down to about 75. Highs level off around 98 Sunday. Under sunny skies, 93. Monday, chance of thunderstorms. That's the forecast. I'm meteorologist Megan Mulford for 98.7 Light FM. Currently, it's 95 degrees.
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0: Enrique Iglesias, that's Rhythm Divine with Steve Cassidy, and more great music coming up here on the Feel Good Station on a Feel Good Friday. Up next, it's Pink.
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0: Wallflowers and 6th Avenue Heartache with Steve on a Feel Good Friday, rolling into the weekend with more great music coming up. Whatever you got planned this weekend, hope you can spend some time with us. Be happy to be part of your weekend. Coming up, it's Sia on a crazy Friday night. Swinging from the Chandelier next.
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5: Westwood One presents Today in Women's Sports. The Golden State Valkyries have won 14 of their last 16 games, and the team sits in second place of the WNBA standings. On Wednesday night, Golden State defeated the Chicago Sky 91-71 to grab their fifth straight victory. The Valkyries statistically have the league's best defense, ranking first in points per game allowed. Golden State hasn't had an explosive offense like the other contenders, but they have scored 90-plus points in four of their last five games. Veronica Burton and the Valkyries starters combined for 43 points on Wednesday, but they got 48 from their bench in the victory.
6: It says a lot about us. We have a very selfless team, and at the end of the day, everyone's a threat. So I think that's a beautiful thing. We're going to find whoever's the hot hand, and they're going to continue to go, and that can be anyone.
5: The Valkyries are just in their second season of WNBA play, and they boast a 24-9 record. The team is off until Monday, and then they'll host the Dallas Wings. With Today in Women's Sports, I'm Jody Jackson on Westwood One.
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8: Here's your WHOP Weather Center forecast. Lows dip down to about 75 tonight. Under clear skies, winds out of the south at around 5 miles an hour. Bright sunshine again tomorrow. High temperatures reach up to 97. Clear skies tomorrow night. Lows dip down to about 75. Highs level off around 98 Sunday. Under sunny skies, 93 Monday. Chance of thunderstorms. That's the forecast. I'm meteorologist Megan Mulford for 98.7 Light FM. Currently, it's 95 degrees.
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